0: 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Crofers and Sally at the moment take it easy through there. Crash at Manopara Downs, Coventry Road near Dalkeith Road, and Edinburgh North Truck V Cars getting sorted out. Peachy Road near Winnerston Road from Elliot Smash. Busy South Road, Edwardstown, with the Cameron to Kettleville Terrace at Kent Town. 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Right now, sitting on 14, heading for 17. Traffic and weather every 15 minutes. Jody and Hazy, 6 till 10. Weekday mornings on Nova 919.
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3: Good morning, Ash Gardner with you. The US has launched a series of strikes on Iran following the downing of a US helicopter over the Strait of Hormuz. Two crew members on board were rescued by a sea drone after the incident. Thousands will pack out the MCG today for a state funeral honouring AFL legend and MND campaigner Neil Danaher. The Prime Minister and Governor-General among those set to attend. It comes 2 weeks after Danaher lost his battle with motor neuron disease. Opposition leader Angus Taylor is eyeing a formal preference swap with One Nation at the next election as he considers a switch to a Conservative coalition. It's all in a bid to oust the Labor government from office. Day two of the inquiry into the federal government's proposed overhaul of the NDIS gets underway today. The AFP will take the stand to outline how detecting fraud can help ensure the $50 billion scheme remains sustainable. And singer-songwriter Sienna Spiro is coming to Australia. She'll be heading to Perth, Melbourne, Brisbane and Sydney for her My House tour in January 2027. Nova Sport is next.
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4: Good morning. AFL Hall of Fame was held last night. There were 6 inductees, including Port Adelaide great Tim Evans and South Adelaide's premiership ruck, the late David Cantilla. Australia's poor form in one-day cricket continues, steamrolled by 86 runs on DLS in the first match in Bangladesh. And Matildas have defeated Mexico 3-1 in Sydney. Caitlin Ford scored the final goal in her 150th game for Australia. That's your sport on Nova.
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0: Jodie and Hazy on Nova 919. Good morning. 17 degrees across Adelaide today until 10 o'clock. Aaron Rich has got you for the rest of the day.
1: Oh, you're in good hands, guys.
0: Super good hands. He wants to put you on the standby list for Harry Styles. That's you and three mates. When you hear a Harry Styles song, buzz Aaron Rich on 13, 24, 10. And I'm looking forward to Throwback Thursday tomorrow.
1: Oh, it's our favourite day of the week now.
0: Yes.
1: We just throw it right on back. We've got 90s, we've got the noughties. Mm.
0: And I own 50s, got the 60s, got the 40s in there as well. Nah, too far. Jodes, you entertained us yesterday with a story about, we'll call it an airport disaster.
1: Oh.
0: We put it out there, 13, 24, 10, went away to Sydney, came back, and then all of a sudden had your bags. Would you call it almost stolen at the airport?
1: Well, no, I think I stole someone else's, to be fair.
0: Whoa.
1: Took someone's bag out of the overhead luggage.
0: Yeah, let's recap.
1: We did have a little incident on the plane, though, when I went to grab my bag in the overhead locker and I pulled out a bag and then was walking up the ramp in the Adelaide airport and this guy comes sprinting up behind me. He's like, "You took my bag." Yeah. So exactly the same black little, you know, carry-on, but I took the wrong one. He didn't think to grab mine for me, though.
0: Why didn't he grab yours?
1: I don't know. So then I had to go against the grain and go back on the plane. Then they're like, "You can't come back on the plane." I'm like, "Can someone get my bag? It's just over there."
0: So I just don't understand, like, and what did he say? Did you say to him, "Well, where's my bag?" And you go, "Oh, back on the plane?"
1: Yeah, pretty much. Mm. Yeah. I was just looking at him like, "Oh, come on, bro."
0: Thanks, bro.
1: His mate, too, was kicking the back of my chair for most of the flight as well.
0: Was his mate a toddler? What do you mean? Gosh, that's annoying, by the way.
1: Yeah.
0: Someone behind you kicking you in the back. Okay. You're like, just relax, man.
1: Can you chill out?
0: Mm. So anyway, yesterday we finished the show and I thought, gosh, that's unbelievable. Anyway, time to live the rest of my day. Went to Willow Bend.
1: Of course.
0: You know I always go to Willow Bend.
1: Yes.
0: I caught up with a good friend of mine and that is Big Benny.
1: Yeah.
0: You know Big Benny?
1: We know Big Benny.
0: We've spoken to Benny a couple of times for Adelaide's Most Awesome Coffee.
1: Yeah, what's this got to do with my bag?
0: So what about this? This is crazy.
1: Oh, no.
0: Benny and his mates went to Sydney on the weekend as well. And Benny told me a story. And I took my phone out and I recorded Big Benny.
2: I didn't realise, but Jodie was sitting in front of me. I was really sick and I kept leaning my head on the back of her chair because I had a stomachache. And she started shrugging a bit. I could see she was uncomfortable, so I stopped doing it. But then the boys kept going to the toilet, and every time I got up, I had to stand in front of her. She was giving me a bit of that side-eye look. Like, what are you doing standing in front of me? She didn't know it was me. And then I was thinking, I know her from somewhere. I don't know where I know her from. Sat back down. Boys came back from the toilet, sat back up again. She gave me another look. And then sat back down. I decided not to lean my head on the chair anymore because I didn't want to upset her. And then when she left, she was in a bit of a rush. She accidentally stole my cousin's bag, runs out, and then Pete's like, my bag, chased her. And then Jodie got caught up, so Pete for not grabbing her bag, but Pete didn't know what her bag was. He was going to take a random bag. And then I realised it was Jodie when I walked past and I didn't look at her because I was like, she might recognise me and get pissed off at me. But yeah, it was me. Sorry, Jodie.
0: Whoa. Okay. It was Benny from Willow Bend. So Ben owns Willow Bend in Croydon, one of the great coffee shops. So one of the nicest blokes you could possibly meet. He was behind you, by the way.
1: He was the one pushing the back of my chair from the duration of my flight from Sydney to Adelaide.
0: Because he kept on resting his head because he thought he was going to vomit.
1: Oh, well, hang on. Why did he think he was going to vomit?
0: He said,
1: self-inflicted.
0: He said at one stage he rested his head there and he felt you push back and like hit back at him.
1: I was getting really cross in the end.
0: And then also we took a deep dive into the bag situation.
1: Yes.
0: And he reckons that you took his mate's bag, which looked nothing like your bag.
1: That's not
0: true. So someone's telling Furby's here.
3: Bullshit.
0: I'm not sure who it is. Because then his mate, I said, "Well, why didn't his mate take the bag to Jodie?" And he was like, "Well, he didn't know which bag was Jodie's. So he wasn't going to take a guess and take a random bag."
1: Well, because when his cousin swapped the bags over, there was much confusion because he's like, "No, they look different." And I'm like, "No, they're exactly the same." Oh, my God, what a palaver. Do you know why I was so annoyed at Benny that whole flight? Because he didn't give me any coffee beans because took them.
0: I think he was trying to make a truce and give you some coffee beans, but he was scared of the looks that you were
1: not
0: giving
1: now.
0: Him. He did a U-turn when he saw you at the airport.
1: I'm sorry, Benny. I was tired also.
0: Oh, my God. Oh, that is classic Adelaide
1: classic
0: too, by the way.
1: Adelaide.
0: If you piss somebody off, if you don't know them directly, somebody that you know will know them, okay?
1: That's unbelievable. Because when I was telling that story yesterday, I'm thinking, God, I hope these people aren't listening because they're going to be like, who is this crazy woman? Well, there we go.
0: He's going to be sitting there being like, I didn't steal her bag. That's absolute bullshit.
3: Fitzy, Whipper and Kate.
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16: We have reports of a crash in Ashford on the Anzac Highway near Leader Street. Delays in all directions there. Otherwise, reports of a crash in the CBD, Goot Street just on the corner of Morford Road. Our roads are wet out there.

Do be careful if you're driving anywhere today. Watch out for a burst water main being fixed in Paradise as well. Gorge Road near Moseley Road, and we have ongoing roadworks around the city. Edwardstown, South Road near Ackland Street. That one choppers always is. Plimpton, Marion Road near Glengarle Terrace, and finally Ascot Park, Marion Road near Condatta Avenue. Both directions are at 40. 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A shower or two headed for a top of 17. Right now it's 15 on Adelaide's Nova 919.

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0: Material Lover, Nova 919, Adelaide, rainy Wednesday ahead, top of 19. This is your home of Jody and Hazy. Luke, hello, mate.
1: Am I hearing this right? You're sending people to New York to see Harry Styles.
0: That's right, you and three mates.
1: And that's 13-24 speed dial. When you take call now,
0: yeah,
1: ring up and get through and you win.
0: Plus, free merch. It's midweek merch. So if you want to win, if you want to see Harry Styles live in NYC and win some merch, keep it here. Your chance is coming up inside the next 15 minutes.
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0: You're listening to Nova. This is Aaron Rich. I can't get over still this Kimmy K audio from the weekend. Poor Martin Brundle. He's a well-known F1 reporter in Monaco doing the grid walk. He goes up to Kim Kardashian and gets donuts.
1: Kim, Martin Brundle, Sky F1. How are you today? Yes. Yeah, normally people have a quick chat with us. Are you enjoying F1? Yeah. Okay, Kim and Chloe, so we're not talking.
0: We can all relate. Surely, we've all gone to a dinner party, gone to chat to someone and got absolutely nothing. That sink in your stomach feeling, like if I've done something wrong, poor Martin. Your chance to see Harry Styles live in NYC. That is coming up in minutes. First, Noah Khan. This is Nova.

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0: Adelaide's Nova 919 with a rainy Wednesday ahead and a top of 17 degrees. Morning, this is Aaron Rich.
1: Hi, this is Harry Styles.
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1: See me live.
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1: I would be honored to have you at the show.
2: New York City.
0: Trip of a lifetime kind of thing, right? Harry Styles, the ARIA number one record is Kiss All The Time. Disco occasionally out now. We are getting ready to send you to NYC, the Big Apple, to see him live. And I'm popping you on standby, Jenny, to win.
4: Oh, wonderful. That is fantastic. Thank you so much.
0: I'll send some Harry merch out to you as well, being midweek merch.
4: Oh, I would love that. Thank you.
0: Jade, I got you on standby to see Harry in NYC and some Harry merch as well.
5: Awesome. Thank you.
0: Tracy, you're on standby too, girl.
6: Amazing. Thank you so much.
0: And some Harry merch coming your way.
6: Oh, you are awesome. My daughter will love it. Thank you.
0: Sally, you're on standby as well.
7: Ah, appreciate it. Thank you so much. You're the best.
0: Oh, and you've got some Harry Styles merch coming your way as well.
7: Better? Oh, my God, you made my hump day better.
0: Oh, you're so welcome. Want to be a winner? Want to see Harry in NYC and get your outfit sorted for Madison Square Garden with some Harry Styles merch? Good news. I'm getting the phones open up again for you to win at 11 a.m.
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3: We have reports of a crash in Ashford on the Anzac Highway near Leader Street. Delays in all directions there. Otherwise, reports of a crash in the CBD, Goot Street, just on the corner of Morford Road. Our roads are wet out there, so do be careful if you're driving anywhere today. Watch out for a burst water main being fixed in Paradise as well. Gorge Road near Moseley Road, and we have ongoing roadworks around the city. Edwardstown, South Road near Ackland Street. That one choppers always is. Plimpton, Marion Road near Glengyle Terrace, and finally Ascot Park, Marion Road near Condatta Avenue. Both directions are at 40. Australia Post proudly supports the Australian Red Cross to help communities impacted by disaster. 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A shower or two, headed for a top of 17. Right now it's 15 on Adelaide's Nova 919.
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0: Katy Perry on Adelaide's Nova 919. Loved up Katy Perry, hard launching her relationship with the former Canadian Prime Minister, Justin Trudeau. The love of my life is what she is saying. Yeet. Hello, this is Aaron Rich, sending you to NYC to see Harry Styles. Fiona, hello.
1: My daughter, her name is Paris. She changed her name to Styles. I know everyone says they're a fan.
0: What do you mean she changed her name to Styles?
1: She changed her name from our name to Styles. I'm not joking.
0: Sorry, let me get this right. So your daughter's last name is Styles?
1: Yes.
0: Oh, I love this. All right, you can be seeing Harry in NYC and winning some merch when I play American Girls before 11:50. Let's go.
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0: world. You're listening to Nova. Aaron Rich is my name. I hope you're having a wonderful Wednesday. Emma, what's doing?
1: Nothing much. Just working from home.
0: When you say working from home, obviously hardly working from home.
1: You could say that, yes.
0: Of course, trying to get yourself on standby to see Harry Styles in NYC.
1: Definitely.
0: What about you, Enza? Are you trying to win too?
2: Oh, my Lord. Not just me, my girls. We've missed out on his Melbourne concert. This would be an absolute dream come true.
0: Well, you could see Harry in NYC. And win yourself some merch this Wednesday when I play American Girls coming up before 11:50. Get ready to call.
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Love music. I've got the mood. Love Nova.

0: Martin Garrix and Ed Sheeran. Repeat it. Adelaide's Nova 919. The home of Jody and Hazy. Rain around for your Wednesday with a top of 19 degrees. Let's do this.
1: Hi, this is Harry Styles.
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0: Phones are open to get on standby and win some Harry Styles merch. 13 at 2410. Have you got a favourite Harry song that you absolutely love, Annabelle?
4: But I love American Girl.
0: I'm with you. I'm a big American Girls fan as well. What is it about that song?
4: It's just so cool.
0: Mm.
4: I mean, all his music's cool, but that is, yeah.
0: It's one of those songs I feel like the music goes through you.
4: Totally agree.
0: Hey, I'm popping you on standby to see Harry Styles live in NYC.
4: Do you know how many times I've tried to call?
0: Well, it pays to be persistent, and I've also got some Harry Styles merch coming your way. It's midweek merch.
4: You have made my day. I can't, yeah.
0: You're so welcome. I've got you on standby to see Harry in NYC and merch too, Ross.
5: Oh, perfect. Great.
0: I'm popping you also on standby, plus hooking you up with an outfit. Harry Styles merch coming your way, Debbie.
4: Oh, that's awesome. Thank you so much.
0: More and more merch to go, plus you on standby to see him in the Big Apple. New York City, Harry Styles, win again before 1 p.m.
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3: With your midday headlines, good afternoon. Ash Gardner with you. Alleged Bondi Beach gunman Naveed Akram has been slapped with an additional 19 charges over the mass shooting. Court records have revealed the new charges include 10 counts of shootout with intent to murder, 6 counts of discharging a firearm with intent to resist arrest, and 3 counts of causing wounding or grievous bodily harm with intent to murder. Politicians, sports stars, families, friends and fans are filing into the MCG ahead of Neil Danaher's state funeral. The AFL legend and MND campaigner will be honoured after losing his 13-year battle with motor neuron disease just over 2 weeks ago at the age of 65. The US has hit back, launching a series of strikes on Iran in response to the downing of a US helicopter over the Strait of Hormuz. 2 crew members on board were rescued by a sea drone after the incident. While Prime Minister Anthony Albanese has responded to the development, saying he's worried about the impact of the escalation in the violence. Violence has erupted on the streets of Northern Ireland. Tensions boiled over during anti-immigration protests in Belfast, sparked by the arrest of a Sudanese national over an alleged knife attack. And Robert Irwin has been named as host of Aussie TV's Night of Nights, the Logie Awards. The wildlife warrior takes over from Sam Pang, who hosted the ceremony the past 3 years. Updating sports, Serena Williams has made a winning return to competitive tennis at Queen's Club. The tennis icon took out a straight sets victory in her first round doubles match with Canadian team Victoria Mboko. The Matildas have won their second friendly against Mexico 3-1. Caitlin Ford scoring the final goal in her 150th game for Australia. And Australia has lost its first one-day international in Bangladesh, going down by 86 runs in a rain-affected series opener. And you're up to date on Nova.
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6: Congrats to you. 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

0: It's Nova 919 with Aaron Rich. A little rain around for your Wednesday and a top of 17 degrees today. Hello, Emma. How you doing?
1: Oh, my God. Shut the front door. I'm so good. Oh, my God. Please tell me I'm through. Please tell me I'm through.
0: To see Harry Styles live in NYC and win Harry merch. Girlily. We're doing it before one, though.
1: Okay, so I'm close, but not that close.
0: Yeah, that's a good way of putting it. You're close, but not that close. But I'm going to make it easier for you. You can win inside the next 10 minutes. Keep it here. Good luck.
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0: Here we go. Merch to go and you on standby to see Harry Styles live in NYC. A very good luck to you, Carol.
4: Oh, wonderful. That is fantastic. Thank you so much.
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4: 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Thank you.
0: Jade, I got you on standby to see Harry in NYC and some Harry merch as well.
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0: Annabelle, you're on standby too.
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0: Wrecker. This is Nova Wednesday afternoon. Hello, my name's Aaron Rich. Thank you so much, by the way, for listening to Nova. My friend Joel Creasy standing by in just a few minutes, followed by Chrissy Swan at 2. And then Fitzy Whipper and Kate ready to wrap up Hump Day at 4. Have a wonderful afternoon.
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4: 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A crash in Mitchell Park on Marion Road near Peters Street. Watch out for a breakdown in Erbray on Glen Osmond Road near Portrush Road. Traffic lights are out in Birkenhead at the intersection of Victoria Road and Nelson Street. Take care driving past. Crews continue works on a burst water main in Paradise on Gorge Road near Moseley Road. And there's works in Para Hills West on Bridge Road near Somerset Road. Spotlight's over $30 million clearance sale is on now. Hurry into Spotlight while stocks last. 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Sale ends Tuesday, 16th June 2026. A shower or two, 17 that's up. Right now, 16 degrees on Adelaide's Nova 919.
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5: I'm Stephen Bartlett, host of The Diary of a CEO. I've had a lot of conversations. This one stood out.
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14: Chic, c'est la vie, c'est bon, welcome to Wednesday, welcome to the Joel Creasy Show, thanks to Cash Converters, and today, I cannot believe it's taken me this long to have a real housewife on the show, because you know, it is my passion project. Today, the OG New York City housewife herself, Countess Luanda Lesseps, is joining me. She is so fabulous, a true showgirl. We'll jump into it next, but to kick us off, here's Kato and John. Turn the lights off on Nova. I said, ooh.

0: Well, I have a countess on the show. Welcome to the Joel Creasy Show on Nova. And a little while ago, Countess Luann, the OG Real Housewife of New York herself, was touring Down Under. She was here in Australia. And I got to spend the good part of a week with her. She was such a delight. Her whole team were fabulous. I have been waiting to play this for you. Here is my chat with a fabulous Countess Luann. How are you enjoying your time here? You've just arrived.
1: I got here 2 days ago. I went to Bondi Beach.
0: Heaven.
1: Then I went on the seaplane the day after so I could see the Opera House from the sky.
0: It blows my mind every time I land in Sydney, the Opera House. It's like, it's never not special.
1: Yeah, no, it's beautiful. And I get to see it that way as opposed to like driving around it, which I'd like to do in any case. But it's just been wonderful. I mean, I'm having the best time and everybody's so adoring and just super sweet and nice.
0: From all reports, everyone has been saying that you are the absolute best.
1: Aww. And
0: you never know what you're getting when you with a Real Housewife, but you are a triple threat, a quadruple threat. We are doing a gig together tonight.
1: Yes.
0: I'm going to wear a top hat tonight.
1: Are you?
0: Yeah. Do you have any tips to rocking a top hat?
1: I've
0: never worn one.
1: Well, it's going to look fantastic. You just have to make sure it's the right size so it doesn't tip over.
0: I gave
1: a
0: size.
1: Tip.
0: Yeah. Just the tip.
1: Just the tip, darling.
0: What does your day before a show look like? Like, what's your like pre-planning mode? Like, do you have a ritual?
1: I don't. I usually, eat early in the day, and because I don't want to be bloated for my shows
0: or for the
1: Giovanni dresses, right? So usually I go and treat myself to a really nice lunch, and then I just do vocals.
0: Yeah.
1: I do. And then, I go, when I get out on stage, or before I get out on stage, I'm like, kill the people. which just gives me that force, that force to get out there and give the best show I can.
0: You are so fantastic. In 2021, I did a video of Chic C'est La Vie. I don't know if you remember this. This was my old hair.
1: Yeah.
0: There we go.
2: Ladies and gentlemen.
1: Oh, my God.
2: This is your prince speaking. We arrive.
1: Oh, my God.
0: It was an honor.
1: This is amazing. Oh my God, even the car with the Jill.
0: Oh.
1: Oh my God, that sunset.
0: I'm not going to force you to watch the whole thing, but.
1: Oh my God.
0: It was an honor to pay tribute
1: so
0: to.
1: So fun.
0: Such a legend.
1: I love that.
0: Oh, I love Countess Luann, and even more so now that I know her myself. We'll be right back after this, but first up, here's Liam Payne and Rita Ora for you. This one's for you, Countess, on No.

0: the Joel Creasy Show, and I am chatting to the queen of cabaret. Need to pop some Giovanni on. One of the OG Real Housewives of New York City, Countess Luann.
1: Is Senator Apple a thing on Real Housewives of New York? Like, they really make a big thing of Senator Diamond on Beverly Hills?
2: Well, the Senator Diamond is the Senator Diamond, right?
1: Yeah, it makes a bit it's more usually sense,
2: the most,
1: right?
2: Usually the, either the tallest or the most important housewife, right? Right?
1: Yeah, and you're Senator Apple. And
2: I'm Senator Apple, you know. And listen, what a honor to be representing New York on this new, you know, 20th anniversary show, right?
1: Yeah.
2: Right? Who else? Right? Well,
1: who? Like, truly, who else?
2: Well, I know. With Dorinda, right?
1: Yeah, Dorinda.
2: Dorinda's fab.
1: Yeah.
2: Dorinda's fab.
1: You're Countess Luann.
2: I'm Countess Luann.
1: Yeah!
2: Reminding me, I forgot.
1: I've been saying it all day.
2: Oh my gosh, darling.
1: It's not every day you get to say, right? Out with a countess.
2: Oh my gosh, I love it. I love the way you say it too, the countess.
1: Countess. Yeah, it's got to have some force
2: yes,
1: behind it.
2: Force.
1: I love New York so much. My best friend lives there. I've lived there. Mm. I've worked my way through all of Soho. Had many, sung many a number at Marie's Crisis.
2: Okay.
1: The Hamptons, though,
2: right?
1: Such a thing, yeah. And particularly on Real Housewives, mm-hmm. I've never been. Is it all it's cracked up to be?
2: Well, when you're visiting the Housewives, yes. it's pretty fabulous out there. I mean, listen, I do miss Europe. Like, I'm not going to lie, I miss Europe.
1: Yeah, because you did a TV show in Milan.
2: Yes, I did. Yeah, I first started actually as a showgirl, because I really do call myself a showgirl, because...
1: You're the real deal.
2: Even the count will tell you, you're such a showgirl. He'd be like, eh. He would get mad at me and go, you're such a showgirl, when he was upset. You know, so I really started as a showgirl on Italian television and built my career there. And then I met the count and I was like, you know what? I arrived where I wanted to be. And,
1: yeah.
2: And if I let this guy go, that's it, you know. And we got married 2 weeks later.
1: Yes. Anyway. Yes. Yeah. I know. Yeah. Do you still believe in love at first sight?
2: I do.
1: Right.
2: They say coup de fou en français. Coup de fou.
1: Coup de fou.
2: Coup de fou.
1: Coup de fou.
2: Which is love at first sight. And
1: I'll use that tonight.
2: I totally believe in that. You know, I mean, listen, you know, Tom didn't work out so great. But this is not about Tom, okay? Let's not make this about Tom.
1: Yeah.
2: But, you know, I think three times a charm, so catch me if you can, right?
1: Yeah.
2: Mary F. Kill. Those are the lyrics from Mary F. Kill.
1: Yeah.
2: There's men that I would marry. They give me such a thrill, right? Listen, cabaret, I don't know if people understand cabaret, really, because I did an interview and they're like, is it titty tassels? Is it a martini cup? And I'm like, well, no, it's, you know, cabaret is really personal stories related to the song that you're singing.
1: Yeah, it's very anecdotal.
2: Yeah, exactly, exactly. Now, you know, I love dance, so I've managed to somehow put pop culture, cabaret, comedy, and a fashion show all at once together. Do you know what I mean? It's like a combo of those things. Thank you, Joel.
1: That's why we love you, because it was 13 seasons of
2: 13
1: Housewives.
2: Seasons. I started cabaret about 8 years ago. Yeah, 13 seasons. I mean, we didn't even know what reality was at that point, right? It was only Carson Kressley and Queer Eye for the Street. And I love Carson. Carson was supposed to be here.
1: Right, yeah.
2: Yeah, but he had to go and do RuPaul's Drag Race. So anyway, he's a good friend of mine, and we go way back. So, I didn't know what reality was, or
1: yeah,
2: how popular it become, or how many of us would have mugshots. I didn't know. I had no idea.
1: Oh, Countess, you are a treat. Dracula, the Count himself, can rack off. You're the only Countess for me. We'll be right back after this. 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
1: Indeed, you are listening to The Joel Creasy Show for your Wednesday lunchtime. I have a countess joining me, but before we get back to that, let's get on some Taylor Swift. Elizabeth Taylor.

0: You're listening to The Joel Creasy Show on Nova, and Countess Luann was in Australia a little while ago. She's a cabaret star, TV icon, OG star of The Real Housewives of New York, and on the upcoming season of Real Housewives Ultimate Girls Trip on Hayu, and we got to chat. I guess people would sometimes pigeonhole you as a real housewife, and right. there's so much more
1: to it.
0: Well,
1: what do you mean? They still do, right?
0: Yeah.
1: Part of my personality is being this showgirl, right?
0: Yeah.
1: So, but people don't really understand that, right? You know, yeah. I'm a nurse. You know, I've done lots of things leading up to this point in my life, right?
0: Yeah.
1: And, you know, people just kind of judge you from being a housewife.
0: And I don't think people appreciate enough. Mm-hmm. You are handing over your life
1: right.
0: for our entertainment. And I right. don't think people kind of, you know, give you the flowers you deserve because you really do open up and show us this crazy, chaotic world. Mm. And so thank you.
1: Oh.
0: It's very generous. And I don't think people actually appreciate how hard it is for you guys.
1: Right. Well, they really don't. I mean, listen, when I got called for this Ultimate Girls Trip, the 20th anniversary, it's, you know, you're going to go for 2 weeks and et cetera. And there's this party and there's that party and this party and that party and the white party and then this party. And I'm going, holy so, can you imagine to pack for 2 weeks with all the most iconic housewives,
0: I
1: right?
0: I know.
1: And showing up like, you know, looking your best, also, you know, being in good shape, you know.
0: Of course.
1: Physically, mentally, all of it. And, you know, and I think a lot of housewives make it look easy,
0: mm-hmm.
1: but it's not easy, you know.
0: Yeah.
1: There's a lot of prep and there's a lot of, you know, work that goes into navigating, you know, all of these personalities.
0: For sure.
1: Yeah, and I always say my family prepared me for the show because I grew up with 6 brothers and sisters. I'm one of 7. And I always say that, you know, you have to navigate people in the housewives, right?
0: Yeah.
1: You have to navigate personalities and, you know, not go too far to the right or too far to the left. You have to stay kind of like on the balance beam. Do you know what I mean?
0: 100%. I spoke to Dorit Kemsley about it, and we were saying it's like a game of chess.
1: Yeah.
0: It really is it is a strategic game. And I watch Real Housewives like I guess people watch sport.
1: Right.
0: And when one of my girls gets a zinger in, I'm like, yes, come on, touchdown. Yeah. So like, honestly, Housewives is my version of sport.
1: I love that. I'm not big on football either myself.
0: No, so. I call it a football concert.
1: Yeah.
0: This is like talking to Beyonce for me right now. I need you to know. Like, this is truly magical.
1: You would have, I mean, the time. So, at Mighty Hoopla, I'm doing a show, but it's a 20-minute set.
0: I'm introducing you on. What do you want me to say?
1: That's right.
0: I am going to give you.
1: Darling, you make it up.
0: Did you see
1: Tilda Swinton introduce me in London?
0: What?
1: You didn't know that? At the Adelphi Theatre. The Adelphi Theatre.
0: I've got to follow Tilda Swinton.
1: Oh my! No, well, I posted her on my. I don't think she has even an Instagram. She doesn't.
0: No, I don't think she knows what Instagram is.
1: But she is divine. She came to my show at the Adelphi, and
0: she
1: sends me flowers to my hotel room. And said, "I'm so sorry, darling. I'm gutted. I can't come. Right? So I don't expect her. And I get to my dressing room, and she surprised me with her whole family. I'm like, you know what? I could die and go to heaven now. I'm good. You know, it was just unbelievable.
0: I am going to have to up my game on Saturday. Yeah. I'm going to have that crowd so
1: I'm going to
0: hot
1: show you. I'm going to show you what she did. But anyway, it doesn't matter because you have such a big personality. And
0: I'm just a wallflower.
1: And you're so beloved. So whatever you say is going to be perfect.
0: Oh, thank you very much. You made my day. Well, I'm so stoked to chat to you. Countess Luann.
1: Mwah. Mwah. Thank you, darling.
0: Thank you, darling. Love you, Countess Luann. Next up, we'll get a scroll update and see what else is going on in the world of showbiz.
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0: 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Jodie and Hazy's Throwback Thursday. 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
1: Time to read up on all the hot goss in the world of showbiz from an actual scroll delivered straight to Joel's studio. It's Joel's Scroll Update.
0: Well, from one countess to another, Perth's finest, Natalie Locke, hello.
2: Oh, good morning. No, it's good afternoon. Oh, look at that.
0: You are used to the breakfast shift.
2: I know, right? I'm doing overtime. Mm,
0: and just much like a countess and a real housewife, have you had a wine?
2: I can neither confirm nor deny.
0: Well, let's get into it. You know, this is my passion project. Serena Williams made her winning return to court at Queen's Club Championships in a doubles match. Did you see any of the hot Job. Takes?
2: Can I say, there is no one on this planet more invested in Serena Williams' return than you. You
0: She's
2: have
0: the
2: been
0: goat.
2: Following. You have been stalking her every move for months now.
0: I really have. You would have woken up to a message from me.
2: Yes.
0: Yeah. Yeah.
2: It's the first thing I saw this morning is Joel sending through highlights of Serena's performance. I mean, she did what we expect Serena to do, and that was to win.
0: Oh, she.
2: I mean, she's only playing doubles. Will she play singles, Joel? What's the inside goal?
0: Well, is she going to get a wild card into Wimbledon? As we were discussing,
2: right.
0: I think those wild card draws, and they put their hand in for the name, I think every piece of paper says Serena.
2: Yeah, there wouldn't be a lot of doubt about it. If she wants to do it, she'll be doing it.
0: Oh, for sure. She hit a 120 mile per hour serve, which is around the 193 kilometre mark. She's back, baby.
2: She is back like she never left. Yeah. Unbelievable.
0: You know who's still around? Katy Perry and Justin Trudeau. They are still a thing. They've gone red carpet official.
2: This is just the most baffling thing of all time. Right?
0: Right. It's so strange. So
2: it would be like Malcolm Turnbull hooking up with Tina Arena.
0: No, that's ScoMo's girl. Remember ScoMo was obsessed with Tina Arena?
2: Yeah.
0: Yeah.
2: I just wouldn't wish that on Tina Arena, though. I had to go for another former prime minister.
0: Yeah, she's in chains. Katy Perry premiered her new concert film at the Tribeca Film Festival, where she called Justin Trudeau the love of her life during the Q&A.
2: How do you think that makes Orlando feel?
0: poor Legolas.
2: Yeah, that's right. Tossed on the scrap heap, obviously.
0: I know.
2: I just want to be a fly on the wall to hear their conversations.
0: Yeah, what are they talking about?
2: What are they talking about?
0: Gets more attention.
2: Yes.
0: Well, I guess he doesn't really have one now, does he?
2: No, I know. What does he do? What does he even do with him? Is he just?
0: I just assume they all go on
2: Katy
0: the speaking circuits.
2: Katy Perry Stan. Yeah, yeah, me too. He's probably writing a book.
0: Yeah.
2: I don't know.
0: He's a kitty cat. Isn't that what her fans are called?
2: Yes, exactly.
0: Stick around. Up next, Chrissy and Jack are putting, you've just been there, a person in the running to win a trip to Lisbon, thanks to Subway.
2: Oh, can confirm. Lisbon, a super spot.
0: You didn't go to Cafe Fabulous, though, did you?
2: Well, it was closed.
0: Thanks for joining me, Nat. See ya.
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4: 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We are accident and breakdown free. Look out for some works though, and there's plenty of them to look out for today, including in Edwardstown, South Road near Ackland Street, in Plimpton, Marion Road near Glengyle Terrace, and in Ottaway, Kapara Road near Martin Avenue. Speeds there down to 40k's in both directions. 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A chance of a shower or two today, then partly cloudy and 20 for tomorrow. Right now, 18 degrees on Adelaide's Nova 919.
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5: 2PM headlines. Good afternoon, I'm Michelle Stevenson. One Nation leader Pauline Hanson is defending a fundraising promotion to pay for ads criticising Labor and the PM. The Fire the Liar campaign already raising hundreds of thousands of dollars. The donation drive is in response to a similar campaign being run by Labor to stop One Nation's momentum. Well, thousands of people have packed into the MCG for an emotional state funeral honouring the life of Neil Danaher. The 65-year-old passed away late last month following a 13-year battle with MND. Accused Bondi Beach gunman Naveed Akram is facing 19 additional offences as his case was mentioned briefly in court. The 24-year-old is now facing almost 80 charges all up. Iran has launched drone attacks against American military bases in Kuwait, Bahrain and Jordan. It's part of an escalating tit-for-tat with the United States. And Zahara is the latest child of Brad Pitt to legally file to remove his last name. She joins sister Shiloh and brother Maddox, who have made the switch to mum Angelina Jolie's surname. And you're up to date on Nova.
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8: What have you got in your hot little hands, Chrissy Swan?
5: It's a little smug container because yesterday we did a round of influenced, which is like when have you bought something that you've been served on your algorithm? And yes. I was served a snack coater, which is an attachment for the KitchenAid. It's like a drum, a mini cement mixer, if you will. It coats things. And you said you'll never use that. And you lied because I am handing over to you a handmade packet of caramel popcorn that was made with the snack coater so you can jam it.
8: Well, you just did that to prove a point. It's absolutely going on Facebook Marketplace tonight.
5: It is not going on Facebook Marketplace tonight.
8: In the bin?
5: Maybe Friday.
8: Hey, Swanee, speaking of being influenced, we launched a new segment. Let me finish this popcorn.
5: We launched a new segment where
8: our online obsessions.
5: Exactly.
8: And
5: mine was there was a cook called Natalie Chassé, and also a shared obsession with an interiors guy who has forever changed the way we make our bed. His name is Louis Burke, and we have got him.
8: He's joining us live in this studio before 3 o'clock, but next, Mr. Chrissy is joining us. And if you'd like your mind read, we have $250 cash.

0: to the Chrissy Swan Show on Nova. I'm out of here because there is a lady on her way in.
1: She's cashed up today.
0: Why wouldn't she be cashed up? She charges a fortune with no qualifications.
1: All right, get out, Chrissy Swan. Welcome Mystic Chrissy to the microphone.
0: Hello. I am here. Hello, Deborah.
2: Hello, Mystic Chrissy.
0: D-E-B-R-A.
2: Yes. Well, people can also call me Deb.
0: Yeah, you don't like being called Deborah. It reminds you of when you're in trouble.
2: Pretty much, yes.
0: You don't like it when people reference the instant mashed potato that is also called Deb.
2: I've actually never thought of that.
0: It's always a first time, Deb.
2: But yes, I wouldn't like to be connected to a potato.
0: But you do like potato and gravy from KFC because last time I checked, you were a human.
2: Oh, that's a bomb.
0: It's the best. You like the breast, not the thigh and leg.
2: Oh, it depends what it's in, but yeah, definitely the breast. You get a bit more.
0: You little piggy.
1: Oink.
2: Yes.
0: Yes. You have been told, Deb, that you are a bit, I'm going to use some words here, uppity, aloof, rude.
2: Oh, I can be sharp to the point sometimes.
0: Yes. No one else in your family is, though, and they wonder where you came from.
2: Oh, they're just not normal.
0: Your siblings liked to play a game with you when you were little to try and convince you that you're adopted.
2: Oh, that's a bit cruel.
0: They did it. Siblings can be cruel.
2: I guess. I was born on Christmas Day, so that's a bit cruel.
0: Yeah, you hate that because where is the separate birthday present, Mum, Dad? Where?
2: Exactly.
1: But, Deb, you are a Capricorn and that is the best star sign.
2: It is.
0: It's not.
1: Yeah, it is.
0: Scorpio's better. Who are these people? Vanessa, Kim, Kelly.
2: I work with a Kelly and a Kim, actually.
0: Watch out for them. They're talking about you behind your back, Deb.
2: Oh, okay, I will.
0: And they're stealing your tea bags. Your special tea bags, Deb.
2: Okay, I'll keep them closely guarded.
0: Try honey in your tea instead of sugar.
2: Okay.
0: Because it won't give you the afternoon crankies. And that's the problem
2: that's a problem
0: that Kelly and Kim have with you. That's what they're talking about in the lunchroom, Deb.
2: Oh, probably anything. Probably my attitude.
0: Yes, again, uppity, rude,
1: Deb
0: aloof.
1: Sassy.
0: Yes.
1: Hey, Deb, in good news for you, you have just won $250 cash.
2: Woohoo, thank you very much.
1: You are so welcome.
0: That spend it on some manners lessons, you know what I mean?
1: The woohoo felt fake.
0: Ha ha.
1: Hey, Sienna Spyro, if you love her, 13, 24, 10.

0: gravestone, I like the things I can buy with money.
1: Ain't that the truth, Swanee? Tell you what else I like, that Sienna Spiro, that lady there, is heading down under with the My House tour.
0: What a great talent she is.
1: And a lot of people would have fallen in love with her in the new Devil Wears Prada film.
0: She's the best thing about that film.
1: And Dua Lipa's opening song, End of an Era. That was the second best thing.
0: Exactly.
1: She's coming to Australia. 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But 13, 24, 10, as right now, we have your tickets.
0: And if you miss out, you can just come to my place because I do a great version of that song with my little plug-in karaoke set in the kitchen. Mate, so there's always a winner.
1: Whack that on the Insta story tonight for us to enjoy.
0: You better be careful what you ask for, Jack.
1: Hey, Angelique, guess what?
2: Hi.
0: You're coming to my kitchen to watch me perform. No. You're off to see the real deal. Sienna Spiro,
2: oh
0: well
2: God.
0: Done.
2: Thank you so much. That's great. Thank you.
1: You are so welcome.
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0: 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Now, last week we talked about our online obsessions.
1: Yes.
0: And I've received a message into my DMs overnight from Ms. Kay Carter. She says, "Hi, Chris. I'm just wondering if you could remind me of the name of the guy who made you change the way you make your bed. His name is Louis something. Can you please remind me of his correct name? I would love to follow him." Well, we're going to go one step better, Ms. Kay Carter.
2: Our online obsessions.
0: It was so weird. I mentioned to you, Jack, that I was obsessed with Louis Burke on Instagram, and you said, "Oh my God, me too."
1: Yes. The week before, I had seen a video from Louis on TikTok on how I should properly be making my bed.
0: And I saw the same one.
1: Actually, I think we've got some audio of it, Swanee.
3: Stop making your bed like this. You fold this back. We're making the bed. We're like making it. It's like doing your hair or brushing your teeth. Do it properly. We fold it back 40 centimeters.
1: Yes.
3: And 40. If I sound frustrated, 40. It's because I am.
0: Yeah.
3: Then we grab our four pillows, and yes, it's four. And you stack them upright. Flat looks like a teenager's bedroom. You're not a teenager, you're an adult.
0: I have made it this way from that day forward. I've taught my daughter how to do it, and he is with us now. Welcome, Louis Burke.
4: Hello.
0: God, it's so good to see you, IRL.
4: Oh my God, it is so exciting to be here right now.
0: Do you know what I love about your tone, specifically in that reel?
4: Yes.
0: Is that you are exasperated, and I take it personally.
4: Yeah.
0: I was like, he is mad with me.
4: Mm.
0: Specifically, he's getting angry,
4: yep,
0: and he's telling me how to do it.
4: Yes.
0: I really appreciate that, Louis,
4: thank
0: and I
4: you.
0: Needed it.
4: Sometimes we need a bit of tough love.
0: Yes. You know?
1: And also, Louis, I don't think people appreciate the ritual of making your bed every morning. It really decides for me how my day is going to go, in which direction it
0: You've
1: will go.
0: You've always been that way.
1: Yeah. Are you much the same?
4: So much that way. Especially, and also, if you don't feel like it at the start of the day, it's also when you get home, you're like, oh, thank God the bed's made.
1: Yes.
0: Yes. Right? Now, where did you come from? How do you know all these things?
4: Yeah, so I grew up in the Hunter Valley, mm-hmm, and my parents had accommodation and like a restaurant. So I was making beds and setting tables from a really young age.
0: Okay.
4: And then I went and studied design, and then I was a photographic stylist doing bed making. So I was doing all those back of pack things. So, you know, when you go to the store and you see the pretty picture of the set studio with the bed and it looks,
0: yes,
4: amazing. That's where I learned everything there. Yeah.
0: What is on your bed personally every day?
4: Oh, okay. Well, it's winter right now, so it's really cold. So we have a coverlet, which is kind of like a quilt slash thick blanket.
0: Yeah.
4: I've got to have a mattress topper. I've got to have a mattress protector. I actually have two mattress protectors.
0: Yes.
4: One which is hypoallergenic and one which is waterproof.
0: Yes, me too.
4: Because you've got to protect that mattress.
1: Yeah.
0: Just,
1: you know,
0: in case you piss yourself.
4: Exactly.
0: Yes.
4: Exactly. Yep. And also, you don't want those yellow stains on the mattress.
0: I know,
4: right?
0: Yes.
4: People try and clean. I'm like, no, just clean the cover.
1: What type of mattress do you have whilst we're in this sphere?
4: The one that I have is from Koala.
1: Okay,
0: yeah,
1: right.
4: It's a
0: good
4: luxe mattress.
1: Okay,
4: it's,
1: keep going.
4: Yeah.
0: Can I tell you what the problem is that I have with my topper? I've got a very thick topper, like,
4: yeah,
0: I'm full on Princess and the Pea.
4: Yeah.
0: But I'm also cold all the time, like a lizard.
4: Oh.
0: And in winter, I put an electric blanket on.
4: Yeah.
0: And it takes like 3 hours to break,
4: yeah,
0: through the topper.
4: I have the same thing.
0: How do you solve that?
4: So you've got to put it on top of the topper.
0: Really?
4: So you've got to go mattress and then protector and then topper.
0: And then,
4: the electric
0: blanket.
4: Yeah. And then the fitted sheet, because,
0: yeah,
4: I had the same issue.
0: So it's like you're on a little hibachi.
4: Yeah.
0: Yeah.
4: Pretty much.
1: Okay. Got it. Finish what's on your bed, though, because,
4: okay,
1: I'm interested.
4: So then fitted sheet and then top sheet. And then, because you've got to use a top sheet.
0: Okay.
4: I don't care what anyone
0: we'll
4: says.
0: We'll get to that in a minute.
4: It comes,
0: yeah,
4: it comes in the set. You've got to use it. And then the duvet cover and then the coverlet. And then there's four pillows and one long lumbar.
1: Okay.
4: One long lumbar.
1: Is the lumbar like what I would call a bolster?
4: Yeah, so there's a bolster which is round.
1: Yeah.
4: And then there's a lumbar which is a rectangle.
1: Aha, I did
0: a long
1: not know
0: rectangle.
1: That.
4: And you,
0: yep,
4: call it a long lumbar because the standard lumbar is shorter. And some people call it a breakfast cushion. See, there's lots of special little,
1: yeah,
4: terms, but I just call it a lumbar.
0: Now, Jack, you've always been a bed guy.
1: Massively.
0: And you have in the past had a lot more pillows and cushions on your bed than I think is necessary.
1: Yes. But I now only have four pillows,
4: yep,
1: stacked correctly how,
4: yes,
1: you would like them.
4: Yep, great.
1: And then one bolster.
4: Yeah.
1: Because I was like, I got rid of, I had two chopped cushions, which,
4: yeah,
1: we're going to get to your thoughts on chopped cushions.
4: Okay.
1: Right after this. Go and follow Louis on Instagram, @LouisBurke. Ariana Grande here at Nova.

0: Dan show on Nova, and he has stepped off the pages of Instagram and TikTok and into our studio. It is interior designer, stylist, man about town, Louis Burke. Thank you so much for joining us.
1: Thank you for having me.
0: We've covered off pillows. We've covered off top sheets. I don't use a top sheet. I'm sorry.
2: Oh, no.
0: But I do change I do change my bed linen every week.
1: Okay, good. Yeah. Once a week is good.
2: How often do you change yours?
1: Once a week. Every Sunday.
2: I'm Sunday as well.
1: Yeah.
2: Clear those demons.
1: Start the week fresh.
0: You know, can I tell you, I have three teenage children.
1: Yeah.
0: And sometimes I just have to walk. They live in the front of the house. I'm in the back because of quarantine issues. And sometimes I walk in the front door and all I smell is like bed mites and old linen. And I just have to go, guys, your rooms actually stink.
1: Yeah.
0: Get that linen off.
1: Yeah, absolutely. This is why you got to fold the duvet back as well and let it air out and let it breathe.
0: Thank you for using the word duvet as well.
1: Yeah.
0: I appreciate that.
2: Yeah. Go and follow Louis Burke on Instagram and TikTok. Louis, you do a segment on your social media called Chic or Cheap.
1: Yes.
2: We have sort of done our own spin on that.
3: Freak or chic?
0: Are we a freak or are we chic? Top Sheets was involved in this.
2: Yeah.
0: We're going to have to strike it.
2: Yep.
0: My first question to you is silk. I know we love linen. We love European linen. I personally really like Irish linen.
1: Yeah.
0: Silk pillowcases, chic or freak?
1: It's a bit of both because you think they're chic, but then if you use a lot of skincare, have you noticed that the pillowcase can get a bit damp? Like it absorbs the skincare?
0: Yes.
1: Yeah.
0: It gets stained.
1: Yeah.
0: But it is better for the skin.
1: It is better for the skin and better for the hair. But you can get like a bonnet for your hair. You're like a silk bonnet.
0: I'm already never having sex again.
1: I know, right? This is the thing.
0: Here's my little tip for you. Like, I don't know if Adair's is too ordinary for you, but they do. Every pillowcase in my house.
1: Yeah.
0: Is an Adair's pillowcase. It's got silk on one side and linen on the other.
1: It's so clever. I love it.
0: It's so clever.
2: Mm. Okay, Louis, freak or chic? Not having a bedhead.
1: You're a freak.
2: I currently don't. Can I show you my bedroom? Can you tell me what I need?
1: Yeah, I think you could do a low headboard and you could do artwork.
2: Okay, fantastic. Yeah.
0: Louis, live plants in the bedroom? Yes or no? Chic or freak?
1: I think it's chic.
0: Fake ones that look real.
1: Freak, because you're not going to clean them and then it's going to get dusty and it's just extra steps.
0: Did you know that you're supposed to polish real plants too?
1: Yeah.
0: I do that. I've got rubber trees and fiddle leaves.
1: Yeah.
0: And there is a special thing.
1: You have to wipe them down.
0: Yeah.
2: You know my thoughts on indoor plants.
0: Yeah, I know. I hate them.
1: Yeah.
2: I think they just attract flies and bugs. Don't do it.
0: Yeah. And also my cats use it as a poo receptacle sometimes.
1: There was that phase in 2020 when we all had like 20 indoor plants and I think we've slowly just moved them all out.
0: Yes.
2: Yeah. I'm proud of myself. I never succumbed to that. I just kept up with my beautiful vase of flowers.
1: Yeah.
2: Alrighty. Freak or chic? All white linen.
1: Chic.
2: Okay.
1: Hands down. I love an all-white set because, especially because you can wash it. You can do a hot wash with a bit of bleach and it's clean. You know, with the colours, they fade. Like, I do like colourful linen, like a tone-on-tone look, but you can go back to white. Like, you know, take a break. And
0: white is very beautiful.
1: Yeah.
0: It is, but really hard to keep on top of.
1: Yeah, I guess. Like, it just depends. Like, I just like it because you can really clean it. You know, get in there.
0: Here is a question.
1: Yeah.
0: I changed, it cost me a fortune because I'm so easily influenced. I changed every duvet in my house to one size larger than the bed.
1: Yeah, yeah.
0: Because somebody told me that is what
2: I do that.
0: Has
1: a
0: to
1: bit
0: happen.
1: Of overhang.
2: Yeah.
0: But I didn't know. And I've got 7,000 beds at my place.
1: Oh.
0: And then I just couldn't look at them anymore because the double doona was on the double bed and then I had to get the queen size. It is correct, isn't it, to have the duvet one size larger?
1: Yeah.
0: I feel like there are people listening now that do not know that. You must do that.
1: Yeah. And if you have a super king, you're screwed because there isn't a bigger
0: And
1: duvet.
0: I do have a super king. Yeah, of course I do. And there's no super king.
1: No. You've got to go
0: maybe
1: custom.
0: Maybe I need a coverlet.
1: Yeah, and or just, a bed cover.
0: Yeah, yeah, something. Mm.
2: Louis Burke, thank you so much for joining us in studio and sharing your wonderful insight on all things bedding.
1: Thank you for having me. This is great.
0: Follow Louis and he will change your life.
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0: I mean, I feel like I should clarify. You don't have to be packed and ready to go to Portugal on Friday. We are simply going to be announcing a winner on Fitzy, Kate and Fitzy, Whipper and Kate's show. You got to get the code word and then you got to register and then you got to tell us what the code word is. And if you do, you are in the running. Who have we got?
2: Eliza, is that you?
3: It is me. Is that you?
2: It is me.
0: Eliza, is that you?
3: Is that you?
0: It is. Well, look, is it you? If you have the code word, Eliza, what is it?
3: Grill.
0: It is grill.
3: Yes.
2: Eliza.
0: Get ready. Your phone might go on Friday.
2: And can I just say, it's all in celebration of Subway's new Peri Peri chicken flavour, and it is elite. I've had it for lunch twice.
0: Zingy and zesty if you don't hardly
2: mind.
0: Indeed.
1: Chrissy's clickbait.
0: Our mate Sam Pang has hung up the hosting towel. He will not be coming back for a fourth time to host the TV Week Logie Awards, even though he did the most brilliant job.
2: He did.
0: Three times in a row.
2: But
0: it will not be whatever is bigger than a hat trick.
2: There's not enough new people in television for him to roast.
0: That's true.
2: He's roasted them all. Back to back to back. He's done a bloody good job.
0: So I just think it's very ironic that ever since he's been hosting, I haven't been invited to the awards. And I wonder if he's got like a blacklist.
2: 100% behind it.
0: Well, I wonder if the new host has a blacklist. I doubt it because he is so pure of heart. It is, of course, the great Robert Irwin.
2: I want to see a snake on stage.
0: I beg your pardon.
2: What do you mean?
0: That's not. Actually, it was very similar to the tone of the DM that you. Anyway, yes, Robert Irwin has been announced this morning as the new host of the TV Week Logie Awards, and he says hosting the TV Week Logie Awards is the most exciting thing I've ever been asked to do. Through our life, my goal has been to spread an important message, not only through our work at Australia Zoo. Good boy, right on point. But also on the screen. I grew up watching the Logies with my family. So this is certainly an honour. Is that right, Mum? Am I doing it right?
4: Yeah, Robert, remember, because now that you've left Network 10, Channel 7, they really want you, Robert. So
0: Australian television.

0: favourite throwbacks all morning. It's going to be absolutely epic.
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3: 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Average price of diesel's dropped down to about $2. And the cheapest diesel we can find, 195.9 at BP Salisbury Highway, Parafield Gardens. And 195.9 at X Convenience Salisbury Highway at Salisbury. 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
4: Nova. Hello, I'm Michelle Stevenson. One Nation leader Pauline Hanson says she's blown away by the success of her Fire the Liar campaign. The minor party has so far raised over $600,000 since it went live this morning. The cash will be used to fund an advertising campaign against Labor and the PM following a series of broken election promises. Thousands of people have packed into the MCG in a show of support for the late AFL legend Neil Danaher. A state funeral held at the hallowed sport ground following the motor neuron disease campaigner's death last month after a 13-year battle with the condition. An additional 19 charges have now been formally laid against accused Bondi gunman Naveed Akram. The 24-year-old is now facing almost 80 charges all up, with the new offences including multiple counts of shootout with intent to murder. Consumer Group Choice is urging end of financial year shoppers to do their research before rushing into a purchase. The advocacy body says many retailers use high-pressure countdown timers to clear out old stock, but major discounts run all year round. And Taylor Swift has teamed up with Randy Newman for an iconic performance at the Hollywood premiere of Toy Story 5. The superstars surprising fans with a duet of the main theme song from the 1995 classic. Also performing I Knew It, I Knew You, the song she wrote and performed for the latest instalment. Now let's see what's happening on Nine News.
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6: Brazen daylight firebombing attack at the Torrensville supermarket.
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8: Everybody
9: sing. You know, Jack, there seems to be a little theme in today's show, and that is you questioning me and why I make my life so hard. We started off the show at 2 p.m. with my experience with the snack coder.
10: Yes.
9: You said that I would not use this attachment that I bought for my KitchenAid, which coats snacks, hence its name. The snack coater, and I did use it. I bought a new caramel covered popcorn, and don't think it wasn't lost on me that, you know, I could have just bought that from the supermarket, but I didn't. I spent 2 hours cleaning toffee,
10: proving a point.
9: Silver. That's right, and I think you're going to throw some shade on me for this too. I've just received a delivery today.
10: It's a big box. What is
9: big
10: in
9: box.
10: There?
9: Do you know what's in there? They're build your own Christmas crackers.
10: It's June 10.
9: That's right. Can't get in too early.
10: Oh, my God.
9: So I'm going to build my own crackers. I've got these. And then I'm going to fill them with really nice free samples that I've picked up over time.
10: You're on crack. Why would you do that? I mean, why you have just decluttered your life and made time for, like, I don't know, going to the toilet, and then now you're going to go and sit at home and make your own Christmas crackers. For someone that is so Temu obsessed, this doesn't add up.
9: I know. I could have just bought them.
10: Yeah. Again.
9: But they'll be really nice. They'll be bougie. You love a bougie thing.
10: Chica would love them.
9: Oh, you love a bougie.
10: Hey, coming up before 4 o'clock, we're going to be talking about Jennifer Aniston. I love that woman.
9: I love her too. I wish her only the best.
10: Same, Swanee.
9: Also, her new boyfriend is really hot and wise.
10: Yeah, he seems like a vibe.
9: Speaking of hot and wise, who's this?
10: Harry Styles. But next, his mate, Niall Horan, he has announced that he's heading down under with his dinner party live on tour. Tickets are on sale June 18 from Ticket Tech, thanks to TEG Live and Nova. But 13, 24, 10, they're inside the bum bag and Chrissy's Quizzy. Right.

0: 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Let's do this.
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0: This opportunity to have a little whinge. I've stubbed my toe and I think I've broken it, and I just want to say it because I am very sad about it and I'm in a lot of pain.
2: You are, Swanee, and you are due for a pedicure, but that won't be happening.
0: Oh my God, can you imagine having it all pulled and can you imagine?
2: Hey, Swanee, exciting news today. Niall Horan has announced that he's heading down under next February with his dinner party live on tour. I'm not sure how that works. Like, are we getting fed? At the concert?
0: Imagine if there was like a huge table and there was just like grazing plates and things. Imagine.
2: That would be a good idea. Hey, tickets are on sale June 18 from Ticket Tech, thanks to TEG Live and Nova. But we have a double inside the bum bag.
0: Trina, you are up, lady.
3: Oh my God. Shut the front door.
0: You thought she was going to say something cheeky. Who would you be taking with you if you won this this double pass?
3: It'd have to be my daughter, Lucy.
0: She's a big fan, is she?
3: Huge fan. We both went to her very first concert to 1D.
0: Oh.
3: And she and I have always been Niall fans.
0: Oh, that's so sweet. All right, you're up against Sabrina. Hi, Sabrina.
4: Hi, how you going?
0: Hey, great name, Sabrina. Oof.
4: Thank you.
0: Who would you take with you and what's your favourite song?
4: I would take my friend Rochelle, and my favourite song is Black and White.
0: I don't know that, and that means you're a big
3: fan.
0: Trainers in slow hands.
2: Slow hands.
0: And I'm not talking about the Pointer Sisters, all right? All right, your names are your buzzers. It's the best of five, meaning the first person to get 3 answers. Great, wins the game. Walks away with the money cut by Chrissy Swan Show bum bag and tickets to see Niall Horan. Question number one. A replacement has been announced for Sam Pang as the host of the 2026 Logies. Who is it? I'm really excited about it. My mum organised it for me.
3: Crikey.
0: Sorry? Yes?
3: Trina.
0: Who is it?
3: Oh,
0: Trina.
2: Channel crikey, 7 will be thrilled.
3: Oh,
2: Robert Irwin.
3: So bad. Robert Irwin. I'm going crikey.
2: Well, his name's not crikey, mate, but I appreciate the sentiment. Not. Question number two.
0: What does the acronym TLDR mean online? I did not know. I've seen it so many times.
2: Yep. Yeah.
4: Sabrina?
0: Yes, Sabrina.
4: Did you say TLDR?
0: Yeah. Correct.
4: Oh, too long, didn't read.
0: Yeah.
2: It's not actually right.
0: How would you use it?
2: No, but that was wrong. It's too long. Don't read.
4: Don't read. Yeah, like you don't have to read it all. Too long.
2: So if I were to write like a 3-paragraph Reddit sort of, what's it called? Forum thread. Mm. And I was going to say, I broke my arm falling off a bike.
0: Mm.
4: Yep.
2: I would say TLDR, broke my arm falling off a bike. In the 3 paragraphs, I would say, my sister and I woke up this morning. We both got our push bikes. We started heading to the city.
0: If it's
2: and then,
0: too long, don't read. Why are you writing it?
2: Well, I know.
4: It's
2: it kind of yeah. It's just if you're lazy.
0: I'm going to give Sabrina that point, by the way.
2: Okay.
0: Question number 3. 15 years ago today, this song dropped. Give me the title and artist. They
4: say she's Sabrina.
0: Yes, Sabrina.
4: 18.
0: That is 2 for you. Correct. One of my favourites of them.
2: Of them?
0: Them. Ed Sheeran. Of his. I can't even think of the word.
2: Keep
0: I suddenly
2: going.
0: Made him.
2: Non-binary.
0: Non-binary.
2: Question number 4. Sardines are a small type of what?
3: What?
2: Sardines are a small type of what?
3: Sabrina.
2: Sabrina, you just got in there.
4: Are they fish?
0: They are. They smell poo.
2: Ew.
0: Sabrina, you and Rochelle are off to see Niall Horan when he tours later on. Well done.
4: Thank you so much. She'll be so excited.
3: Congratulations, Sabrina.
4: Thank you.
2: Thanks, Trina and Sabrina. Have a great Wednesday night.
0: And also to Tina and Peter. Josephina.
2: And to Dave and Thames.
0: And Rena.
5: Let's get the party started. See you at the bar, you was hardly talking. That's when I knew that your heart was scarring. Friends to lovers need a part to star in. Like, wait, babe, let me

0: time.
1: Hosea, welcome back, brother.
0: God, so good. You're listening to the Chrissy Swan Show on Nova. 13-24-10, have you ever had a celebrity, like, gate crash your dream inexplicably? And it was so real.
1: So we're not talking about, like, rock up in your bed and wake you up. We're talking about in your dreams.
0: In your dreams. Such a vivid dream about a celebrity. Or maybe a colleague, whatever. But to somebody that doesn't belong there and that you've got no connection with at all.
1: I mean,
0: they don't know what the connection is.
1: That's kind of dreams in general though, right?
0: Yeah, I know. But sometimes they're very, very... Yeah, but normally it's just a situation that's odd. Sometimes the vividness of a person in your dream is what is the most memorable.
1: Who has walked into your dreams? Who's in your brain?
0: Jenny Morris.
1: Excuse me?
0: Jenny Morris is a singer from the 80s and 90s.
1: She sounds like a lady that works at a cafeteria.
0: I will not.
1: She's getting angry.
0: I told you, I've woken up this morning and I've chosen rage.
1: Which is something I endorse.
0: I will not allow any shade about Jenny Morris.
1: Okay, so tell me who Jenny Morris is.
0: On this show or any other. So Jenny Morris is a singer from the 80s and 90s, and I have I just love her. I don't know why. I mean, it could have something to do with this.
1: Okay.
0: When she goes, she gotta be wanted, she got to be loved. Anyway, she was massive in the 80s and 90s, and there was something very special about her to me. I just loved her. I felt like if we ever met, which we haven't, probably won't now because there'll be an AVO against me.
1: Yes.
0: That we would be friends. She turned up in my dream about a year ago, and I haven't forgotten it. I called my friend Claire Bowditch straight away. I said, I think I've got a message here. Because I found out that Jenny Morris, with that magnificent voice, has suffered a terrible thing where she can't sing anymore.
1: Oh, great. Well, now I sound like an asshole.
0: Well, you are an asshole. So you sound the way you are, which is good. What's outside the box is in the box. Anyway, so I read that article and then I had this dream and I said to Claire Bowditch, do you know what we should do? Is I had a dream that we put on a concert for Jenny Morris, where we sang her songs that she can't sing anymore, and everybody in the auditorium was singing these songs so that she could be reminded what magic, right?
1: And what did Claire Bowditch say? I do not have time for this.
0: No, she didn't answer her phone. She hasn't since. So,
1: well, there you go.
0: But last night I saw on the ARIA Insta page that Jenny Morris had a very special announcement. Her and other amazing Australian artists are being inducted into the ARIA Hall of Fame tomorrow night. You can watch it on Saturday night. Have a listen to this angel from above. Oh, don't we have it? We don't have the announcement, maybe. Yes, we do. Scudder's pointing. Scudder's pointing to something.
2: Spiderbait, The Living End, Kate Sobrano, Vicar and Linda, Gurumul, all being inducted into the ARIA Hall of Fame. And so am I, and I'm very, very excited. And I can't wait for the night.
0: Me too, Jenny. 13-24-10. Has a celebrity appeared, apropos of nothing, in your dream? You never forget it. I also had one about Dicko.
1: And what happened with Dicko?
0: You don't want to know.
1: We'll take your calls after brand new Taylor Swift for your Wednesday here on the Chrissy Swan Show.

0: If you're in my car right now, we'll just start again. You're listening to the Grizzy Swan Show on Nova. We're talking celebrities in your dreams. Sometimes it's like somebody gate crashes your dream and it is so vivid and you never forget it. Because, you know, we dream all the time.
1: Yes.
0: Very rarely I remember my dreams. I might remember two a year, three a year.
1: Remember we had a dream expert on last year to talk about my sleep paralysis and how I dream a lot. And I think you were saying you don't.
0: Well, I don't think I do, only because I only remember two a year. But she was like, you dream all the time, you just can't remember it, which is the story of my life.
1: Or she said it's a sign of, like, crazy.
0: Well, that as well.
1: If you don't dream.
0: God, imagine, I mean, add that to the list. 132410 has a celebrity just turned up in your dream? Because Jenny Morris turned up in my dream. I don't know her. I've never met her. I'm a huge fan of her music. And she's being inducted into the ARIA Hall of Fame. It was only when I saw her last night on the socials that I was like, yeah, that's right. I had that dream and it was so real. I can't forget it. Sophie, what was your dream and who was in it?
2: So I am notorious as having very unhinged, vivid dreams. But recently I had a dream that I was in a very loving, wholesome relationship with James Hetfield, the lead singer of Metallica.
0: I love that it was a very wholesome, loving relationship. What happened in the dream that indicated that to you?
2: There was a zombie apocalypse of some form. And he had built us a shelter and basically protecting me from the zombies. We were hiding out, trying to ride out the apocalypse.
0: He's a gentleman. He's a gentleman.
2: He really is.
0: Was it so, like, when you woke up, did you go, where did that come from?
2: It was so vivid that I rolled over in bed to tell him about it. And, of course, he was not there.
0: Wow.
2: That realization of, oh, I'm actually alone and I'm now making relationships up in my mind.
0: That is so... Jack's lost it.
1: It just dawned
2: and
1: on me that they're on radio doing 13, 24, 10. What did you dream about?
0: No, but it's different. It's not what did you dream about because nobody cares. It's like, who had a starring role in your dream uninvited?
1: Sophie, we're going to give you a $100 voucher from Level Up Hydration.
0: What, have you never had somebody gate crash your dream?
1: Yeah, but they're not gate crashing it. They're just in the dream. It's just a dream.
0: But that don't make any sense.
1: It was only just a dream. Damn it, we should have got an opener made with Nelly. Let's go to Kim.
0: Or Jason Donovan. I close my eyes, drew back. Hello, Kimmy.
3: Hello.
0: What was the dream and who gate crashed it?
3: Well, it was Pink and it was so bizarre that I hadn't thought of it until this topic. And we were in a pool with octopuses of all things and she saved me and then we just drove off together, you know, like every normal day.
0: And Jack? Listen, I'm not finished with you or Jenny Morris. All right? I've got more to say.
1: Well, Kim, I'm a big fan of Alicia Beth Moore, so I appreciate that dream. And, you know, I hope you and Pink do get to swim with octopuses one day in real life.
0: I just want to clarify. We did not just do what did you dream about. It was specifically who turned up. Now, play a song and I'll tell you what happened between me and Dicko.
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0: You're listening to the Chrissy Smod Show on Nova. Fitzpipper and Kate almost in, but we have to talk about Katy Perry and Justin Trudeau.
1: Chrissy's clickbait.
0: They seem to be going from strength to strength. He, of course, is the ex-Prime Minister of Canada, and she is a former pop star.
2: Correct.
0: Oh, my God. I've woken up and chosen fury today.
2: I like it. I'm here for it.
0: Anyway, she's posted a little behind the scenes, a BTS chat between her and her boyfriend, Justin Trudeau, where she explains they're in a limo. They're on the way to the premiere of The Lifetimes Tour live from Paris at the Tribeca Film Festival. It's very fancy. But she's explaining to him the difference between her huge fan base. Now, they're divided into Katy Cats and Katy Rats.
2: I didn't know this.
3: And there's a lot of Katy Cats and a lot of Katy Rats. And do you know the difference between a cat and a rat?
4: Why don't you tell me?
3: You know how the light cannot exist without the darkness?
4: Yes.
3: And that we should just embrace our shadow self?
4: Mm-hmm.
3: The Katy Rats are a little bit more mischievous than the cats.
4: Okay.
3: But that's because they have a good relationship with all parts of themselves, whether that is the nice or the naughty.
0: Okay, so the subtext there, I can hear Justin Trudeau going, if I ask the driver to stop the car now to get out, will I be hurt by oncoming traffic?
2: And if the answer is yes, I'll still get out.
0: Did you hear the shade? Well, why don't you tell me? This is a former prime minister of an entire country.
5: Do you know what? Her dating a politician actually makes so much sense and is so perfect because they can give BS answers to anything and pretend they're listening and they're really good at lying. So it's really easy for a man like him to deal with Katy.
0: So true. So true. All right, let's finish off with this little snippet posted by Jennifer Aniston on her socials.
2: Love her.
0: She has had a hair care line for a great many years. It is called Lola V. And she's loaded up a fantastic little campaign where she's just pottering around in her house being amazing. It's an amazing house. Oh, my God. I wish her nothing but the best, by the way.
2: Same.
0: And basically, Benny Blanco and Selena Gomez break in to her house.
6: Who is that?
7: They are not here.
8: Jen!
6: Oh, my God.
8: Hi.
6: Hi.
8: I've been looking for you.
6: So,
8: what?
9: What are you doing here?
8: I got my appointment.
9: Oh, hey, Jen.
6: Hi,
9: I came to bring you some little gifts for Rare.
6: So sweet.
10: Wow. God giveth, huh?
0: Okay, so the storyline is that Jennifer Aniston does Benny Blanco's hair, and I was gagging at the thought of her beautiful manicured hands being in his hair.
2: Even just the thought of his dirty feet still wigs me out. Even though we can't see them in this skit, it's still rank.
0: I think I've got a thing with hair. Like, I've never liked it when people, like, brush my hair or touch. I don't like it. And I watched that whole thing going, I hope that's a stunt double.
2: Oh, especially Blanco.
0: I'd have to cut my hands off.
2: Yeah.
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4: 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Nova 919.
5: Afternoon, look out for a crash in Langhorn Creek. A motorbike's gone into a building there on Langhorn Creek Road near Lake Plains Road. Roads closed in that area as a result. And Hindmarsh still cleaning up after nearly a car truck crash on South Road near Adam Street. Got a burst water main to watch out for at the moment too in Paradise Gorge Road near Mosley Road. A couple of speed cameras just set up in the last few minutes in Mitchell Park on Alawuna Avenue and Clarence Park on Cross Road. 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Partly cloudy and 20 for tomorrow after a low tonight of 8. Right now it's 18 degrees on Adelaide's Nova 919.
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6: Good afternoon, I'm Michelle Stevenson. Pauline Hanson's Fire the Liar ad campaign is nudging close to $750,000 in donations since the fundraiser went live this morning. One Nation is hoping to raise $1 million to roll out billboard, radio and TV ads targeting Labor's broken election promises. But PM Anthony Albanese has played down the threat, insisting Labor runs ads all the time.
7: I'm pleased that it's been pretty successful, I've got to say. I'll leave the negativity to someone who has made a career out of seeking to divide people.
6: Neil Danaher's widow has delivered a moving tribute at her late husband's state funeral, barely a fortnight after he lost his 13-year battle with motor neuron disease. The former Aussie Rules footballer, coach and 2025 Australian of the Year was farewelled at the MCG. Alleged Bondi gunman Naveed Akram is now facing close to 80 charges over December's deadly terror attack. The 24-year-old has today been formally charged with another 19 offences. That's on top of the 59 he was already facing over the shooting, which killed 15 people. Woolworths is offshoring hundreds of corporate positions as part of a major push to cut costs. Consultation begins today for affected staff in finance, IT and human resources, following similar moves by Telstra and Officeworks. And Niall Horan is bringing his arena tour down under. The former One Directioner announcing a four-date Aussie arena tour for February, bringing his newly released album Dinner Party to audiences in Melbourne, Sydney, Brisbane and Adelaide. Now let's see what's happening on Nine News.
8: Thanks, Michelle. I'm Brenton Raglis. Tonight, SA road chaos. Three serious accidents in the space of an hour. Local Macca's workers in a fight with the fast food giant that could impact employees nationwide. Young Australians in a trailblazing trial to stop Alzheimer's before it starts. And why Isaac Rankin is being kept in cotton wool for another week. Nine News. Your news. Night at 6 on 9 and on 9 Now.
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0: team is on.
1: And Kate. How about that, guys? On Nova.
0: Welcome to Wednesday. We are in and we are on. Thank you for tuning in, Australia. Fitzy, Whipper and Kate here. Thanks to Chemist Warehouse. Going to blow your mind with the excitement of Taylor Swift straight up today.
2: Oh, my goodness. The premiere of Toy Story 5. The world premiere. It was at the Dolby Theatre in Los Angeles. We have to wait until June 18. Did you? She had two frocks, one on the red carpet, which was a daring choice of cream, which I thought they'll
0: Why
2: be.
0: Daring?
2: Well, yeah. I think they'll be photoshopping it into a bridal frock on all magazine covers.
0: I see what you mean.
2: The world over. But then she wore this incredible yellow floor-length frock.
0: My favourite.
2: Surprise duet. She did her the brand new single of hers. And then she did the OG Toy Story song, Friend in Me.
0: Oh, my gosh.

0: I think it's the best thing Toy Story could have done.
1: What?
0: Get Taylor Swift involved.
2: I think they already had a pretty good reputation before Taylor Swift got there,
0: they've
2: mate.
0: They've taken it.
1: I know what you mean. They would have been fine on their own, but I think it's taking in it another into the level. New chapter.
0: Wow. I love it. Yeah. Can't wait to see it. Win your Niall Horan tickets before 4:30 today. Toy Story 5, it's actually out next week, this time next week.
1: Yeah.
0: Sam Fender, Olivia Dean right now. Rain me in.

0: How good is that, Sam Fender? Never gets sick of that song. Olivia Dean, Rain Me In. It is Fitzy, Whipper and Kate for your Wednesday drive home.
1: Oh, my goodness. This is like something out of a horror movie. Did you see the news last night about the grandmother in Adelaide? Fitz, you would have seen this.
2: God,
1: Tommy, you said, yeah, you said you saw it on the news as well.
2: So creepy.
0: Could have happened to you,
2: well,
0: Tommy.
2: Yeah. You had to get out of there as quick as you could.
1: Was it you? Was it your place or were you the one doing the hiding? Because that's what actually happened. This Adelaide grandmother, we'll hear from her in a second, she spent months fearing that something was wrong inside her housing trust home, okay? Then she learned that somebody had been living in her roof. She lives alone, she's a pensioner, and she first started hearing noises late last year.
3: I started hearing things in the roof. My cat started getting distressed about looking up there. Lots of different things, items went missing, but I thought, no, maybe I've misplaced them.
1: Oh, get involved, 13 24 10. Look, I don't know if you can beat this story, but surely at some point there's been someone hiding down the back shed, or maybe you invited someone over and they never wanted to leave. If you have an unwanted guest in the house.
2: I've got a couple of questions here. Now, if you're looking for a place to sleep, I understand, and you don't have a home yourself, you're obviously looking for shelter, somewhere that you're not going to get rained on, out of the wind, stuff like that. This guy, they showed a bit of the footage. He took some tiles off of the roof. Now, there's a lot of effort to climb onto the roof, to then take tiles off, and then to crawl into the cavity every night. Like, do you know how hard that is to scale someone's roof? Like, it's very hard to do.
1: Hopefully they had edge protection or something.
0: But was he getting in, like, was it via a tree or was it a fence he was climbing from into
2: the... It was a fence, and there was only two tiles that were out of place on the corner of the roof. And I'm thinking, like, for him to get in and out every day, and he was waiting for her to leave the house, and he was going down into her kitchen, I think, and flogging some of the food out of the fridge case.
1: Yeah, he was helping himself to things, and she had a feeling that someone was in there. She said that she told the authorities quite a few times, and I'm guessing they probably thought she was making it up. This is more from her.
3: There was this humongous bang. It sounded like somebody had fallen through the roof. He started swearing when he fell. There's been someone up there this whole time getting up and down in my home when I've been asleep, and there was all sorts of things, a bed, tins of food, crockery, shoes and drugs. The toilet seat was up on several occasions and there was fresh contents in the toilet.
0: I left a couple of surprises.
1: Fresh contents?
0: She must have been losing her mind thinking, I'm sure I flushed that. And I'll tell you what, I don't remember eating anything.
1: That's what happens in my house all the time. Oh, no. Not with me, but I'm like, seriously, it's me and maybe one or two other people, and no one will put their hand up when I'm like, I didn't leave that there. Who did?
2: That is not my burnout. It's a lot of effort to go to. And I tell you this right now, possums are the worst because you can hear them scratching. Mm. We had possums in our house. This was a few years ago. I recorded this. We took the dog up there.
0: Yeah.
2: And I didn't know possums make this noise when they feel threatened from the dog. Have a listen.
4: Stay busy.
5: What the freaking hell is that? What is that? Jesus.
2: That is a horror movie.
0: Yeah, it is.
1: Yeah, it is. They're pretty ferocious. I had a possum scratch through a gauze door once when I went away with a boyfriend. I guess they were trying to get to the food inside.
0: Gosh, she must have thought, oh, my God, this possum's so big it's snoring. I'm lying downstairs and I can hear. Keely, welcome to the show. Did this happen to you?
6: Kind of. It was my parents, actually. But they have a beach house that a couple of years ago had a squatter. And he made himself at home. He put his own bed linen on the bed. He moved all of our personal items into different rooms. He even randomly used every single towel in the house.
0: Oh, my
6: God.
0: He had,
6: like, a pile of all of his used towels sitting in the bathtub. But my dad was pretty good. He went through all of the 18 bags of rubbish in the garage to find the receipt for the welcome mat that he placed on the front out the front. And they actually managed to get a hold of him. They found some CCTV footage of the shop that he bought the welcome mat from.
1: Beachside. What a great beachside holiday there
0: A
1: while.
0: Great time.
1: Very opportunistic.
2: With squatters, if they're there for long enough, they feel like it's their place.
1: Well, I think they can claim it sometimes.
0: 6 or 7 years, isn't it?
1: Oh, that's a long time.
0: That's a hell of a long squat. All right, 13 24 10. If you've got any more calls coming through, if you found somebody in your house and they weren't welcome, please get involved. Bit of a treat for your Wednesday. How good is this? Britney Spears, a bit of Toxic. All right, turn it up. Fitzy, Whipper, Kate for your Wednesday drive home on Nova.

0: Britney Spears, Toxic for your Wednesday, Fitzy Whipper Kate. Want to share a touching one with you this afternoon. I just wanted to know if you've experienced what I'm now going through when the kids say, hey, Dad, don't do that anymore. It's embarrassing.
1: Yeah.
0: It's not. Well, it's not an easy.
2: Mankini's like Borat wore it years ago, and dropping the kids off at school like that, I find it a bit weird as well.
0: I think when the yellow
3: I think it's
0: mankini,
3: an arrestable offence.
0: When the yellow mankini comes up through the hairy bum crack, I think that's the part they don't like.
3: What are you talking about? Because so, I mean, I hate to break it to you, but you are probably going to get this more than most people.
0: Why?
2: I'm telling you right now, because I've got a 16 and a 13 year old, it's done. Your social media is done with your kids, mate.
0: It's not
2: they get to an age where they go, nah, you're not cool anymore. Do not. And you take a photo with them, and the first thing that they say is, don't post that.
0: Yep.
2: Do not post
0: that. Oh, I already have that. But here's the issue. The little games, which I thought were fun and were bonding moments, have now turned into them saying, Dad, that's really, really embarrassing. Can you
3: stop that?
0: What
3: are you doing when you drop them at school?
0: I do this thing and it's funny. Like, it has been such a...
2: We'll be the judge.
0: It's such a great time to play because it's the last moment you see when they go off to school and then you drive off and then I'll see them tonight when I get home at 6:30. And it's a character I play called the drop-off dog.
3: Oh, God.
0: So what we do is I will drop them off, wind the window down, and then Jack walks up the hill while I drive up the hill. And I bark out the window as the drop-off dog, and then they bark back to me. And the idea is that as I drive off, I bark louder.
2: That's so much
0: fun. And then see if they can still hear the drop-off dog. Because they bark back if they can hear it.
3: What's wrong with a winding down of the window and a waving out?
0: Because nobody has winding down windows anymore. they're all electric.
2: Just a kiss and say, I love you to your kid.
0: Yeah, I do that first, but then the drop-off dog arrives.
3: You know what you haven't come to realise yet? That there is a point where you have to accept that it's not about what you need anymore. It's about what they need. So that last moment that you see them before you drop them off at school, it needs to be something that makes them feel at ease, not what's going to make you feel like a big dog driving up the road.
0: Well, the thing is, I drop them sort of 100 metres apart because they're two different parts of the school. Yes, I heard you, Kate, but I'm trying to...
3: But you never acknowledge what I say.
0: I'm so sorry. I heard exactly what you said, word for word, crystal clear. I drop them 100 metres apart.
3: Mm.
0: So I do the drop-off dog twice. The problem, so I go, bye, Jack, roof, and I do the drop-off dog. Then I go 100 metres down the road and then I drop Ted off and I go, Ted, roof. And then what happened was they stopped doing the dog bark back.
2: They don't want to do it anymore.
0: And
2: that
0: was the first.
3: That's weird. Your kids are weird.
0: That was the first indication I knew drop-off dog was dying.
3: And then, so how long have you been doing it since?
0: Well,
3: for
0: about 10 days now, they haven't barked back.
2: Tommy plays a very similar game at the school drop-off. It's the single dad dog.
0: Oh, okay. How does that
2: go? Where he barks at single mums.
0: That's very different. Anyone barking back yet, Tom?
4: No.
0: Okay.
4: Yeah, but I'll keep trying. It's been a few years now, so keep going.
0: Kate, you would understand what that feels like. You've done a lot of novelty stuff with May. And she doesn't want to do it anymore.
2: Oh, she's more classy than that.
0: And you try and drag her into all these horse whispering exercises or put on a cowgirl hat and dance with me.
3: I don't make my child do anything or be anything that she's not. She wants to do that.
0: She told me she didn't want to sing in the car.
3: She's not allowed to speak to you. The police told you to stop speaking
0: to her.
3: You think
0: she would like the drop-off dog?
2: Unfortunately, everyone, we've had to put the drop-off dog down.
0: Right, now is the time to win your Niall Horan tickets. Yes, this is going to be a massive event. 13, 24, 10. Give us a call if you'd like to see Niall live.
3: Yes.
0: This is huge.
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6: Nova 919. When a child is in hospital, Ronald McDonald House gives their family a community of support, warm meals and a place to rest. Because when a child is sick or injured, family stays. In Langhorne Creek, a motorbike's gone into a building on Langhorne Creek Road near Lake Plains Road. Still delays there. Roads, though, have since reopened. Look out for some works today in Woodville South on Woodville Road near Simpson Street, affecting outbound traffic. And in Mile End South, South Road near Stewart Road. A couple of speed cameras just set up in the last few minutes on Dawes Road in St Mary's and Military Road in West Beach. 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Partly cloudy and 20 tomorrow after a low tonight of 8. Right now, 17 degrees on Adelaide's Nova 919.
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0: Tommy, confirming it is the first double in town. You will be the first two people in the stadium to see Niall Horan.
3: Well, I don't know if on the actual day, but we only did the announce today.
0: Go for it, Kate Ritchie.
3: Oh, I think we should send Amy from Brizzy.
0: Amy!
28: Thank you so much.
3: Oh, Amy.
0: What do you do with yourself, Amy?
28: Pardon?
0: What do you do with you for work?
28: I'm actually a music teacher.
3: Oh, no way.
28: Yeah. So this is very exciting.
2: What's your instrument of choice, Amy?
28: Play guitar, play piano, sing. Yeah, I'm a big fan.
3: And who will you take on the night?
28: I'm going to drag my husband along, but he's a fan too. So
2: I could see you up there serenading Niall Horan, Amy, just there.
28: Oh, maybe he'll let me sing.
0: I don't know.
28: I doubt it.
0: In with a shot, Amy. Stranger things have happened. Hey, congratulations, Amy. You've got the tickets.
28: Thank
0: well done.
28: Thank you so much. Thank you.
0: The big announcement is too. More tickets tomorrow on the show.
2: Oh, darn.
0: Niall Horan. Bit of Anne-Marie with him now. I'll be

0: tickets tomorrow on the show. Well done to Amy. She won the first two. Congratulations. He is in town February. That's going to be awesome. Fitz, what do you got, buddy?
1: I just give you a heads up. The old World Cup starts on Friday.
2: That's it, Ricky. Bring it home, son. Ricky Martin would have to be going, wouldn't he? First game kicks off Friday morning, 5 a.m. Australian Eastern Standard Time. It's the host nation, Mexico, playing South Africa. That's going to be a big game. Australia's first game is Sunday. This Sunday versus Turkey. That's going to be a tough game.
0: Yep.
2: At 2 p.m. Australian Eastern Standard Time. You can watch it on SBS.
0: What are the Turks like with the round ball?
2: They're really good.
0: Are they?
2: They're probably going to be the toughest in our group. We actually, next week, we play USA on the Saturday. USA.
0: Thank you, Elon.
2: Next Saturday, June 20 at 5 a.m. Australian Eastern Standard Time. And you know what? This is... It only comes around every 4 years, but you can make a name for yourself, Kate. And this is, I love this time. You know, everybody leading up to the World Cup, and, you know, the Mailey Dale gives you your mandatory story of how hot all the wives and the wags are of the biggest players and stuff like that.
3: Yeah, the real stories.
0: Mm-hmm.
2: They've also just released the football rich list. They've gone through every World Cup star that will be performing for their country and how much money they are making a year.
0: Wow.
2: This is ridiculous. It's getting ridiculous.
0: Where do you want to go from? Are you doing top 10, 10 up?
2: Well, I'll go through the players that we all know. I'll go through the top three. Mbappe.
0: Yeah, Mbappe.
2: He's at Real Madrid. He's on a measly $87.2 million a year.
3: What? How many games is that?
0: Great question. How many in a season?
2: It'd be quite a few because then he has to play for France. He has to. He would be playing.
0: No, he's working on the weekends.
2: I think he gets double time on public holidays if he has to play.
3: That's a lot of money.
2: Coming in at number two is Lionel Messi. He's on $105 million. He plays for Inter Miami in the MLS League in the USA. And number one, Cristiano Ronaldo plays in the Saudi Pro League. And he gets $302.3 million a year.
0: Wow. He's getting older now. Ronaldo?
2: Yep, and it's just all about having Ronaldo in the league.
0: Isn't it the brand of Ronaldo?
2: And I think, you know, like the team that he asked for, he said, I will come to Saudi Arabia and play in your league, but I want my own place. I want my own... I think it's like a team of people that look after him. So he has different chefs, Kate. Obviously, you know, people that clean the house.
0: I think he's got a set of drivers too, three or four drivers.
2: Yep. There's a person that wipes his kids' bums. Ooh. There's like, it's crazy. Like, it's out of control.
0: I should have got into soccer. I mean, when you played for the Menai Hawks, I thought, oh my God, she'll have a team of drivers within minutes.
2: What did you get that day, Kate? What was your payment that day?
3: I got the joy of the faces watching on the sideline and me scoring that incredible goal for the Hawks.
0: Your dad, Steve, was on the barbecue, so, you know.
3: And you were there.
0: Well, everyone had a win.
2: Well, Whipper missed your goal because he was getting a snag, unfortunately.
0: Yeah, that can happen.
3: Yeah.
0: Ronaldo's team, they often miss when he scores because they're too busy at the barbecue. Playing the same game.
3: You actually have to be the top. I mean, look, I know it's a lot of money, but you've got to be the best of the best of the best of the best.
2: Well said, Kate. That is.
0: Do you know what?
3: Sports wrap-up, so the FIFA World Cup wrap-up with Kate Ritchie.
0: Do you know, I saw for sale the other day Michael Jordan's signed jersey, right? Mm-hmm. Yeah. Now, there's a lot of signed jerseys of Michael Jordan's.
2: Yeah.
0: Right, and there's jerseys that he's just signed. There's jerseys he's played in.
2: Yeah,
0: I couldn't find one under $30,000.
2: Well, how's
0: he's
2: this?
0: Not even dead?
2: I've got a story. This is a great story because Sir Donald Bradman used to live in Adelaide.
0: Yep.
2: And I went and got something framed the other day, right? And the framer in there had a bit of Sir Donald Bradman stuff in there, merchandise. And I said, that'd be worth a bit of money. And he goes, no, not at all. Sir Donald Bradman hated it so much that people were making money from his signature.
0: Mm.
2: What he did in the last few years of his life, he would go into Adelaide Oval where he worked and worked for the Sacca. And he would just sign bats and posters.
0: Non-stop.
2: To diminish... the value of his signature because he hated knowing that people were making money off his signature. So there are a lot of Sir Donald Bradman signed bats out
3: that
2: there.
3: That aren't worth much.
0: Oh, you've got one. Everyone's got one. Well, it's a clever idea, isn't it?
2: it's...
3: Do you guys sign autographs anymore? It's a bit of a thing of the past.
0: Yeah, I still... most days in the street, if I'm down at the supermarket...
3: Okay, what do you think it'd be worse?
0: I've just changed my sort of title, but I just write, great to meet you. Riddle Time Rules. Whip Dog.
2: Oh,
0: you know,
2: I had Carl. It. Remember the athlete Carl Lewis?
0: Yeah,
2: who was the world record.
0: Sprinter.
2: I had his. He was my biggest signature that I ever got on my autograph book. Who was yours?
3: Me.
2: Yeah,
3: I had the cast of A Country Practice. I had John Newcomb.
0: Johnny Newcomb.
3: John Farnham.
2: Did you have Molly before she passed? You got her.
0: Hmm?
3: Molly Meldrum.
2: No. Who was the Molly?
4: Molly
2: who died
4: from A Country Practice.
3: Oh, yeah. I didn't have Molly. Her. Not from that way, but I had the constable Brian Wenzel.
0: Yeah.
2: Oh yeah.
0: He had Fatso the Wombat.
3: Yeah.
2: That'd be worth. I mean, if Jordan's is $30,000, that'd be awesome.
0: 13, 24, 10. If you've got something signed by Kate Ritchie at home or any other celebrity. Can we get someone in to value the items, Tommy?
4: Yeah, do you want to do
0: what
4: it?
0: What did Kate sign of yours over the years? Oh, I got a milkshake container.
3: I had a signed milkshake. I never worked in the diner.
0: Doesn't matter. You would have signed it. Come out next.
3: I mean, how well do you know your home and away?
0: One Aussie man has been pulled over for something absolutely ridiculous. You're not going to believe what's happened. I'll tell you more next on Over.

0: Rookie, just the way you are on Nova. It is your Wednesday afternoon, guys, as we drive you home. Fitzy with the K. We're talking about the value of signature sporting items, celebrities. What could it be? Nat's given us a call. What have you got, Nat?
1: I've got a Home and Away script from back in the 90s.
0: Signed by the one and only Kate Ritchie?
1: Signed by Kate, signed by Tempany Deckett, Isla Fisher.
0: Oh.
1: Melissa, I've got everyone on
2: Melissa,
1: there.
2: Melissa, wow. You've got Melissa George as well.
1: What, I do have Melissa George.
2: What number episode is it?
1: Oh, my goodness, I don't know.
0: Do you know what happens in that episode?
1: I have it in a box.
3: How do you get the scripts, Nat? How do you get those?
1: I used to write to everyone, and Kate, I'm going to pick you. I asked you to be my pen pal. I was like 12.
2: And did I not? I would have been probably trying to get an education.
0: Nat, I'm so sorry.
2: I'm so sorry, Natalie. I did have some pen pals, one from Deniliquin and one from Ghana.
3: Did you really?
0: Hey, yeah, Nat, it's not
3: a big crossover.
0: Nat, it's not too late. Would you still want to be pen pals? Like, you could still...
1: Oh, of course, Kate. We can always, you know, switch an email here and there.
2: Yeah.
0: Oh, no, it would
2: need
0: to
2: like
0: be...
2: like the longhand.
0: Handwritten.
1: Oh, yeah, she'll the handwritten one.
3: She'll AI it, Nat.
0: Would you have any pen pals at the moment, Kate? Not the one in Ghana died off.
3: Any in prison?
2: Well, we don't know. I'm not allowed to talk about those ones.
0: Would you like to be?
2: We can't do pen pals. I would.
0: What do you mean? You don't do anything else. You're a hoarder. You just sit at home sorting through things.
2: Speaking of hoarding, I've got some of these Home and Away scripts signed by the cast as well, because we would often go into the green room and there would be piles of scripts and we would just have to sign our things on because they'd send them out for charities and auctions and and things like that. Okay. I mean, there's a whole...
0: Sounds like you've got time.
2: Vlog. What do you call it? A vodcast or something, you know?
3: Like a video podcast. Rookie card kind of thing.
2: I had a card in the Vita Weeks.
0: Could you send one to Nat, an old card?
2: I send you to Nat?
0: I don't know. Nat doesn't want me. Nat wants you. Nat, I'll handle
2: thank
0: it backstage,
2: you so,
0: right?
2: Thank you so much, Natalie. I'm so sorry that I never wrote back when we were 12.
1: That's okay.
2: Thank you for watching.
3: We'll send it when it's warmer, Nat. Summer nights.
0: Really good. Tommy, can we get something for Nat? She's heartbroken because Kate Ritchie. Kate Ritchie didn't treat her very well when she was younger.
2: I did treat her very well.
0: No, you didn't treat her well.
3: NBA 2K26, the latest NBA basketball video game. On the way for you, Nat.
0: Good on you, Nat. What have you got, Kate Ritchie?
2: I've got a 1991 Logies dress I could send her.
0: Do you?
2: My dad just pulled it out of storage last week.
0: Oh, can you wear it in?
3: Supre?
2: I might wear it to my high school reunion.
0: Great idea.
2: I've got a great story about this bloke called Danny Greig. We're going to move on to it very quickly before I start giving things away. I'll let him tell the story because 132410, give us a call for the most ridiculous thing you've been pulled up for. Listen to what he got done for.
4: Hey guys, I just got pulled over and I didn't even know you could actually get fined for this. So obviously I'm on the way to a party and I needed to top up my fragrance. So I'm starting spraying my fragrance while I'm driving. So the cops pulled me over now and they're fining me for spraying a fragrance while driving. And demerit points. I didn't even know you can get fined for this. Can someone research this and see if it's true?
3: So they would have thought that it was a phone, wouldn't they? And then they've tried to cover their tracks and fine him anyway.
0: Well, are you allowed to? Because I've always thought, why can you use your... You can't use your phone, but you can eat a sandwich.
2: Or put your mascara on. I think it's up to the police to decide what is appropriate. I mean, some people are driving with their knees eating their porridge in the morning.
0: They are, aren't they? Or reading a book when the light turns red. An old mate just wants to spruce up a little because he's going on a hot date.
2: What if he sprays it in his eyes? Yeah.
3: That lady in the States last week, did you see she got pulled over and the cops said to her that you had your phone in your right hand and she put up a hand and she didn't have a right hand. She just had a stump. She said, well, I'm sorry, but that's incorrect. Yeah. And he says, no, I saw it. You had your phone. And then he was like, oh, well, it may have been your left hand. I may have got it wrong.
0: Unbelievable. That's
2: what are the chances?
0: I know. That is hopeless. Just after the traffic though, guys, we've got a big show coming up. A trip to Portugal to give away. Oh,
2: that's right. Thanks to Subway.
0: This is huge. You've got to listen out for the code word. We'll do it soon.
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6: Nova 919. G'day there. Watch out for a crash at the moment in Elizabeth on the Phillip Highway. And just down the road on the Salisbury Highway, reports of a crash there too around the Salisbury Downs area, causing delays particularly for northbound traffic. Look out for works today in O'Halloran Hill, Main South Road near Majors Road, affecting outbound traffic. And in Parra Hills West, Bridge Road near Somerset Road, speeds there down to 40 k's in both directions. Cameras today, Nelson Street in Stepney, and one just set up then in Kernlight Gardens on Winston Avenue. 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Partly cloudy and 20 for tomorrow after a low tonight of 8. Right now it's 17 degrees on Adelaide's Nova 919.
5: Adelaide. Let's go. Thursday morning.

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0: risk it all on Nova Risk Fitzy with Kate. Thank you for tuning in, Australia. I watched the first half an hour of Michael, the movie, which has nearly done $1 billion in sales.
1: It's crazy, isn't it?
0: It is storming home.
1: It's an interesting question to ask, but do the family get paid a percentage of
0: they
1: that?
0: They would, absolutely. Who owns the music now? I assume the family. I think the family still has the music.
2: Do they? I don't know.
1: Well, Quincy's not around anymore, is he? Quincy?
0: No. He passed away last year.
3: Yeah, it's owned by Michael Jackson Estate and Sony Music.
0: Right.
3: Yeah, co-owned.
2: So like, who is that? Does that mean Paris and Blanket and things like that?
0: I would think so. People? And the whole family.
1: Blanket, yeah. Tommy, everyone gets a piece of the blanket. Yeah.
3: Warm blanket.
0: Quilt.
2: What about the ex-wife? What was her name? The nurse?
3: Debbie. Deborah. Yeah, she was Australian, wasn't she?
0: Yep. Mm. Why was Michael in hospital in Australia? Because she was the nurse and he met her here. COVID jab.
2: Had his appendix out.
0: Did he? When he was touring. That would have been the dangerous tour. I went to that one. And last night, listening to some of the music, I get it. And you know what? My six-year-old loves the music more than anyone in the house.
2: What do you get? Huh? What do you mean? I get it.
1: What, you get good music?
0: No, I hadn't heard a lot of the old Jackson 5 hits for a long time. Mm. And I was a big Michael Jackson fan. So when the movie starts in Gary, Indiana, and you've got Joseph the father, and he's got them in the living room, and he's like, don't get me wrong, Joseph was a pig of a man, and he didn't treat them well. Yeah. But man, when he got up there and he said,

0: and I didn't realize it was a sign. Like, Michael had a pigmentation disorder. That's why he went white. You don't see that many pigmentation disorders.
1: I do.
2: I don't.
0: Anyway, then he died. Tommy and I went to a memorial at Fed Square in Melbourne, and I had my Michael Jackson mask on. But it was so cold the morning of the memorial, the steam inside my mask was coming out the eyeballs, and it looked like I was crying.
2: Yeah.
0: But I also had a tear in the lip where someone had...
3: It looks like... I've got a fair bit of steam coming out of my ears at the moment listening to this story.
2: It looked like you were melting.
0: I mean, tributes around the world to Michael. These guys are in Normandy. They have a band name called Cursival, and they play what's called bar chord. They take off and redo music in a very old-fashioned 15th century style. Have a listen.
2: Lizzo's back.
3: Wow, this is...
0: So it's just a guy on the flute in front of a castle in Normandy.
1: Playing Michael Jackson, and how does that relate to the fact that you didn't know how great the Jackson 5 were?
0: Oh, no, I was telling you I loved the Jackson 5 and always did. I just...
3: He'd be moonwalking in his grave listening to that.
0: I'm just talking... Can't go very far when you moonwalk in a grave. I mean, the first moonwalk was at Motown 25, Kate, and he'd learn it off some kids in Africa in a small village that he saw dancing.
3: Have you got a story about a mate who did something similar, or...?
1: Is one of these medieval dancers your friend?
0: No, I'm talking about the craze that has taken over the world with his music. A lot of people haven't heard it before. That's the reality.
1: Michael! You are...
0: I'm going to watch the...
1: Just an expert. I can't believe how much you know about stuff.
3: Mate, and find interesting stuff. The last time I spoke about him, we found out that he couldn't wink. He used both. He used to blink.
0: You're suggesting your story about him was better than mine.
1: Oh, here we go.
3: Now
1: competition.
0: Kate nearly fell off her chair.
3: Let's have an MJ off.
0: All right, we'll do it tomorrow. After the news, Kate's going to fall off her chair, and then she did something for the very first time today besides the chair.
1: What did I do?
0: That she's very, very proud of. I'm not meant to know about this. She's so proud of herself. She did it all by herself. We'll tell you more very soon.
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10: Adelaide traffic. Nova 919.
11: Afternoon, got reports for a crash causing some issues at the moment in Salisbury Downs. It's on the Salisbury Highway there and it's affecting both directions, but particularly northbound traffic. After that, no other major issues at the moment. Look out for some works on the way home though in O'Halloran Hill, Main South Road near Majors Road. That's affecting outbound traffic, and in Parry Hills West, Bridge Road near Somerset Road. Cameras today, Nelson Street in Stepney, South Terrace in the Parklands, and one just set up then in Colonel Light Gardens on Winston Avenue. 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Partly cloudy and 20 tomorrow after a low tonight of 8. Right now, it's 16 degrees on Adelaide's Nova 919.
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13: Good afternoon, I'm Michelle Stevenson. Pauline Hanson says she's blown away by the success of her Fire the Liar campaign. One Nation managing to raise more than $750,000 for political ads targeting Labor since their site went live just this morning. Senator Hanson says voters are looking for change.
14: And that's what people are donating to the party, to give us a war chest to fight the Labor Party. And tell you that, it won't be wasted. I don't just take it for granted. People are doing it tough out there, and I, of all people, know it. I've had my tough times in my life, but I don't plan that fact.
13: A Guard of Honour is brought to an end, an emotional state funeral for Neil Danaher. The AFL Greats family says the funeral at the MCG will not be the end of the high-profile fight against MND. Tens of thousands of family, friends and fans gathered to say goodbye and thank you to the 2025 Australian of the Year. Accused Bondi Beach gunman Naveed Akram is facing an additional 19 offences as his case was mentioned briefly in court. The 24-year-old now facing almost 80 charges all up, with the new offences including multiple counts of shootout with intent to murder and discharging a firearm with intent to resist arrest. The US has launched self-defence strikes against Iran following the downing of an American Army helicopter. President Donald Trump claims Iran is responsible for the attack close to the Strait of Hormuz. The two chopper crew members were rescued and are in stable conditions. And Zahara is the latest child of Brad Pitt to legally file to remove his last name. She joins sister Shiloh and brother Maddox, who have made the switch to mum Angelina Jolie's surname. Now let's see what's happening on Nine News.
15: Thanks, Michelle. I'm Brenton Wranglis. Tonight, SA road chaos. Three serious accidents in the space of an hour. Local Macca's workers in a fight with the fast food giant that could impact employees nationwide. Young Australians in a trailblazing trial to stop Alzheimer's before it starts. And why Isaac Rankin is being kept in cotton wool for another week. Nine News. 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
19: 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Fitzy, Whipper, Kate, thank you for tuning in on the way home. Hope you've had a great day. 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Toy Story 5.
24: Infinity.
25: This is going to be big. A week to go. The premiere, though, the world premiere was held in LA, and of course, Taylor Swift was there. She performed her brand new hit. But then there was also a surprise duet with the Academy Award winner Randy Newman. That was the OG Toy Story song. Course. Have a listen to this. Here she is, dressed in yellow, up there on the stage.

0: Awesome.
1: I think she's loving it.
2: But I can't confirm.
3: Yeah. She wasn't singing it towards Blake Lively, that's for sure.
2: No. Forget you don't have a wedding invite in me. Hey, you know what was amazing too? Taylor got Tom Hanks to sign her Toy Story VHS tape on the red carpet.
3: The one she had from when she was a kid.
1: That was well set up, wasn't
2: signed
1: it?
2: Signed by Tom Hanks.
1: How beautiful.
2: I love that. So Thursday good. Next week, guys. So make good. Sure you see it. Somba Homewrecker here on Nova.

0: Samba, Homewrecker. What a great track. It is Fitzy Whippercade, thanks to Chemist Warehouse.
1: All right, guys.
0: We're really proud of you, Kate. You came in here glowing today. You were so excited to share what you've done for the first time today.
1: Well, it's not for the... Tommy kept saying, oh, this is the first time you've done it. It's not the first time. It's just, it's maybe the first time that I've decided to take, I've decided to be brave and say, I don't have to be good at everything.
0: Wow.
1: There are some, I have some strengths, lots of strengths.
2: You do.
1: And then there are some things that I like to describe as not my department.
0: Sure.
1: So I went to the Apple store today.
0: Oh, my God. So fish out of water right there.
2: There's so many people that can greet you, isn't there? Like, it can be a bit overbearing sometimes. You're like, whoa, how many? Oh, God, I've got five coming towards
0: it's me. Extraordinary service.
1: And since when did they start wearing the green T-shirts?
0: I thought they were wearing blue.
1: They had blue. They're wearing green now.
2: Oh, is it?
1: Yeah, like a forest green. Anyway, I went
2: or
1: in there.
2: Like a ref or an umpire, you green maggot. No, you can't.
0: No, don't say that.
1: No, don't do that because you want their help.
0: Yeah.
1: I need to go to the Genius Bar and have them fix a few things up for me. I had to take backup or like support because I certainly couldn't go there on my own. I wouldn't know who to talk to or make the appointment.
0: This so must
1: I
0: took have been my sister. So nerve-wracking.
1: I took my sister with me because I've had a cracked phone for a very long time.
0: Yeah.
1: And I also have a laptop that I bought to get conscientious when I did AGT, Australia's Got Talent, which was in 2023.
0: Okay.
1: And we have realised, or Apple have at least realised, that it's not working because I tried to use it a couple of weeks ago. Yeah. And if you don't turn a computer on for 4 years, it dies.
0: Does it?
1: Mm.
2: Oh.
0: It just wouldn't know what to do. It would have been a shock to the system.
1: Yeah.
0: What are you trying to send power into me for?
2: I love how a computer needs tender, loving care, and if you don't give it to it, it just passes away.
1: Well, I didn't realise a computer is basically like a pot plant. You have to water and nurture it. But the other thing that I didn't, I did not do well today, and that's okay. I went in and I said, I had to get my phone fixed, and they fixed it. We went back, my sister and I, Beck, who's in town, we went in an hour and a half later, and it was fixed.
0: Yeah.
1: And I thought, well, maybe I should get a new phone cover. The girl, who was absolutely like beautiful looking girl and also very helpful, she came up and what did I say? Now I'm getting so confused telling the story.
0: You've got this, mate.
1: My sister said, oh, maybe we should look at the phone covers to replace the one that you've got because it's a bit dirty.
0: Yeah, it's yellowish.
1: It's had coffee in it, right?
0: Yeah.
1: And so the girl working at Apple came up to me, as they do with their phone, which now when you go to shops, the sales assistants use their phone as the catalogue.
0: Sure.
1: Yeah, so they bring it up.
0: Right, here's what we've got for sale.
1: So when you go to Big W and you say, do you have this squishy, they say, well, let's have a look on my phone,
0: mm-hmm.
1: which I think is a bit weird. But anyway, so the girl from Apple came up to me with her phone and she handed it to me. And now in hindsight, I realise she brought up the brochure for the phone cover options, but she handed it to me and said, these are your options.
0: Awesome.
1: And I took the phone from her like this and went, oh, well, that's...
0: You were looking at the cover that she had on her phone.
2: So I've only got one option.
0: Yeah, oh, my God, it sits in the hand really well, doesn't it? I think I'll take this one. You can't, it's mine.
1: And then she laughed at me. I was so... It was so ridiculous. And then the guy came up, Aman, his name
0: was. Did you try and steal his phone case as well?
1: He wanted me to pay and he said, do you have Apple Pay? I said, I don't know. I looked at my sister and said, do I have Apple Pay? She said, I think so. So anyway, then I didn't pay with Apple Pay because there's no money in that account and I thought maybe I needed to use my credit card. So then I paid with my credit card, and when I went to put the pin in, he said, it's very challenging, isn't it? And I said, I thought he meant that I was really basic,
0: you're
1: but what
0: challenged.
1: He meant was that it was hard to remember your password sometimes. And then, shush.
2: Did they remove you from the Genius Bar?
1: I left the store, and then my sister's phone was ringing because she'd left her number instead of my number, and it was Aman saying, you left your credit card in the machine.
2: So you're kidding me. You've been looking for Aman for years.
1: Oh, I have.
0: Why haven't you moved past 1990? Why did everything stop then?
1: Because you know what? I I don't need to be dragged into the future. Do you? I have a brilliant sister.
0: What about the modern day? Like, just what about today? You could fit in there. Well done, Kate Ritchie.
1: I'm good at some stuff.
0: You're

0: quick reminder, if you live near me, it's bin night tonight. Take your recycling, your rubbish out, and your greens as well if you need to. Thank you, Hilltop Hoods. It is Fitzy Whipper Kate for your Wednesday evening.
1: Great song. I want to take it back to the 90s. Kate was just talking about the 90s and she doesn't want to leave the 90s, so which I think we...
0: Stuck in the 90s.
1: Nostalgia-wise, we all, you know, we think back to it quite a bit. Do you remember hotlines in the 90s?
2: What that you would call
0: for
2: like,
0: radio station?
1: Yeah.
2: Or for your horoscopes?
1: The big one was 1194, the talking clock. Remember the talking clock? And you just ring a hotline to find out what the time was. Now, the reason why Australians used to do that is to set their VCR or sync their watch to the actual time, because no one knew what the actual time was.
0: I remember that.
2: That's right. And how would you know when to start recording, like, you know, the 7 o'clock news?
0: Well, home and 13, away.
1: 13, 24, 10. If you used to ring hotlines back in the day, I mean, people who were lonely rang hotlines. There was also, my mum used to ring the horoscope hotline, and you'd have some, g'day, loving, just talk, can you talk into the phone for me for about 5 minutes and I'll tell you what your future is?
0: The future is you're about to get billed $29 a minute.
1: Well, this is the thing, you could also do dial a joke.
0: Oh, there,
1: the weather call, that was another one that was big in Australia.
0: Tommy, how long did you work on Dial a Joke for?
3: I got fired on the first day.
1: Surf reports. Surf reports were another big one as well. You could ring a hotline to see what the surf was doing down at your local beach. But this is an actual ad from the USA in the 90s of a hotline. This is a legit hotline that people used to ring.
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0: What?
1: The crying hotline was a popular hotline in the 90s in the US.
0: I'm trying to work out if that's a good idea.
2: What was someone on the other? So you call and listen to someone crying?
1: Yeah.
2: Or they make you cry?
1: It was either pre-recorded or you could hear, you pay extra and you get someone actually crying.
0: What?
2: Well, maybe it's like yawning. If you hear someone cry, then you start crying. Don't you think?
1: Josh gave us a call. Mm-hmm. Josh is giving us a call. Who did you used to ring up? Hotline, Josh.
5: Yeah, I used to ring up the video games hotline when I used to play like Zelda or like, I think it was like Sonic the Hedgehog. You know how you have to try to get through a particular level and you used to ring up people and you start asking how to like sort of cheat.
1: Cheats, yeah.
0: Cheats.
1: And they were pretty good. The only thing with that, you got to remember what they say. It can be quite convoluted and you forget what they say.
5: Yeah, I remember someone told me to take a pen and paper next to the phone. I used to try to write all the notes, and I did get through to some extra levels, but it was a good way to get there.
0: That's hilarious. Yeah. Josh, thank you, buddy, for the memories. Katie, hello.
6: Hello.
0: You wish the old hotline still existed, do you?
6: Yes, I do.
1: Were you part of it, Katie, or...?
6: Somewhat. I mean, 1194 was the best. I used to ring that a lot. But I used to love the operator, 013. You could find out anyone's home line when people had landlines.
0: 013.
1: You could find out anyone's number, couldn't you, Katie, if you dug deep?
0: Well, it was up there with reverse charges. Remember when you would do that? You'd ring home and then your family had to accept.
2: You've got
1: a call
2: coming in from,
1: Mel, what hotline did you ring, Mel?
7: Hi. Well, my family and I, we're still mad Hawthorn supporters. And on a Thursday night, my younger sister and I would ring the hotline to find out who had made the team for the weekend.
0: Awesome.
1: Did you huddle? Did the whole family huddle around the phone, Mel?
7: Yes, we did. And one person's job was to write down the names as quick as we could.
2: Quick.
0: How funny.
1: Dip us back in.
0: Dunstall is up forward again. Michael Tuck is back in.
1: Oh, Rodney Eads yelled at someone again.
0: Oh, the rats made it.
1: Greg, what was the hotline that you used to ring all the time?
8: Afternoon, team. Yeah, I used to ring up to get the tab results.
1: That was the big one. So, Greg, did you do it straight after the race or at the end of the day you'd go through all your tips, Greg?
8: Yeah, I used to work at a pizza shop and I went at night to try to check the results because I was too busy, sort of thing. Yeah. And There's a couple to go. I'm an 80s man, team. Yep. I used to ring up and get the time on the phone.
9: Time was the big one there.
0: You would have called through for Lotto as well, wouldn't you, Greg? To find out what the numbers were, what balls dropped?
8: No, I didn't do that. And anyway, as I'm an 80s man, the US Navy came out here one year and it was Dial a Sailor.
0: Oh, what did that
8: all, all the girls went crazy, sort of thing.
0: You didn't pretend to be a sailor at the time, did you, Greg?
8: No, not at all. I was out of your pizza shop worker,
1: We had Jimmy's fish and chip shop, and Jimmy used to work in there, and you'd order your flake and chips, Kate, and you'd give him cash, and Jimmy would take your cash and then leave the fish and chip shop, go across the road, put it on a horse at the pub, and then he would come back and listen to the race while still serving in Jimmy's fish and chip shop.
2: Are you serious?
1: And then the best chips you'd ever get from him is when he won a race.
0: Yeah, he got one up.
1: He'd actually cook them properly.
0: How good is that? Right after the traffic, a friend of mine, this is a great story. He thinks he's cracked the code for anybody dating on the apps. He's got a technique and a little game that he's come up with. I want to get your opinion on this one. We need to discuss it. I'll tell you more very soon.
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12: 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T's and C's and exclusions apply. Still got some delays after the earlier crash in Salisbury Downs on the Salisbury Highway, particularly for northbound traffic. Got a crash in the city to watch out for on East Terrace. A car and a bus have collided near the O-Barn track there. And look out for a crash in Kilburn Prospect Road, Grand Junction Road intersection. Cameras today, Osmond Terrace in Norwood and Ragland Avenue in Edwardstown. 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Partly cloudy and 20 tomorrow, right now 15 degrees on Adelaide's Nova 919.
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0: inspiration for Kate Ranchi, your music career soon to kick off. Tommy and I have been doing a bit of work behind the scenes on that.
1: Looking very promising, Kate.
0: Yeah, Tamworth 2027. Mm-hmm. She own.
2: What are you even talking
3: about? I don't think she's got an invite. She doesn't have an invite.
0: That's
3: you've
0: what
3: got
0: she to thinks.
3: You've got to have a great career and work really hard to
2: I
3: get
2: I beg
3: an
2: your
3: invite.
2: Pardon, Fitzy, you stay Why out not? Of it.
3: Well, it's a music career. You don't have a music career.
2: I have sung in Tamworth before.
0: Wow, she's going to do it again. Guys, can we talk dating? Now, I want to throw this out there, 13, 24, 10, if you'd like to contribute. Hinge. I've obviously never been on it. Shay, you're on Hinge, are you, to meet people?
4: Yeah.
0: A mate of mine, Pete, he thinks he's cracked a code that engages women far beyond what anyone, any other guy has ever offered on Hinge.
2: Okay, can I just quickly, because I'm not on any of them either. Hinge, for men and women, for anything, they can approach each other.
0: There aren't too
2: many rules and regulations around
4: basically
2: it.
4: Basically, a normal dating app. So you can say, I like you. They get a notification that says, this person likes you. And you can choose whether they're allowed to start a conversation or not.
0: Okay. So when I met up with Pete the other day, he said, I've got 5 dates organised. Because I want to meet some people.
3: We're not with you.
0: Not with me, no.
3: Oh,
0: no,
3: sorry.
0: I wasn't one of them. This wasn't a date. Paper. I know him as a mate, so it's obviously not a date.
2: 5 dates in how many days?
0: In the next couple of weeks, meeting people.
3: Busy, man.
0: And he said, it's only happened because I've cracked the code on how to talk to women on the apps. So here's his thing.
2: Well, it's not really talking, let's be honest.
0: Well, he's going to prove you wrong here. He said, women, here's the problem with guys on these apps, they're after one thing. He said, women want to feel seen. Good on you, Pete. You got a big heart.
3: Wow.
0: He said, it can't be just a basic information exchange, like, what do you do for work? He said, oh, no. You need to tap into the heart. So he came up with a 3-question game that he says, you know, as part of the chat, he'll say, hey, Kate, would you like to play a game?
2: Well, he won't be saying it to me.
0: Okay.
2: Yeah.
0: Hey, I don't know.
2: Yeah.
0: Hey, Vanessa, would you like to play a game?
2: Sure.
0: Great. Well, I'll tell you what, there's 3 rounds in this game. And if we get to the end of it and you still want to talk, then why don't we catch up for a drink?
2: Well, I don't want to play games anymore.
0: Well, it's not a game. It's more of a get to know, but I think it's fun to give it a little
3: I'm
0: bit
3: out.
0: Of...
3: I'm out.
2: Love it when men say stuff like, I've cracked the code on women. I really love it.
0: So he then said, you can drop out after each round. Like, if we get to the first round and you don't like the question, that's fine. Great to meet you. Good luck with your dating life. So here's what he said. The questions need to be more embodied. So put a woman out of her head and ask her what she feels. Question number one, when do you feel most feminine?
3: If someone asked me that,
2: well,
3: on
2: they're not
3: a dating app,
2: ask you that.
3: No, but see, even like, would a woman like that? First question,
2: I think you would go. Oh, well, this is a different line of questioning.
0: Okay, so Pete's working at the moment.
2: I thought it was Steve.
0: No, it's Pete's his name.
2: Yeah.
0: So he says that was his first question. Now, Kate, okay, you feel all right with that question. Do you want to continue with the next question?
2: You're not saying it though, are you? You're typing it.
0: Yeah. Do you want to continue with the next question?
3: Go on, yeah.
2: Do I get to progress to the next round?
0: Congratulations. What's something you like to do that makes you feel alive? I think Kate likes this.
2: No.
0: You're a little bit impressed.
2: Oh, wow. I'm just not used to men that ask me about me and
0: see what I mean? And I would say that's a reaction from a lot of girls.
3: Can't believe Pete's cracked the code.
0: He's unlocked the door of love.
2: Wow. He's a genius.
3: Mm-hmm. This is amazing. What's the third one?
0: Third question. Well, that's if you want to go on the third and if we get
2: to... Well, don't you want to know what makes me feel alive?
3: Yeah,
2: well, sorry, it's not me. Vanessa.
0: It's Vanessa. And then he says, okay, well, what does being loved well feel like?
2: Is this on the first, like...
0: If you want to play the 3-question game, Vanessa, then congratulations, you're in the game of love.
3: I'd write back one word.
2: Kino. Klinger!
0: Another example might be, when do you feel most like yourself?
2: I've asked someone that story.
0: Have you?
2: That question.
0: Sorry, Pete, it's been done before.
2: When do you feel most like you? Like, when are you most yourself?
0: How do you answer that?
2: Well, maybe you don't answer.
0: When I'm eating?
3: What is it like?
2: Don't say that.
3: In the Arvo or is that...
0: I don't know what you're about to say.
2: When I'm doing this or when I'm doing that. not right. this so or you might, that.
0: I know what your answer would be.
2: Okay, here we go. When do okay. I most when feel
0: I'm
2: like me?
0: When I'm gardening.
1: Oh, yeah, that's a good answer.
0: When I'm gardening in the nude.
2: That is not me, though. That is your narrative.
0: Okay. Do you like gardening?
2: I love gardening in the nude.
0: There you go. So do you want me to tell Pete that?
2: I'm not looking.
0: But do you think this is a good technique? What he's saying is, I don't want to find out the basics about you. I want to understand how you feel.
2: So I don't want to know, how tall are you? Yeah. Where do you live?
0: When was your last boyfriend?
2: What's your job? I want to get to know the real you, quick, smart.
0: Yeah.
1: Yeah, but don't you do that on the date? Not on a...
2: But you know what? It's fine for you guys because you just turn up to the date. For women to invest in a date... It's a lot more than just rocking up on the day in your shorts.
0: Well said.
2: You've usually spent a fortune. You've had someone to get to mind the kids if you've already had kids.
0: Yep.
2: Like, it's not just walk in and work it out on the day.
0: No, it's...
2: They probably shaped their legs.
0: Linda, hello.
5: Hello, how are you going?
0: Linda, what do you think about Pete's approach here of trying to understand how the girls feel?
5: I think it's a good approach, but I kind of agree with Kate as well.
2: About which part?
5: Okay, I'm 47 and I haven't found love, never been married, no kids. Mm. I've been on dating apps forever and had no luck. So,
2: and what is it lacking?
5: Last example, went on a date with a guy. Mm. I liked him. Went on 5 dates. He just dumped me via text. His ex-wife got involved with our connection. Finalise the divorce.
0: Okay, Linda, that's hard.
2: See, they're never. I don't think they're ever as separated as they say they are.
0: Linda, can I ask you this? Mm-hmm. What has been, like, in your experience on the dating apps, what has been an angle or a question that has got your attention compared to all the others that might flood in?
5: What's your deepest fear?
0: What's your deepest fear? See, emotion and feeling. Yeah.
2: Because fear is what drives all of us.
1: Being alone,
2: Being alone. Clear!
0: Or not getting a date on a dating app.
2: Oh, well, good luck, Linda.
0: Hang on, or what?
2: Oh, yeah,
5: anything else that's out of the ordinary, really. Yeah. And, probably the D&Ms are a little bit more. Probably when you get into an actual chat, when you actually match up with someone, which takes forever.
2: Okay, well,
5: and then actually you got all these hurdles. You got to match with them. Then you hope that the conversation goes well. And sometimes guys just chat to you for like 2 or 3 weeks and then they don't even ask you out on a date.
0: Oh, my gosh.
2: Yeah, it's lonely. Boredom. I think it's boredom.
0: Tommy, we used to do a segment a while ago and it was called Traffic Dating.
1: Yeah.
0: And we would find somebody that was stuck in traffic. We'd get 3 gents that might be interested in Linda.
1: Yep.
0: And they could pitch themselves to Linda.
1: Very successful.
0: Over a 30-second period, and we then organise a date for them.
1: Yeah.
0: It's not crazy to bring it back for the sake of Linda.
1: Yep.
0: She's a fantastic person, never been on a date. Never been in love.
2: I think she's been on a date. She lonely. Just hasn't been married.
0: Linda, would you do traffic dating?
5: Sorry?
1: Nah, it's a no. Okay. Damn.
0: That's right, Linda. Stay on the line.
1: You an 18-year-old tradie from Newcastle. See Whipper and Kate on Nova.
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7: Traffic. Nova 919. G'day there. On the east end of the city, got a Carvey bus tonight. East Taurus near the Oban causing for headaches. Got more headaches at Salisbury Downs tonight. A crash with really big delays on the Salisbury Hohen and Spains Road. Busy as we speak. Fullerton Road driving home through Dulwich near the Botanic Roundabout. And it's pretty slow at South Road, Mile End, just near the Fairview Theatre. Works to look out for 2 on the drive home tonight. Plimpton, Narrowing Road near Glengold Terrace with cameras Richmond Avenue, Kenilight Gardens and Wamaroo Drive in North Adelaide. Dinner just got exciting. Faster past the new Pasta Bakes, Robin Bakes, Golden Brown, and just so good. Pasta Pasta, family favourites, served hot and hearty. Low tonight of 8, tomorrow 20. Right now she's pretty fresh and 13 degrees on Adelaide's Nova 919. Are you ready for this?
6: 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And yes, we're playing all your favourites.

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0: It's Ed Sheeran. How good is that? Repeat it. Fitzy Whippercate. It is your Wednesday night. Win Wednesday, win the week, guys. We're pushing through to the weekend.
1: We really are. I can see it.
0: Oh, my God. It feels good. That is it for us today. Tomorrow, though, we will be reading each other's minds. God help us when we mind the gap.
1: Well, be careful what you do tonight then, guys.
0: Okay, for God's sake. And more Niall Horan tickets. You can be there. We gave away a couple today. More tickets throughout the week. The Spicy Subway Show with Joel Creasy is next. Enjoy your Wednesday evening. We're out of here. Bye-bye.
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16: In the east end of the city, Carvey Bus East Terrace near the O'Barn, Salisbury Downs, delays clearing from an earlier crash on the Salisbury Highway to Spains Road. Slow going right now, South Road, 3 Mile End, quite busy still, Tapleys Hill Road, Aklanilk North. Works look out for Plimpton, Married Road near Glendale Terrace, and slow tonight at O'Halloran Hill for works, Main South Road near Major's Road. If you come for us tonight, you'll find them Allowin Avenue, Mitchell Park, and Nelson Street at Stepney. 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

0: high tonight of 8, tomorrow 20. Right now it's 16 on Adelaide's Nova 919.
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4: I'm Michelle Stevenson. One Nation leader Pauline Hanson says she's blown away by the success of her Fire the Liar campaign. The minor party on track to hitting its $1 million target, raising hundreds of thousands not long after it went live this morning. The cash will be used to fund an advertising campaign against Labor and the PM following a series of broken election promises. Well, more than 5,400 people gathered at the MCG to pay tribute to the life of AFL legend and MND hero Neil Danaher. His wife, brother and four children and two grandchildren were among those who delivered emotional tributes to the 2025 Australian of the Year. Prime Minister Anthony Albanese and Premier Jacinta Allen also addressed the crowd, reflecting on Neil's determination and resilience. An additional 19 charges have now been formally laid against accused Bondi gunman Naveed Akram, 24-year-old, facing almost 80 charges now, with the new offences including multiple counts of shootout with intent to murder. Consumer group Choice is urging end of financial year shoppers to do their research before rushing into a purchase. The advocacy body says many retailers use high-pressure countdown timers to clear out old stock, but major discounts run all year. And Taylor Swift has done a surprise performance of her new song, I Knew It, I Knew You, at the Toy Story 5 premiere.

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2: Brazen daylight firebombing attack of a Torrensville supermarket.
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3: 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On the show today, comedy queen Ursula Carlson is joining us for a giggle. So let's get some tunes on first and let me finish my meal. It's The Spicy Show on Nova.

0: You're listening to The Spicy Show, and let's get into a spicy chat with the always hilarious Ursula Carlson. Fatty on a Yacht. I've heard you describe the title of it before, and it's so funny because you ended up on some like fancy luxury yacht, like really fancy.
1: Listen, it's a super yacht. Like there's a hot tub, there's jet skis, there's like it was flash, right? But to be fair, I got the brief from a straight friend, and straight ladies, the same as with cars, they don't know cars, they go, it's a red one. And they don't know boat, they don't know the difference between a boat and a yacht, and it's like, it just, and a ship, it just does my head in. So she said to me, we're going on, she's seeing this new guy who I hadn't met yet. She's seeing this new guy, and we're going on his dad's boat. So in my head, I'm going on this guy's dad's tinny. Yeah, we're just going fishing. And so, you know, I'm a born again lesbian. I know how to act in these situations. I had my fishing gear, I had everything. And then I get there and everyone else started arriving. And my first thought is, how many people are coming on this tinny? We're going to sink it. Why are they dressed like they're going to the Melbourne Cup? Like, there was a woman with a fascinator in her hair. I'm like, fine. And then, yeah, my friend was also dressed up, and I'd never seen her dressed up like that. And then it wasn't a tinny at all. It was a super yacht. Oh. With staff. Like, there was actual crew, like you would see on Below Deck.
0: Oh, she.
1: Yeah, yeah. And so the captain and I could tell, he was like, how am I going to get rid of her? and I'm like, bitch, I ain't moving. I've never been on a super yacht, and I'm not about to miss this opportunity. Yeah. I'm coming. And so he tried everything to get me to not go on the yacht, but I was going to go.
0: You were the barnacle on the side of that yacht.
1: Yeah.
0: You look hot as a captain in your poster too, by the way. It really does it for me.
1: Does it?
0: Yeah.
1: My cowboy hat. I mean, you can tell a lesbian style that. I have my cowboy hat on, no shoes. This is how I don't understand OnlyFans. I even say in the show, I'm like, you know, I can't have an OnlyFans and go, what am I going to sell my feet pictures? I have my feet out on my poster out at the Palais.
0: Yeah.
1: In this massive size. I don't even know. A0.
0: I mean, that's enormous. Such a huge theatre. Yeah.
1: Three times we had to replace the poster because people kept stealing the feet.
0: Are you serious?
1: When I say people, we both know it's men.
2: Ooh, that's spicy.
0: That's a wrap for me. Some people called Ricky Lee and Tim are up next, and I'll see you same time tomorrow.
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4: 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In the eastern of the city, Carvey Bus, east service near the Oban. Salisbury Downs delays clearing from Nellie Cracks, the Salisbury Highway and Spains Road. Really busy tonight, Cooper Road and Anzac Highway heading outbound through the parklands with the Kamaratoothi Street at Malvern. 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Weather-wise, not looking too bad, although kind of cold tonight, down to 8 tomorrow. Nice day, 20 degrees right now. Starting to cool off at 16 degrees on Adelaide's Nova 919.
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20: Ricky Lee and Tim.
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25: On Nova.
26: Well, look at that. It's already Wednesday evening.
20: What?
26: Little late start for us this week, but that's all right.
20: I know, it's fun. But that means it's even more almost the weekend.
26: Oh, my God, it really is. We're really dipping our toe into Wednesday night, aren't we? So much on today's show. You like Miss Sienna Spiro, right?
20: Do I? I love her.
26: Well, stick around because I got details on something very big for Sienna Spiro fans.
20: Okay.
26: Die on This Hill is that song that you played me, and it's amazing.
20: It's unbelievable.
26: It's so good. Also unbelievable is the first sitting president ever to go to a public event, really. He went to Madison Square Garden, old MSG, had a little snooze. So next we're going to talk about the celebrities you may have seen out of context, because that him at a Knicks game doesn't make sense to me.
20: Well, he's been a Knicks fan forever.
26: Sure.
20: Forever. And he goes to the UFC all the time.
26: True.
20: All right.
26: Celebrities out of context after this. It's Baby Rexha. Baby?
20: You've been saying what? Baby. What are you doing?
26: Baby Rexha. New religion with Faithless. Enjoy. Deep in the

0: Bebe Rexha, New Religion here on Nova. It is Ricky Lee and Tim. And kids, they can ask us anything really soon. One of our favourite new segments around the corner.
1: I love it so much.
0: But out of context celebrities. Now, you know what I'm saying here, right? Not Tom Cruise in Hollywood. That's in context.
1: Makes sense. Makes absolute sense.
0: But this stuff is out of context.
1: This is the national anthem yesterday at the NBA.
0: Oh, this was the booze. So this was the booze for Donald Trump.
1: So Donald Trump was at the game yesterday, and I think, right, he's the first
0: sitting president pretty much to go to a public event like this and really causing a lot of issues.
1: Yeah, people really didn't like it. It was kind of annoying too because it was the first game of the finals in New York at Madison Square Garden, and because he was going to be there, it was very hard for people to get in and out. And, you know, the blocks around it were like people were pushed out. They usually do watch parties, but they were kind of pushed out further. So people were just already a bit pissed off.
0: And so much so, he went and then fell asleep while he was there.
1: Yeah, because he was so excited,
0: he
1: fell asleep.
0: Because is he 80?
1: He's 180 and he goes to sleep everywhere.
0: I want to know,
1: sleep in cabinet meetings.
0: If you want to call and tell us when you've seen an out-of-context celebrity, so this is like someone, so not Malcolm Turnbull walking around Double Bay. That's not an out-of-context celebrity. That's just normal. But 13, 24, 10, when you've seen someone, you're like, this, what are you doing here?
1: Yeah.
0: Like, I've given you two examples a million times, but Robert Smith from The Cure.
1: Yep.
0: Making a toasted sandwich at the Qantas Club on the Gold Coast Airport.
1: Well, now that
0: That's an out-of-context celebrity to me. Like, you should be getting whisked into a private area somewhere
1: 100%.
0: And not making a toasted sandwich in front of my face.
1: But, you know, so yesterday when you pulled up the photo or the vision of him.
0: Yeah.
1: I had never seen him because I'm not a fan of The Cure. I've never seen his face. Now it makes sense how out of context and how weird it would have been to see him making a toasted sandwich. Like, did he look like that?
0: He was dressed like you from the waist down.
1: Yeah.
0: Just black track pants and black t-shirt that you've had for a million years.
1: Yeah. And the one with the little chlorine spot on the back that you got to colour in with Sharpie.
0: But also full...
1: did he have sunnies and jewellery?
0: No sunnies, but full hair and makeup.
1: Did he and had eyeliner and all that stuff on?
0: Yeah,
1: because that's a lot.
0: Check out if Dan can maybe get it. One of the greatest Cure songs is A Forest. You'll love it. You will absolutely love it.
1: Okay.
0: And I sat in economy with Julia Gillard.
1: That's right.
0: Out of context.
1: It really upsets me that she was in economy.
0: Andrew, what have you seen where?
2: Cate Blanchett buying a meat pie at a servo.
1: Stunning.
0: No, you did not.
2: I did.
1: I love that.
0: Really?
1: Do you know if it was a plain meat pie or if it had cheese and bacon in it?
2: Plain meat pie.
1: Get it, girl.
0: Bronnie, celebrities out of context. Who have you seen?
3: Keith Urban on the slide with his daughter Sunday Rose, and then Nicole's at the bottom of the slide.
1: Oh, my God.
0: What slide? Yeah. Where?
3: At Coney Island at Luna Park in Sydney.
0: Oh, brilliant.
1: Did he make a loud screaming noise when he went down the slide, like my friend Tim?
3: Pretty excited, actually. And he was doing the voice and he was so friendly, and so was Nicole, and I spoke to my girls who were little at the time. They were lovely.
1: That's so nice. Yeah, they're lovely people.
4: Guys! I knew it!
1: Did he make that noise, Bron?
3: He had his arms up in the air.
1: Oh, waving around like you just don't care.
0: And then when I told you I saw Robert Smith from The Cure at the Gold Coast Qantas Club making his toasted sandwich, this is the song I wanted to play for you. If you're not a Cure person, we all know Friday I'm in Love. We play that, but this is the song. A Forest. Just listen to that. Put it on your playlists. It's good, right? Sarah's even doing a little mouth.
1: Is this Taylor Swift?
5: Shaking your shoulders.

0: Great That I Made You Love Me, Ariana Grande. I hope she's okay. She's out on tour at the moment and a little bit heartbroken potentially after the end of her three-year relationship with that weird dude from Wicked.
1: I think she'll be all right. She's on tour. She's surrounded by lots of love. I think she'll be fine.
0: Okay, that's good.
1: Okay?
0: It's just because they entered that relationship in real hectic circumstances.
1: Yeah, well, it makes sense to get out in a weird way.
0: If you're a Sienna Spiro fan too, stick around next. But now...
1: Do you remember having a Motorola Razr?
0: No, I was never cool enough.
1: You weren't?
0: Remember when they gave them to American Rosso when we worked here years ago.
1: We got them on Australian Idol when we were living in the house. We got the Motorola Razrs and it was just like
0: real
1: so
0: cool.
1: Fun. They were so
0: because
1: cool.
0: I think because everyone had the Nokia.
1: Yeah.
0: The 3110, the 5110
1: I don't
0: or something.
1: Know, 3120, 42, 50,
0: but that was
1: I don't
0: cool.
1: know.
0: The Nokia was great.
1: It was so
0: And then
1: cool.
0: if you got a Motorola Razr, you were like a different breed. You're
1: Hello,
0: like, wow,
1: Moto.
0: Are you a famous person?
1: And then like popping your SIM card in and doing all that weird stuff and everything not transferring over from one phone to another.
0: Well, you had to write, actually you had to physically write out your contacts. I used to have my contacts in a diary.
1: Yeah.
0: And then when I got a new phone, I would sit and put them in.
1: That's crazy.
0: Like manually put in the contacts.
1: We're so old.
0: Are we?
1: We really are. When you think about like the stuff that kids don't know about these days and the life that they're living and the access to absolutely everything like that, we really had to spend a lot of time doing everything.
0: Yeah.
1: Remember driving around and getting directions from an actual physical map?
0: You know what I used to get for my birthday every year from my mum? The new UBD.
1: What's a UBD?
0: So
1: all I can think of is a UDL.
0: No, the UBD, which is like the directory.
1: Gotcha.
0: And then like if you had to go somewhere, you just like you, I wrote down
1: the directions.
0: What street to turn left on. And
1: yes. I remember doing that. I was living in LA and I had to find the directions to like you find the address of the house that you're going to go and write a song with old mate who wrote the, whatever song for
0: Little
1: Luther
0: John
1: Vandross.
0: For yeah.
1: And then, and then and that's a real story. And then, and then you go.
0: What, Cher's friend Luther Vandross?
1: Yeah,
0: come on,
1: mate,
0: Dan, we need
1: Luther
0: that grab.
1: Luther Vandross. And then you write the directions, but you're driving on the wrong side of the road and it's all like, you know, get on the 101 north to go this way. And it was so terrifying. And following.
0: Oh, the comment goes to Luther Vandross.
1: Luther Vandross.
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3: 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Wembrey is smash causing delays. Northeast Road to McIntyre Road. In the east end of the city, Calvary Bus. Kiss tourists to the Hobart. And Salisbury Downs delays clearing from an earlier crash on the Salisbury Highway to Spines Road. Getting busy South Road, Edwardstown with the camera at Winston Avenue Outdoor Park to look out for tonight. 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Aldi. Good different. Low tonight of 8, tomorrow 20, right now 15 on Adelaide's Nova 919.
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0: Die on this hill. What a song.
1: I mean, just her voice.
0: Well, guess what?
1: You can see
0: that voice in town.
1: Yes.
0: Sienna Spiro is coming, bringing her My House tour to Australia. Frontier Presale is next Wednesday at 10 a.m. That's massive. For details, head to frontiertouring.com or stick with us, Ricky, Leigh and Tim, because tomorrow we have tickets on this show.
1: Can I just like duck out and then call up and win them?
0: No.
1: Okay.
0: Right now, okay. It's time for this.
2: We've got a question.
3: This is Ricky, Leigh and Tim's
2: Ask Us Anything.
0: So, kids, ask us anything. Okay, let's go to Zara. You're 9. You got your mum, Becky, there as well.
4: Hi, Ricky, Leigh and Tim.
1: Hello, gorgeous. What's your question for us?
4: Why can't we tickle ourselves?
1: That's such a good question.
0: Oh,
1: and that's a fascinating question because you can't tickle yourself. Sometimes you can, like,
0: Ricky
1: lightly
0: tried to tickle me the other day.
1: Tim's really ticklish, Zara. Like, really ticklish.
0: Are you ticklish, Zara?
4: Yeah.
1: Where's the most ticklish part? Is it under your arms or on your feet or on your little tummy?
4: Under my arms.
1: Under your arms. That's I have no idea why we can't tickle ourselves, Zara. Do you know, Tim?
0: I have no idea. I do know that I like doing the typewriter on the kids. That's fun.
1: Oh, the typewriter. Yeah.
0: I don't do the slapping of the head
1: stuff.
0: No,
1: of course
0: not. It's 2026.
1: Well, would it be something because if you're tickling yourself, you know that it's happening, so it's not really. It's when it's unexpected and when someone else is doing it and you're not in control. I think maybe that's what it is, Zara.
4: Maybe.
1: So cute.
0: Mason is 12. What's your question for us?
5: My question for you is, does Lightning McQueen have car insurance or life insurance?
1: Excellent question.
0: Can you have both? Can someone jump on a choice and find out if you can get both?
1: I would imagine Lightning McQueen has life insurance. That's what I would imagine.
0: Yeah.
1: Is the right answer. What do you think, Mason?
5: I thought he would have had car insurance.
0: Yeah. Well, he's a car. Hey, Mason, are you excited for the new Toy Story movie?
5: Yeah.
0: I was thinking, I was talking to Ricky about this the other day. We should do like a screening for our kids.
1: Oh, we should do a little party and fill the cinema.
0: Yeah, because I did, my middle child was 4 when Toy Story 4 came out, and that's his most memorable birthday.
1: There you go.
0: So maybe we should do something with Toy Story 5, not necessarily just for 5-year-olds. I'm saying let's open it up.
1: But Mace, does that sound like something that would be fun to do?
5: Yeah.
0: Okay,
5: yeah.
0: Well, keep listening, Mason. We might have something for you. Hang there for us. Thanks for your question. Olivia's 10. What's your question for us, Olivia?
6: Can babies hear when they're in their mum's tummy?
0: I think definitely.
1: Yeah, they can.
0: Yeah, I used to talk all the time to the kids when they were in the belly.
1: And that's why that you haven't.
0: I don't remember anything. But
1: no, but your voice would be familiar when the baby comes out of the tummy.
0: Yeah.
1: Even dad's voice and, like, you know, if you've got brothers and sisters, their voice, if they talked to the tummy,
0: yeah,
1: it definitely knows the voices. The
0: Olivia,
1: baby.
0: Pretend you're in your mummy's tummy now. This is what it will sound like, okay?
7: Hi, Olivia. Hi, Olivia.
0: Can you hear
7: there, Olivia?
6: Yeah.
1: That was me talking through mum's tummy to you.
0: And Olivia's not interested at all. She's like, yeah. Hey, kids, thank you so much, Olivia, Mason and Zara, for your questions.
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22: Watch out for a smash through Modbury causing delays on North East Road near McIntyre Road. Also on the east end of the city, there's a car and a bus crash on East Terrace near the Oban. Still some lingering delays through Salisbury Downs from an earlier crash on the Salisbury Highway near Spains Road. Drive carefully. There's a speed camera active along Hectorville Road in Hectorville. Also another through Kent Town on Decatterville Terrace. And some roadworks continuing tomorrow through Ottaway, Capra Road near Martin Avenue. Both directions down to 40 k's an hour until the 30th. 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Down to 8 overnight, partly cloudy tomorrow with a top of 20. Right now it's 11 degrees on Adelaide's Nova 919.
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0: Boy Jam's coming up, the Matty Rose show as well. But like, how do you, like, think about this. If you're just in the world, how would you refer to Rich?
1: My husband.
0: Perfect.
1: And then Rich always calls me, we were talking about that, he always calls me my lovely wife. He always puts lovely in there.
0: He doesn't say my wife.
1: He isn't my lovely wife.
0: I do lovely lady at home. That's nice.
1: Lovely lady at home.
0: Yeah. I mean, that's if she's at home. I don't just call her that if she's not at home.
1: But I think you do. I think that's like your term of endearment for her, my lovely lady at home.
0: Yeah, there you go.
1: You know?
0: My resident Swiss.
1: You, how would you call, you have a name for Rich, for
0: your
1: me.
0: Your life partner.
1: And I hate it so much. Life partner? It just feels so like.
0: Yeah, I understand.
1: But
0: I,
1: you really, I, you tell everyone he's my life
0: your
1: partner.
0: Your life partner, only because it gives you the shits, really.
1: Makes me want to
0: 13, 24, 10, what do you call your partner when you're talking to somebody else? Because I think the word partner is what we're kind of focusing on.
1: Yeah.
0: It's a bit much. It's a bit strange. But then again, me being the age I am, to say that's my girlfriend, that also
1: it feels weird.
0: I'm like, it feels like I'm in high school.
1: Yeah, before Rich and I were engaged, we always said boyfriend and girlfriend. But I guess we were in our 20s.
0: It feels weird for me to say my girlfriend.
1: It does, but that's what she is.
0: But it's true.
1: Yeah, why does it feel weird?
0: It just does.
1: It
0: feels weird to say partner,
1: does
0: too.
1: Does it feel weird having been married to then say the word girlfriend? Does that feel weird?
0: A little bit, yeah.
1: Yeah.
0: I don't know why.
1: Yeah, it's just a strange like psychological thing. My chick.
0: This chick.
1: Old mate.
0: This girl.
1: Old mate.
0: Because our favourite, Timothy Chalamet.
1: Oh, Timothy Chalamet.
0: Do we have that? Yeah, I think so.
2: Timothée Chalamet.
0: Thank you, Doja Cat.
1: I love Doja Cat. Yesterday, she said that Elon Musk
0: should
1: looks
0: eat sand.
1: Like he eats sand.
0: And anyway, Timothée Chalamet has. Look, he's come under fire. I mean, you call your girlfriend, your partner, whatever you want, but he said this about.
3: Thank you to my partner of 3 years. Thank you for our foundation. I love you. I couldn't do this without you.
1: Because do you reckon. He says partner because it feels a bit more like there's more weight to it.
0: Partner is certainly more serious.
1: Like my partner in life. We're partners in this rather than my girl. Does that feel just a bit more throwaway saying girlfriend?
0: That's what I mean. I think girlfriend is a weird thing to say when you're an adult.
1: Do you ever say partner?
0: I'm sure. I have, but I feel weird about
1: it. Oh, no, you do. You have said it before. And then that's weird. It is weird. I don't know. Just in conversation, when it comes up, oh, yeah, my part, like, it does come up.
0: If you know her, I use her name.
1: Of course.
0: Then that's easier.
1: Do you know what I hate? Hubby.
0: That really upsets me.
1: Like, it really, like.
0: What about this? This is
1: it's
0: new.
1: It's like a visceral thing for me. I don't know why.
0: Katy Perry has just described Justin Trudeau. Have a listen to this.
4: After I met the love of my life, and so.
0: The love of my life.
1: That's
0: that was on
1: nice.
0: Stage. The love of my life. I mean, how long has it been, Katie?
1: I know.
0: How long have they been together for? I mean, I guess, hey, when you know, you know.
1: I love, but there is. I feel like she moved on really quickly, but we don't know the circumstances. Maybe with her and Orlando Bloom, they'd been split up for a lot longer than we thought. I don't know. I just felt like now Justin is the love of her life. I don't know. I'm a bit cynical, but I also love love. I'm on both sides of the fence. Call me Splinters.
0: If you know Trudeau.
1: Oh, my God.
0: James.
1: If you know Trudeau.
0: If you know Trudeau, okay? James, mate, where do you sit on the whole partner thing? Hello?
5: I was just saying girlfriend. Partner always felt like business partner to me, so that was a bit strange.
1: Yeah.
5: So I was always girlfriend.
0: Yeah, girlfriend, yeah. That's what I think too when I say partner. I'm like, are we in a law firm together?
1: Yeah, it does feel a bit odd.
0: Yeah.
1: I feel like.
0: But you know how they go, I made partner.
1: Ew. Why does that feel like... Why does everything now feels yuck? Everything feels wrong.
0: Michael, where do you stand?
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1: Nova 919.
2: A final look at the roads this evening. Still delays with that crash through Modbury on Northeast Road near McIntyre Road. Also a car and a bus crash in the east end of the city, East Terrace at the Oban. Some roadworks to keep in mind continuing until the end of the month in Plympton, Marion Road near Glengyle Terrace. Also through Otway, Capra Road near Martin Avenue, both directions down to 40 km. Also drive carefully. There's a speed camera active along Decatterville Terrace in Kent Town and along Hectorville Road in Hectorville as well. Dinner just got exciting. Faster Pasta's new pasta bakes are oven baked, golden brown and just so good. Faster Pasta, family favourites served hot and hearty. Down to 8 overnight, partly cloudy tomorrow with a top of 20. Right now it's 12 degrees on Adelaide's Nova 919.
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0: tour's announced today. Niall Horan tickets on the show. Aussie artist Jack Gray joins us to talk about his wild Bieber moment. And an Aussie artist has opened for Michelle Obama. Catch you after nine.
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0: This is your Australian music destination. We are big advocates for Aussie music every single night, 9 p.m. this time, every weeknight. It is a pleasure to be here. We have a huge show. Jack Gray's hanging out. Mm-hmm. He is currently on tour with Freya Sky across Australia. Niall Horan from One Direction has announced a big Australian tour, and don't we have tickets on the show tonight?
1: Yes, we do.
0: Plus, the Aussie artist who got to sing for Michelle Obama. Little hint.
1: Maddie Rowe.
0: The woman behind that opener that opens our show every single night got to sing for the great Michelle Obama.
1: I was going to say new song.
0: No, not me. I wish. Love you, Michelle. Love you, whoever got to sing for her too. Details next.

0: So off time, are you joking?
1: I don't have a musical ear.
0: That's so evident. This is the Maddie Rowe Oz Music Show at Nova. I'm Maddie Rowe. I'm the one that can clap properly. And producer Alicia is not the musical one on this show.
1: Yeah.
0: That is Ben Lee. Paris Hilton loves Ben Lee.
1: Paris Hilton loves Ben Lee.
0: Why? Details on the podcast from yesterday. Just search the Maddie Rowe Oz Music Show wherever you get your podcasts. Hey, on the show next, we are getting you across the Aussie artist who got to, I'm going to say she got to support Michelle Obama. She was on support.
1: Okay.
0: She played before Michelle Obama took to the stage. That's a support act,
1: yeah.
0: Isn't it?
1: Yeah, kinda.
0: Let's do this now. Jazzy K, Bored on the Oz Music Show at Nova.

0: That is High on the Oz Music Show tonight at Nova. We tried to get you clapping before, that's producer so Alicia, and now you are singing.
1: Can we call that singing?
0: It's kind of. You're making noise. Hey, up next, we are hanging out with an Aussie artist who slipped into BB Rex's dress at a Grammys after party. Mm-hmm. All of those details coming up. We have tours for days in the Australian music news tonight. Let's start with this.
2: Hi, this is Niall Horan.
0: Niall Horan, yes, of One Direction, previously, has announced an Australian tour today. Dinner Party Live on Tour will land in Australia next year.
1: Hell yeah.
0: And he's going to take Australian artist Jude York on the road with him. We love Jude. I was messaging Jude before. He says it's been just a huge surprise and he's still kind of in shock about supporting Niall. He also says he feels like a real artist now. So that's really lovely. Good on you, Jude. Tickets are going to go on sale on Thursday next week at 2 p.m. local time via teglive.com.au, but we have free tickets on the show tonight.
1: Yeah, we do.
0: To get you there. Get ready for that. I said, are you gonna be my girl? And you know what, producer Alicia?
1: What?
0: Wednesdays must be the day for tour announcements.
1: Oh,
0: because Jet have announced a tour today. And Vera Blue as well. So Jet have announced part two of their 2026 regional tour. They have added 11 additional dates for October and November this year, starting in Canberra, Wollongong, Hobart, Toowoomba. They're hitting all the regional stops. Tickets go on sale for Jet's tour this Friday via Live Nation. And Australian darling Vera Blue has announced a tour alongside a brand new album today.
1: Oh, so good.
0: Modern Rituals, her third studio album, will be out August 21st. The title single for that album also dropped today. Mm-hmm. The tour will see Vera Blue take to Brizzy, Sydney, Canberra, Melbourne and Adelaide at the end of August. If you want to see Vera Blue live across Australia, tickets via Ticketmaster. And I actually, fun fact, met Vera Blue last month.
1: Oh,
0: I was halfway through chewing an arancini ball and I said, no, don't let me meet Vera with a garlic arancini ball halfway in my mouth. And she said, whoa, that is an interesting way to meet a person. Very memorable. I think she likes me.
1: Very Maddie.
0: And finally, Jess Malvoy meets Michelle Obama and she actually put on a performance for Michelle last night.
1: I wonder if she had half an arancini ball in her mouth.
0: Oh no, Jessica Malvoy would never. She's a classy woman. Jess Malvoy was chosen to perform at the exclusive In Conversation with Michelle Obama, the Australian tour in May. Now Jess has finally been able to talk about it publicly. She performed at the pre-event and entertained attendees and Jess said it was a true privilege to meet Michelle and to highlight their discussions around leadership, purpose and resilience. That is the collab we needed in 2026. Michelle and Jess, love your work.
1: Yes.
0: I just know Michelle was getting down to this. Burn from Jessica freaking Malvoy. It's the old

0: 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It's Jack Gray on the Matty Rowe Oz Music Show.
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Young Loves Our Aussie Artists featuring Budra. That is Two Step on the Oz Music Show tonight. Up next, we are hanging out with Aussie artist Jack Gray, currently on tour with Freya Sky across Australia. He also slipped into BB Rex's dress at a Grammys after party. Ooh. I need to know more about that. We are hanging out with Jack Gray next on the Oz Music Show. Young Franco now at Nova Champion Sound.

We do cheap thrills from Sia on the Oz Music Show. We do expensive thrills as well, because getting to gigs and live music can be expensive sometimes. So we are sorting you out with free tickets for a gig that was announced today. Niall Horan is coming to Australia Feb next year. Free tickets on the show soon. So if you want to get involved, head to the Nova Player and register. As we get on, my beautiful friend Jack Gray is here.

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1: Jack Grace here, everybody. Jack Grace.
2: Thank you
1: in
2: so
1: the flesh.
2: Much for having
1: how
2: me.
1: How lucky am I?
2: No, how lucky am I to be here?
1: You're on tour with Freya Sky currently across Australia. She's 16, which blows my mind.
2: It's actually unfair that someone could be that like talented and
1: ridiculous.
2: Awesome at that age.
1: Ridiculous.
2: Ridiculous.
1: So she like blew up because of the Disney Channel and all of that. Her fans love Jack Grey, I would assume.
2: Well, I mean, I hope so. She's got a very awesome, welcoming, supportive fan base. Mm-hmm. And I'm just very grateful to be able to get to, you know, play for everyone on this tour. Yeah, it's really exciting.
1: So cool. Look at You is the song we are playing so much of.
2: Stop yourself.
1: On the show.
2: Thank you so much.
1: The chorus is so good. I love your voice. I love everything you're doing. Swimming in Jeans, new album coming.
2: New album, I know.
1: September 4th, debut album, first ever album. Yep. How's it all feeling?
2: It's great. Well, also, we kind of jumped the gun on releasing the album date because we've actually had to push it back a week.
1: Oh, okay. So let me rephrase that. What is it? September? September now?
2: I think it's September 11th.
1: Okay. Oh.
2: Which is crazy.
1: September 11th.
2: Yes,
1: that is a big day in world history.
2: I know.
1: Okay.
2: Yeah. So I don't know why we chose that date, but that's the date now, I think. So.
1: Okay. September 11th.
2: Yep.
1: 2026. Jack Grey is dropping an album called Swimming in Jeans. Have you tried this activity before? Swimming in Jeans.
2: Many times, like doing TikToks and, you know, all kind of music promotion stuff, music videos. I've dove into pools or oceans in my jeans. It's very uncomfortable.
1: I would assume so, but it trains you well for, you know, when there's an emergency.
2: Exactly.
1: And, you know, you're in your casual wear.
2: You want to have to jump in and save a friend who's going under.
1: Yeah.
2: I'm prepared.
1: Okay, so why Swimming in Jeans is the album title?
2: Well, I have a song off the album called Swimming in Jeans, and that's actually like a literal sense. Like, I'm explaining a situation where this girl is swimming in jeans. And I just thought that sounded really nice and poetic, and also was a good metaphor for the last couple of years. You know, there's been moments that have felt like I'm treading water in jeans. It's been quite, you know, uncomfortable.
1: Yeah,
2: and
1: life's hard,
2: life
1: Jack.
2: Can be hard sometimes,
1: I know. Relationships are hard.
2: Everything's hard. Getting out of bed is hard.
1: Oh, my God. Going to the gym.
2: I can't even relate. I don't even know what that is.
1: Yeah. I hear you have a crazy gym story about hanging out at the gym with Hailey Bieber, and that blows my mind. Jack Grey is hanging out. Hear more about it next. This is Look At You. Somebody

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2: Hey, what's up, Mr. Killer Roy?
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1: Matt is back after this.
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0: Stars from The Kid Laroi on the Oz Music Show tonight at Nova. In before that, brand new music from Jack Gray, who is currently here in Australia on tour with Freya Sky. But back to LA, like you are living there at the moment. And last time you were in, you were talking to me about how the LA parties are crazy. One degree of separation between you and the big stars. Like you've probably brushed past Billie Eilish and Justin Bieber at parties and all.
1: Yeah, I used to go, well, actually, funnily enough, I made a joke about this before, but when I used to go to the gym, there was a couple of times where I was working out next to Hailey Bieber, which was pretty crazy.
0: Okay. Does she have security at the gym?
1: No, it's a very like kind of secure, private gym.
0: And you got the pass in, Jack.
1: Yeah, I had like a friend, a connect, whatever. Right, but basically, it's me and my trainer, and then her and her trainer, and that's the only people that are in the gym.
0: Right.
1: It was the first time I'd been to the gym in a long time, and I ended up getting really sick. So I had to tell my trainer, I was like,
0: "Oh, you were
1: I was like, "Can you excuse me for a second? I had to, like,
0: you can't boff in front of Bieber.
1: No.
0: Why?
1: I ran to the bathroom. I didn't quite make it. I vomited all over the door of the cubicle.
0: No.
1: And then I had to like clean, this was a few years ago, but then I had to clean it up. And then I came out and it had been like 10 minutes and she was like, "Are you okay?" I was like, "No, I'm totally fine. Let's keep going." Then 10 minutes later, I start to feel sick again. So I run again. This time I made it to the toilet bowl, but I had to throw up again.
0: Were you hungover or you were just like feeling it from the gym? Like they were pushing you hard.
1: She was pushing me really hard.
0: So
1: yeah.
0: Hailey Bieber saw this whole thing play
1: out. She knew someone was up.
0: Okay.
1: She was like, "Oh, I wonder what this guy is, why he's taking so many trips to the bathroom."
0: That's a life low, Jack.
1: It is. Yeah. We all hit rock bottom every now and then.
0: Only up from here.
1: Yeah.
0: I was very impressed by your acting in your music video.
1: Thank you.
0: The scream over the balcony.
1: It's drama, right?
0: How many times did you have to scream, like practice yelling?
1: Oh, I didn't practice. Like, yeah, this was a very...
0: Came naturally.
1: It just came naturally, dude. You know, life's hard, you know? that was a really like run and gun music video. We kind of came up with that concept the morning of. We were in Florence, I believe, shooting a few other music videos, and we're like, "Well, while we're here, why not just get one for Look at You? Make it a really simple moment of like finding out this thing," and it's just like kind of capturing me in this moment. And I was like, "Damn, that means I'm gonna have to actually like act now and pull it off." So I got pretty stressed about that, but hey, we got through it. I had my buddies, Jem and Flynn. And they were directing it and did an incredible job and made it really easy for me to do.
0: Yeah, you had a good smize moment. Smize moment.
1: What's smize moment?
0: Like when you smile with your eyes.
1: Oh, did
0: but
1: it?
0: But sadly. Because
1: sadly.
0: It was
1: pain
0: quite somber.
1: That.
0: There was pain.
1: Well, that's nice. Smize. I'm going to use that.
0: The smize was on.
1: Yeah.
0: New album, Swimming in Jeans, is out September 11. Tell me quickly about what this body of work means to you, Jack.
1: It's my first album, and I'm really proud of it. I've some of the songs are from a few years ago that I wrote and like, you know, redid recently. But yeah, I think it's taken me a long time to get here because I've just been figuring out what kind of stuff I want to write about and how I want it to sound. And it's been a long time coming. And I've also just been doing other things and trying to get better at producing and stuff in the meantime. So I feel like, yeah, it's just it's exciting to finally be here. And it's a very personal record. And I hope it, you know, can connect with some people.
0: Can't wait to hear it. Can't wait to see you on tour as well. You are touring Australia through September. Tickets at jackgrayofficial.com. Jack Gray, thanks for coming
1: in. Thank you so much, Maddie. You're the best.
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0: jam-packed 10 o'clock, don't we? Don't we just?
1: Yeah.
0: Don't we just? Does that make sense? Don't we just?
1: Don't we just?
0: Don't we just have a jam-packed 10 a.m.? 10 p.m. Oh, my God. Help me. Where's my mind at? I'm thinking about Niall Horan. Niall Horan is coming to Australia and all the girlies are going wild in our DMs, on our posts, on the Nova player as well. Everyone wants in. So if you want to win Niall Horan tickets, we'll do them on the show next. Tame Impala.

0: the beautiful Troy Sivan on the Oz Music Show, an attendee of Dua Lipa's wedding. What I would do to be at that wedding. Oh. My God. A wedding full of stars. Charlie XCX was there as well.
1: Yeah.
0: And I saw that some amazing people performed there as well. She had like elaborate DJs. Peggy Goo and Carl Cox were DJing the wedding. Crazy. This is the Oz Music Show at Nova. Up next, we have free Niall Horan tickets. He announced an Australian tour today. And we always have your free tickets here first. Tomorrow is the ARIA Hall of Fame. We're going to induct, I say we, but it's not we, it is the ARIA. The ARIA people will be inducting some amazing Australian artists into the ARIA Hall of Fame. Garoulmul, Jenny Morris, Kate Sobrano, Spiderbait, The Living End, and Vicar and Linda will be crowned and enter the Hall of Fame tomorrow night at Carriage Works in Sydney. Sending big love to all of our industry friends who are going to be there tomorrow night.
1: Yeah.
0: Past winners of the ARIA Hall of Fame include Missy Higgins. I remember watching this speech play out, and there is just a single tear dropping down Missy Higgins' face for the entirety of her speech.
2: What an incredible honour it is to accept this award and to stand up here tonight in front of all you guys, my music pals, my industry family. Some of you I've been touring alongside for over 23 years, and I feel so bloody fortunate to share this journey with you all.
0: The incredible Missy.

0: great Cyril on the Matty Rowers music show tonight at Nova. The first of many free Niall Horan tickets. Let's do it.
1: How's everyone feeling tonight?
2: Hi, this is Niall Horan. I'm so excited to be coming back to Australia very soon.
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0: If there's a tour, we will definitely have tickets. Niall Horan announced the big Australian tour this morning. Hello, Beth.
5: Hello, how are you?
0: When we woke up to the news that Niall Horan was touring Australia, I'm sure you were feeling a bit of panic, because how are we going to get tickets, Beck?
5: I know. It's very stressful, isn't it?
0: Well, lucky for you, I'm hooking you up right now. Niall Horan, tickets for you!
5: Oh, my goodness. Amazing. Thank you so much.
0: And you're a diehard fan. You had a Niall Horan hens party.
5: I did, yes.
0: What did that involve? Did you have penis straws?
5: A bit One Direction theme, but okay. We had a Niall cut out.
0: Okay, wholesome stuff. Nothing crazy.
5: No, well, the theme title was a bit crazy, but it's not probably radio worthy.
0: No, go on, say it.
5: One Direction.
0: Okay, that's very good. Very good.
5: Thank you. My best friend did very well.
0: Yeah. You have seen Niall Horan on tour many times.
5: I have. Oh, he's amazing. He's got the best smile.
0: Oh, okay. I like it. Yeah. Oh, that's so lovely.
5: I know.
0: That's like the ultimate compliment to give someone. Niall Horan, Beck thinks you have a great smile and we think you're great live. Cannot wait to see Niall Horan on tour when he returns to Australia. Feb 2027, Dinner Party live on tour. Tickets are going to go on sale June 18 from Ticketek, thanks to TEG Live and Nova. But if you want to win exclusively on Nova, we have free tickets on the Nova player. Thank you for registering, Beck, and have the best time ever.
5: Thank you so, so much.
0: Can confirm we have more Niall Horan tickets to give away next week. Producer Alicia, correct?
6: Yeah.
0: Correct. So if you want in, head to the Nova player right now to register to win, and we might be calling you back next week. Can confirm as well, Oz artist Jude York is on main support for Niall Horan across Australia. He can't believe it. Monaco, Jude York plays now on the Oz Music

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Blazer, the album from The Temper Trap dropping next month. I am watching a beautiful reel, Instagram reel from The Temper Trap of their vinyl being pressed. It looks like white and like a red and purple spray on it. It looks very pretty. So if you want to grab one, Sungazer, the album is dropping very soon from The Temper Trap. Hey, up next, Michelle Obama loves one of our Aussies, an Aussie artist supported Michelle Obama, if you want to call it that. Details next as we roll through Australian music tonight. Teddy Cream with Horses.

0: Crazy Happy from Aussie artist Ashan. This is the Matty Rowe Oz Music Show on Nova, where we play only Australian music every weeknight from 9 p.m. Two whole hours of the good stuff, producer Alicia. Yeah. You're so welcome for it. Let's do this. We have tours for days in the Australian music news tonight. Let's start with this.
1: This is Niall Horan.
0: Niall Horan, yes, of One Direction, previously, has announced an Australian tour today. Dinner Party Live on Tour will land in Australia next year.
2: Hell yeah.
0: And he's going to take Australian artist Jude York on the road with him. We so love good. Jude. I was messaging Jude before. He says it's been just a huge surprise and he's still kind of in shock about supporting Niall. He also says he feels like a real artist now. So that's really lovely. Good on you, Jude. Tickets are going to go on sale on Thursday next week at 2 p.m. local time via teglive.com.au, but we have free tickets on the show tonight.
2: Yeah, we do.
0: To get you there. Get ready for that. I said, are you gonna be my girl? And you know what, producer Alicia?
2: What?
0: Wednesdays must be the day for tour announcements. Okay. Because Jet have announced a tour today. So Jet have announced part two of their 2026 regional tour. They have added 11 additional dates for October and November this year, starting in Canberra, Wollongong, Hobart, Toowoomba. They're hitting all the regional stops. Tickets go on sale for Jet's tour this Friday via Live Nation. Jess Malboy meets Michelle Obama. Jess Malboy was chosen to perform at the exclusive In Conversation with Michelle Obama, the Australian tour in May. Now Jess has finally been able to talk about it publicly. She performed at the pre-event and entertained attendees, and Jess said it was a true privilege to meet Michelle and to highlight their discussions around leadership, purpose and resilience. That is the collab we needed in 2026. Michelle and Jess, love your work. And Australian darling Vera Blue has announced a tour alongside a brand new album today.
2: Oh, so good.
0: Modern Rituals, her third studio album, will be out August 21st. The title single for that album also dropped today. Mm-hmm. The tour will see Vera Blue take to Brizzy, Sydney, Canberra, Melbourne and Adelaide at the end of August. If you want to see Vera Blue live across Australia, tickets via Ticketmaster. And I actually, fun fact, met Vera Blue last month.
2: Oh.
0: I was halfway through chewing an arancini ball and I said, no, don't let me meet Vera with a garlic arancini ball halfway in my mouth. And she said, whoa, that is an interesting way to meet a person. Very memorable. I think she likes me.
2: Very Maddie.
0: Vera Blue, if we can have our do-over, I will not have an arancini ball in my mouth again. Mm-hmm. This is Go Lucky from the new album from Vera Blue. We love it here on the Oz Music Show at Nova.

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0: All right, this is the part of the show where I get you across brand new Australian music you must add to your playlist. I love Anna Luno. She is a veteran in Australian dance music. She's a producer, a DJ, a radio host, and just an all-around icon. Some people might have seen her on tour with Dom Dolla at that big Allianz Stadium show last year.
2: Oh, yeah.
0: She also has supported The Weeknd, Fatboy Slim. I got to dance with her backstage at an Armin van Helden show recently.
2: Okay.
0: She's super cool. Anna Luno has brand new music featuring one of our favourites, Devorah, and Sydney producer Mincy. This song is by the girls and for the girls.
2: Yeah.
0: If you like getting down on a big night, you love to dance, this song is for you. In the mood, Anna Luno with Devorah and Mincy plays now.

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19: Didn't I just see a huge internet rumour? Margot Robbie set to star in a brand new Britney Spears biopic. That apparently they're in talks about it. Not taking any work away from an Aussie actor, but I've always thought Sabrina Carpenter would make a great Britney Spears.
18: Bliss with Lindor. Yeah.
19: Didn't I just see a huge internet rumour? Margot Robbie set to star

0: We are rolling through fresh hits and throwbacks. Olivia Rodrigo's The Cure. She is actually putting out a song with The Cure, Robert Smith from The Cure, this Friday when she drops a brand new album. But before then, you're going to hear the song, The Cure, in the next 15. We'll throw it back with One Direction. And next, my favourite country pop song from Ella Langley. 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
1: Let's get the party started. 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
1: Shimmy, shimmy, shay, shimmy, ya. That is Dave and Tam's Rain Dance on Nova. TS for Toy Story 5, TS for Taylor Swift. The pre-promo led up to this moment. I knew it. I knew you from the Toy Story 5 movie. Taylor Swift has broken records with this song. It's the most streamed song in a single day from a movie soundtrack. It also marks her first appearance on country radio in a while. And this song is all from the perspective of Jessie from Toy Story reuniting with her original owner, Emily. And I'm not crying, you are. This is playing next.
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0: bag out of the overhead luggage.
1: Yeah, let's recap.
0: We did have a little incident on the plane, though, when I went to grab my bag in the overhead locker and I pulled out a bag and then I was walking up the ramp in the Adelaide airport and this guy comes sprinting up behind me. He's like, you took my bag. Yeah. So exactly the same black little, you know, carry on, but I took the wrong one. He didn't think to grab mine for me, though.
1: Why didn't he grab yours?
0: I don't know. So then I had to go against the grain and go back on the plane. Then they're like, you can't come back on the plane. I'm like, well, can someone get my bag? It's just over there.
1: So I just don't understand, like, and what did he say? Did you say to him, well, where's my bag? And you go, oh, back on the plane?
0: Yeah, pretty much. Mm. Yeah. I was just looking at him like, oh, come on, bro.
1: Thanks, bro.
0: His mate, too, was kicking the back of my chair for most of the flight as well.
1: Was his mate a toddler? What do you mean? Gosh, that's annoying, by the way.
0: Yeah.
1: Someone behind you kicking you in the back. Okay. You're like, just relax, man.
0: Can you chill out?
1: Mm. So anyway, yesterday we finished the show and I thought, gosh, that's unbelievable. Anyway, time to live the rest of my day. Went to Willow Bend.
0: Of course.
1: You know I always go to Willow Bend.
0: Yes.
1: I caught up with a good friend of mine and that is Big Benny.
0: Yeah.
1: You know Big Benny?
0: We know Big Benny.
1: We've spoken to Benny a couple of times for Adelaide's Most Awesome Coffee.
0: Yeah, what's this got to do with my bag?
1: So what about this? This is crazy.
0: Oh, no.
1: Benny and his mates went to Sydney on the weekend as well. And Benny told me a story. And I took my phone out. And I recorded Big Benny.
2: I didn't realise, but Jodie was sitting in front of me. I was really sick and I kept leaning my head on the back of her chair because I had a stomachache. And she was started shrugging a bit. I could see she was uncomfortable, so I stopped doing it. But then the boys kept going to the toilet and every time I got up, I had to stand in front of her. She was giving me a bit of that side-eye look. Like, what are you doing standing in front of me? She didn't know it was me. And then I was like, I was thinking, I know her from somewhere. I don't know where I know her from. Sat back down. Boys came back from the toilet, sat back up again. She gave me another look and then sat back down. I decided not to lean my head on the chair anymore because I didn't want to upset her. And then when she left, she was in a bit of a rush. She accidentally stole my cousin's bag, runs out, and then Pete's like, my bag, chased her. And then Jodie got caught upset with Pete for not grabbing her bag, but Pete didn't know what her bag was. He wasn't going to take a random bag. And then I realised it was Jodie when I walked past and I didn't look at her because I was like, she might recognise me and get pissed off at me. But yeah, it was me. Sorry, Jodie.
1: Whoa. Okay. It was Benny from Willow Bend. So Ben owns Willow Bend in Croydon, one of the great coffee shops. So one of the nicest blokes you could possibly meet. He was behind you, by the way.
0: He was the one pushing the back of my chair from the duration of my flight from Sydney to Adelaide.
1: Because he kept on resting his head because he thought he was going to vomit.
0: Oh, well, hang on. Why did he think he was going to vomit?
1: He said,
0: self-inflicted.
1: He said at one stage he rested his head there and he felt you push back and like hit back at him.
0: I was getting really cross at the end.
1: And then also we took a deep dive into the bag situation.
0: Yes.
1: And he reckons that you took his mate's bag, which looked nothing like your bag.
0: So someone's
1: telling Furby's here.
3: Bullshit.
1: I'm not sure who it is. Because then his mate, I said, well, why didn't his mate take the bag to Jodie? And he was like, well, he didn't know which bag was Jodie's. So he wasn't going to take a guess and take a random bag.
0: Well, because when his cousin swapped the bags over, there was much confusion because he's like, no, they look different. And I'm like, no, they're exactly the same. Oh, my God, what a palaver. Do you know why I was so annoyed at Benny that whole flight? Because he didn't give me any coffee beans because you took them.
1: I think he was trying to make a truce and give you some coffee beans, but he was scared of the looks that you were giving
0: him.
1: He did a U-turn when he saw you at the airport.
0: I'm sorry, Benny. I was tired also.
1: Oh, my God. Oh, that is classic Adelaide too, by the way.
0: Adelaide.
1: If you piss somebody off, if you don't know them directly, somebody that you know will know them, okay?
0: That's unbelievable because when I was telling that story yesterday, I'm thinking, God, I hope these people aren't listening because they're going to be like, who is this crazy woman? Well, there we go.
1: He's going to be sitting there being like, I didn't steal her bag. That's absolute
3: bullshit. This is Jodie and Hazy on Nova.

0: crazy.
1: Warning, the following segment is for mature audiences only and may contain adult content, graphic language and nudity. Not that you'll see it. If easily offended, well, you're about to find out just how easily.
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5: Speaking of pleasure, what about this for a headline? I came out at 36. This is what women do better than men in bed.
6: Ooh, this is going to be very confronting for the lads, I'm guessing, Jodes.
5: Okay, Jessie Souter says she realised she was gay and she came out as a lesbian. Until then, she'd only slept with men and she thought she really liked it and she thought she was very sex positive. But she said, and I quote, "But once I realised I was gay and started sleeping with women, it was like the moment in The Wizard of Oz where it goes from black and white to colour and I could never go back."
6: Wow. Gosh.
5: Whoa. And she has got some sex tips that she's learnt since coming out and she said you can use them even if you're straight. So this is why this is why she seems to think that women are better at having sex. It's because we go slow. we go slow, right?
6: What do you mean? Is it not? Don't you guys like the jackhammer?
5: No.
6: Speaking from a friend.
5: No, we don't like it over in like 3.5 minutes.
6: Oh,
5: yeah, slow down, babe.
6: Okay.
5: Mm. Also, she said we love toys. She said my ego isn't even slightly bruised knowing that my fingers and my tongue cannot compete with the deep vibrations from something else.
6: Well, I feel like blokes would be threatened from that because you'd probably feel like, well, this guy's, you know, is going to replace me.
5: Mm-hmm.
6: And you'd be right for thinking that too.
5: I had a friend who said that about her husband, that he was like jealous of it. And it's like, no, man, it's okay. Just it can do things that other things can't.
6: Well, here's a question without notice. Do women own these things?
5: Huh? What?
6: Do all women own these things?
5: Most of the one I know.
6: Who's, okay. Do you know yourself?
5: Couldn't tell you.
6: Whoa!
5: Okay. Also, she said pretty much neither one of them will stop until they both have an orgasm.
6: Okay.
5: So they're both satisfied at the end of it.
6: The dual orgasm?
5: Yes.
6: What's that?
5: And then desire starts way before the person gets naked. So she said, we genuinely appreciate and care for each other. My partner's in a bad mood. I genuinely want to know why and help get her through it.
6: Wow.
5: It's a mental thing for women.
6: Okay.
5: It's as much mental as it is anything else physical.
6: Okay.
5: So there you go. What'd you learn? What'd you learn? Recite
6: like
5: it back to me.
6: Sounds like a lot of work. Got to say, a whole heap of work.
5: Do you know, I've got several friends who were in long-term marriages and have now, since they've split, come out as gay.
6: Really?
5: Yeah.
6: Yeah.
5: It's fascinating.
6: And almost, in a way, have seen the light.
5: Mm.
6: Okay. All I hear is that vibrators are coming for our jobs. Okay. And AI is going to replace us in the bedroom. Damn it!
5: Do you feel attacked by vibrators, do you?
6: These damn vibrators who know what to do.
0: Jodie and Hazy.
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onto the TV show. 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We have a whole lot of laughs. It's raw, it's ridiculous, and yeah, it's completely unscripted. 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
1: Jodie and Hazy's What's That Sound?
2: It's worth $250 this morning. So, 1 minute. One of us is going to make three sounds. If you can identify those three sounds, well, guess what? Bing, bang, boom, the cash is yours, sweetie pie.
3: And that sweetie pie happens to be Amanda. You mind being sweetie pie, Amanda?
4: I don't mind. That's fine.
3: It's a term of endearment.
2: Yeah.
3: Mm. Amanda, who would you like to play for you this morning?
4: Hazy, please.
2: Okay, Amanda.
3: It's a good call, Amanda. I like it.
2: Joe's vibe just dramatically rose. Okay, $250. What would that go towards, Amanda?
4: Miguel's needs a new bed, and I'm into rhinestoning at the moment, so I'll probably get some rhinestones.
3: Rhinestoning.
4: So I can bling everything.
2: What's that mean?
3: Well, it's just like when you get to have a denim jacket, you can put on some little bling, like some rhinestone.
2: Oh.
3: Like bedazzle.
2: I didn't know that.
3: Yes.
2: Okay.
3: There you go.
4: Yeah, cool. It's really fun.
2: Nice.
3: Excellent.
2: All right, here's the deal. I've got to think outside the square too sometimes, Amanda. So, yep. Do you know what? If you don't get it straight away, maybe you might be close. So just think of an alternative. Do you know what I mean?
3: Yeah. Going with the guesses. Yeah. You can pass too.
2: Okay, here we go. Got a timer here. Ready to go?
3: Yep.
2: 60 seconds. Yes. Here we go.
4: Teletubby.
2: No. Okay, next one. Ow, ow.
4: A wolf.
2: Almost.
4: Oh. A wolf.
3: Yes.
2: Almost monster.
3: No.
4: Lion. Tiger.
2: You were so close.
4: Jaguar.
2: Ow.
4: Leopard. An owl.
3: You were
5: just
3: close.
5: Pass, Amanda. Just pass.
3: You were close, Amanda.
4: Pass. Oh, my God.
3: 20 seconds.
2: What is it?
4: Gosh. I haven't got any. Oh, my God. Pass.
2: Okay, let's go back to tee-hee. Tee-hee.
3: Oh, Amanda.
2: Oh, my gosh. All right, Amanda, we were none from three there, but we were close.
4: Oh, we that another was 10 minutes. The wolf. Oh.
2: Yes. Yeah, specifically, it was werewolf.
4: Okay. Yep.
2: The first one. The first one was giggling.
3: Yep.
4: Okay, yep.
2: And the last one was whistling.
3: Whistling, Amanda. Never mind. Thank you so much for playing.
2: Thanks for playing, Amanda.
4: Thank you. Have a good day.
3: You too.
2: See ya. Do you know what that means? We jackpot $500 next week.
3: We do.
2: Do you know what else it means? Oh, this guy needs a spell. Okay. So, Jodes, I mean, you will have the choice next week, but based on that form, I'd park this bloke and I'd give Jodes a turn.
3: It's hard work, isn't it, when they don't get any right?
2: How would you have done the giggling, by the way?
3: Go, werewolf. Go, Jodie. Go.
2: Here we are. Go, Jodes. Go. He's a werewolf.
3: Four seconds.
2: Give us three. Go.
3: Oh!
2: That's good.

0: is Jodie and Hazy on Nova.
1: Oh, that is so Adelaide.
2: That is so Adelaide, guys.
1: You know, when you find yourself in a situation like that, you'd be like, oh, only in Adelaide, because we're, it just feels like in Adelaide, it's like a tight-knit group, isn't it? It's not a city. It's a tight-knit bunch of friends.
2: Yeah. And when you work out the connection to someone in Adelaide, how often have you said, oh, my God, that is so Adelaide?
1: Yeah.
2: And so it's the theory of 6 degrees of separation, and that theory consists of the fact that any two people on Earth are connected by a chain of no more than 5 other people.
1: Mm-hmm.
2: Isn't that extraordinary?
1: We experienced it yesterday. Jo told a story where she was really ragging on these blokes at the airport.
2: I was.
1: You absolutely don't. You can't backtrack
2: okay,
1: now.
2: All right. So there was a guy behind me who was pushing my chair, and I might have side-eyed him a little bit because I was starting to get really annoyed because it was 2 hours.
1: A little bit.
2: And then I accidentally took one of his cohort's bags. It might have been his cousin. And it turns out you went to Willow Bend yesterday, which is your favourite coffee house in the whole entire universe.
1: Yes, and the man who was such a nice guy too, by the way.
2: Mm.
1: I'd say best coffee in Adelaide, Ben. He hadn't listened yesterday, but he was like, oh, bro, I've got a story for you. Did Jodie go to Sydney on the weekend? I'm like, yeah, she did. He's like, oh, bro. I was sitting behind her, super sick. I kept on resting my head and she kept on looking back and giving me dirty looks. And then she ran off with my cousin's bag. It was Ben.
2: Can't believe it was Benny. And I love Benny.
1: Yeah.
2: We've had him on the show heaps.
1: We're not going to see him again. He's too scared.
2: But hang on. If he was self-inflicted sick, I don't feel bad. If he was genuinely sick.
1: We said a stomach ache. I'm not sure what caused the stomach ache, but he had a stomach ache, the big dog.
2: Oh, he's on a trip with his cousins to Sydney. I think I know what caused the stomach ache.
1: Well, I think they were just on a research trip. You know?
2: For coffee.
1: Best way to roast some coffee beans.
2: Let's do this. 13, 24, 10. That is so Adelaide.
1: Mm.
2: What's your 6 degrees of separation story? Because it happens all the time.
1: So, and what it means as well is you can't get away with anything.
2: No.
1: So, because if you do something silly,
2: yeah,
1: even if you don't know the person, they will know somebody who knows somebody who knows you,
2: yes,
1: and it'll get back to somebody important.
2: Who lived on your grandma's street and is the cousin of the person that you went to kindergarten with or something like that.
1: Yeah, so, and this is classic Adelaide as well. Mm. There was a bloke who was going at me on Instagram for something I did at Channel 7.
2: Really?
1: Yeah, like really going for something stupid.
2: I remember this. Is this because you called someone heavy set?
1: I called him Chunky. anyway, so I looked him up and we've got like 15 mutual friends on Instagram.
2: Oh, man, don't do that.
1: So you're
2: that.
1: Like, mate, what are you doing?
2: Don't do that.
1: Because that's Adelaide.
2: Yeah, I know. If you're going to be an a-hole on the internet, don't do it in Adelaide because you'll get caught out. You'll know someone.
1: And also, if you're going to talk absolute bullshit on radio, just be careful.
2: It was a true story. I love you, Betty. I'm sorry. Rebecca, what is so Adelaide for you?
3: Okay, so my daughter has just started dating this boy.
2: Yeah.
3: So they went to school together. Turns out that an educator that worked at their school with them now works at my site with me. That's one.
2: Yeah.
3: And then his sister, one of her bosses, I worked with at a job 20-odd years ago.
2: Whoa.
1: Right. Okay. Yep.
3: We're the same family.
1: We're all connected.
2: Mm-hmm.
1: And it's probably that moment. Did you have a moment, Rebecca, or did you have to be reminded, or did you realise, you're like, oh, my gosh, that's right?
3: No, I just saw, like, the business name on his sister's jacket, and I was like, I know that last name. And sure enough, it's the same people that I know.
2: Oh, there you go.
1: That's classic Adelaide.
2: Okay. Sam, what's your classic Adelaide story?
4: So my sister-in-law said, oh, go and see this beauty therapist up the road from you. So I said, okay, fine. So I went up to see her and she was telling me that her husband was in the RAF. And I said, oh, my brother is in the RAF and he's in New South Wales. And so then we worked out that they kind of knew each other. And then I was telling her about my brother's best friend, who I couldn't remember his name, but he lived in Tasmania. And she said, and her name was Samantha. And so she said, oh, I was best friends with Samantha when she lived in Newcastle, in New South Wales, and they worked together. Does that make sense?
2: Yeah.
1: Yeah.
2: All I know is that this spans across Newcastle, Hobart, and Adelaide, and I love it.
1: Yeah.
4: Yes, That's how it is, and it all started in Hewitt.
1: Yes, wow. And little old Hewitt, huh?
2: Yeah, who knew?
0: Jodie and Hazy,
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12: Nathan, Nat and Sean. This is Nova. Come on, boys,
13: let's have a ball. Hi, everybody.
14: Good morning.
13: Happy Thursday morning.
15: Oh, thirsty Thursday.
13: Yes. Oh,
14: any plans tonight then, Joel? I mean, it's early in the morning, but you're thinking about having a tipple?
15: Oh, no, I'll tell you off air what my plans tonight are.
14: Okay.
15: I'm going to see the dentist.
14: Oh.
15: You know what I mean? Like, for your face.
14: I'm having Botox.
15: Okay, I'll tell you on air, whatever.
14: You cave in about... We didn't even have to ask you a question. You're already spilling your guts.
15: I can't help it.
13: Okay, don't tell him any secrets.
14: Okay. Yes, I did rob that bank.
13: On the show today, why you shouldn't let Dad be in charge of the birthday party prep.
14: Yeah, absolutely. We need to talk about some real estate agents as well and what they've seen throughout
13: their
14: journey. They've
13: seen stuff. Plus, look, we met somebody who... didn't get her license since she was 49, and that amazed us. And we talked to other people about the things that they left are a really ripe old age.

0: seen
1: they've
0: throughout
1: seen
0: their journey.
1: Stuff. Plus, look, we met somebody who didn't get her license since she was 49, and that amazed us. And we talked to other people about the things that they left her a really ripe old age.

0: Nova.
1: Yesterday during Ka Ching, we met Jackie from Belden.
2: And she, well?
1: She was a delight. Mm. And she told us something shocking. She told us, well, that was shocking to us anyway, that she was hoping to buy a car because she got her licence last year at the age of 49.
3: Wow.
4: Slay Jackie. I hope she's got a Mazda CX-5.
2: I've no doubt she would have. If you go into Melbourne Mazda, you get cake of the day, which is always a winner.
4: You get cake of the day.
1: I know, cake of the day is great. It's, and they're good cakes too.
4: Really?
1: So that was that impressed us.
2: Yes.
1: But then we also caught up with broadcaster Georgie Tunney. You've seen her on the project and often anchoring the Channel 10 News, things like that. She's Melzi's fiance. She's very important. She's written a book as well, right?
2: Okay.
1: You can hear the whole chat with Georgie Tunney. We'll put it up as a podcast
4: episode.
1: She's
4: delightful.
1: But there's one thing that she told us that we went, hang on a second. Have a listen. Is there anything that you can't do?
2: I know.
1: Because...
5: ride a bike competently. So, yes, there are many things.
1: What? How bad are you at riding a bike?
2: Yeah, I know.
5: Terrible. I never had one growing up, so I'm actually horrific. Like, if I had to save... the planet, and it all rested on my shoulders to ride a bike for like 200 metres, it'd be iffy.
2: Let's go back to the first part. You never had one growing up. I think that I've never heard that before.
1: Yeah, right.
5: Yeah, no. So you know the phrase, like, it's just like riding a bike. I've always found that quite discriminatory because I don't know.
2: Where did you grow up?
5: Brisbane.
2: Yeah, but they have bikes in Brisbane.
5: Pretty big city.
2: What?
5: Yeah, they do have bikes. They have lots of them, actually. It was just my family, bike-free household. Don't know why.
1: Why?

0: I bring it up every Christmas with mum and dad.
1: Wow. Is it that gobsmacking?
2: Yeah.
1: In this day and age, that somebody who grew up in a normal household had just never had the opportunity to ride a bike.
3: Especially 2026, you know, in the world, when the world is run by spin classes,
1: yes,
3: be in real trouble.
4: That's right. How about the bike bars are going to be out of business if
1: right.
4: it opens up?
1: Get on a Peloton, yeah. Come on.
3: That's amazing. And, you know, and also, yeah, our mate that didn't get her driver's license till 49.
1: Yes.
3: I mean, I could ride a bike when I was younger. I did fail my driving test quite a few times, as you well know.
1: Yes, but you did get it, you know.
3: I've got it.
4: Joel, we spoke to a V8 supercar driver that was driving professionally at 13 over in the US and failed three times back here to get his license.
3: Okay, that makes me feel better.
4: Yeah, I thought that would.
3: The first time I was only in the car for 30 seconds because I drove into the wall of the instruction centre. I only moved a full metre.
1: Is that frowned upon?
4: Did they have a problem with that?
1: So what, you forgot to go backwards?
3: He goes, get out of the car. And I was like, oh, have I already passed? Okay. Hello, I haven't lighted a whole 30 minutes to this slay me. Yeah, I think the seventh time he's like, just
1: I'm ready for my close-up.
4: I know people have got scared sometimes when they haven't got their license straight away. Then it becomes an anxious thing and they're just put it off, right?
1: Well, we worked with somebody who didn't get a license till after she was 30.
4: Yeah, that's right.
3: Yeah, my best mate got his license about 35 and then the first thing he did was drove across the Nullarbor.
1: Wow, that's, I mean, that's
3: okay,
1: no,
3: really committing. All right, Thomas.
1: No, but that's easy because there's no traffic lights, there's no roundabouts, it's just one stroke road.
3: Yeah,
1: you don't
3: right.
1: have to think about it. And like, you know, for our colleague, she didn't get a license till after she was 30 and she was working early in the morning.
4: She ride a pushy in here.
1: Yeah, and it was partly because for that critical time when most people went, you know, in the year after you left school or whatever, she went travelling. And so when she got back, she just, you know, she got a job that was close to home. She just felt like she never needed it.
4: I'm really spun out by the bike more than the driver's license.
1: For me, that my driver's license was absolutely about freedom and having autonomy over and choosing, you know, to do whatever I wanted, whenever I wanted.
3: And also those wonderful bonding moments with your parents during the learner's hours.
1: Yeah.
4: Oh.
3: Gorgeous.
1: Yeah, we're so old we didn't have to do those. But the other thing, riding a bike, like that just seems like a core childhood memory of your dad, you know, taking your trainer wheels off and going off you go and you fall
4: and
1: over and you get back up again and it's all good.
3: It.
1: Strapping your little stack hat on and away you go.
3: Armstrong Road in Applecross, that's where we all learn.
1: Right? This is the thing, you know. And to not have that just

0: if we are talking about. And it just took you longer than usual to do something. Jackie, our car-ching contestant yesterday, got her driver's license for the first time at the age of 49. Georgie Tunney, never really ridden a bike.
1: Couldn't ride a bike.
0: Missed that, grew up in Brisbane, just missed that whole sector of her childhood.
2: Yeah.
1: I find that so strange.
0: I know, because it like...
1: all your parents chucked you on a bike.
0: Yeah.
1: Always secondhand.
0: It's something to do, but it's also good to learn balance and those sorts of things. You know, it stands you in good
2: balance.
0: Stead. Yeah.
2: I mean, I can ride a bike, but I'm not balanced, both physically and mentally.
1: I'd like to disagree with you, but I'm not.
0: No.
2: Oh, yeah, there was a real like cold silence after I said that.
0: That's absolutely accurate.
2: Like I was at my psychs again.
0: we'll invoice you later. Here's
2: thank you.
0: Kate from Belia. Hello, Kate.
3: Hi, guys. How you going?
0: Good, awesome, Kate. Now, is there something that you took a long time to learn?
3: Well, I am 40 years old myself and I still don't know how to ride a bike.
0: So you missed this whole sector of your childhood too?
3: Yes, but only mostly by choice, I think, because I chose to rollerblade instead of...
2: Oh, that's kind of cool. Oh, okay, that's pretty cool. I really like that. Because I can't rollerblade.
3: Yeah, my brother and sister would be riding a bike and I'd be rollerblading around Bibra Lake. So,
2: that's pretty rock and roll.
3: I'm now a single mum trying to teach my daughter how to ride a bike when
0: and you
3: I don't know how to ride a bike.
1: Oh, that's a tough lesson
0: how's,
1: there.
0: How's she going?
3: Yeah, not great.
1: Hey, Kate, the last thing I'd be doing is getting around Bibra Lake on rollerblades. No, are there any snakes getting across those paths?
3: You can move quicker on rollerblades.
1: Oh, can you?
2: Oh, yeah,
1: okay. You can jump, I guess.
0: You can't lift your legs up like you can on a bike, though.
3: Yeah, well, this is true.
2: Do you have colourful blades that you... Because I'm just picturing you in, like, sort of colourful lycra, colourful blades, and, like, a discman just rocking around.
0: Yeah, wide for sound.
3: No, it was the 90s. There was definitely no lycra for me because I was too cool for that.
2: No,
3: but
2: fair
3: definitely
2: enough.
3: The bright coloured rollerblades.
2: Love.
0: Yeah, amazing.
1: Joel, you're a blader?
2: I can't blade. No, I can. I can bike, but I can't blade. I'd love to be able to rollerblade because I think that looks. Imagine if I rocked up to work each day rollerblading. Just hey guys.
1: Yeah. Can you do that on rollerblades?
2: I don't know. Skin is kind of cool with my elbow pads and my knee pads.
0: You see some of those sketches rollies in an adult size. You'll be right.
2: Yeah. Yeah. So guys, let's do a show.
0: Amazing. Thanks, Kate. Chanel's in Thornley. Hey, Chanel. Talk to us. Who took a long time to learn something? Yeah.
4: Well, it actually wasn't me, it was my mum. And my mum only just started taking swimming lessons at 70 years old.
2: Good on her.
0: So until then, she's like, nah, I don't need to swim.
4: Well, but no, she grew up in India and there was no water around where she lived.
0: Okay, yes.
4: So it's a pretty common thing in India, actually. But she started to learn at 70 and now she's 75, travelling to different places in the world, snorkelling around.
1: Snorkelling around?
0: I love that for her. That's amazing.
4: So I'm very proud of her for achieving that later
1: in life. I would too. That's awesome.
0: So, Chanel, did she just go down to the local pool and say, I want to do some swimming lessons? Or how did she go about learning?
4: Yeah, she went down to the local Armidale pools and took swimming lessons. Yep.
0: Brilliant.
4: Every week.
0: Brilliant. They do a lot of pools and rec centres do run adult swimming classes. So, you know, there's obviously a market for it.
2: Oh, yeah.
1: I know.
2: Yeah.
1: I don't know and how I'll go with that. I've got no patience for young people. How am I going to go with the oldies?
2: Yeah, when you haven't done it, you could do odd bods. That's what my grandma used to do. Swimming class called odd bods.
1: Were they?
2: Because they all had odd-shaped bodies.
0: It's in the name, Sean.
2: Odd bods and mandra.
1: I want a T-shirt.
0: Chanel. Brittany's in Duncraig. Morning, Britt.
5: Going?
1: Good, Britt.
0: Is it raining heavily there, Britt? Is that
2: very far
0: away?
2: You're living in a windsock eye, Britt.
5: Sorry, I'm on the car phone, but I'm being safe, I promise.
0: Okay, Britt. Now, did you take a long time to learn something? What happened?
5: Yes, I basically still can't cook. I've never really had any interest in it, but I think it was because my family just loved cooking and my brother was an apprentice chef and I just never really had to learn, and then moved out with my best friend. She loved cooking. If I ever had to do anything for myself, it was just a microwave meal, and then I eventually started dating a guy and obviously wanted to cook him a meal and, you know, have him over. And the last thing I Googled was how to chop a tomato. Something on my phone and he saw the Google. And so I actually married him and he still brings it up, but I don't know how to cut a tomato.
0: That's amazing.
2: So say you've got royalty coming over, like you've really got to put on your best and there's no Uber Eats, you can't order in. What are you cooking? What is the best thing you can make?
5: It's probably like, you know, one of those enchilada kits from the shop.
0: Thank God for old El Paso.
1: Oh, definitely.
5: Anything where it's got three instructions, I don't think I could do anything more than that.
0: Wow. That's unbelievable.
1: That is unreal. You're able to get through for so long in your life. Yeah. Does everyone else around you love doing it?
0: That's the way to do it, isn't it? If you can, if you can just surround yourself with people that love to do it more than you do, they'll do it. And if you're bad enough, they don't want to eat your food.
2: Well, yeah, that's the case with Jack. He's so bad that I just have to take over. Otherwise, I'll get salmonella.
0: Yeah.
2: Because he likes to flash fry chicken. Like it's a scallop.
0: He likes his chicken to be medium rare.
1: I'll tell you what, though. Yeah, it makes you pretty skinny in a flash there, Joel, to go to Europe.
2: Oh, yeah, true. I am shredding for Europe. Maybe I'll get him back on the tools.
6: Nathan, Nat and Sean. They're a big artists.
7: Hey, here we go then.
6: And then there are the artists the whole world follows.
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1: You've got a great birthday party story for us, John.
2: Yeah, and maybe a word of warning, Sean, if you are to get involved in any party planning for Sunny or anybody in the future, to maybe double check the theme before committing.
3: Okay.
2: Because this poor father in Brazil, his daughter had asked for a K-pop themed birthday party.
1: Okay.
2: So, you know, we're talking, you know, your K-pop stars,
3: Demon
2: Hunters. Pink,
1: yes,
2: yeah, Demon
1: style.
2: Hunters. Yes, BTS.
1: Yes.
2: And
1: some Blackpink.
2: Haven't heard this song for a while.
1: Yeah.
2: And yeah. And so he loved his daughter so much that he didn't even question this. He misheard his daughter and accidentally threw her a North Korean themed birthday party, complete with cupcakes of Kim Jong-un's face, flags. And he committed. He put up a big poster of Kim in the background.
1: A complete loss of civil liberties.
3: Yeah. So he hears K-pop. Yep. You guys have got it covered.
1: Korea.
2: Yes.
1: I know Korea.
2: He interpreted that as North Korea and, that she was hoping to celebrate.
1: They had
2: Pyongyang
1: a big parade where they had the tank and everyone marched. It's amazing.
2: Can you they're real different, you know, themes. K-pop's fun and
1: there
2: choreography
1: was no
2: and costumes.
3: Yes,
2: no
3: okay.
2: catering. Although I have looked into it. I really do. Because I've got a friend that went to North Korea.
1: Yeah.
2: And because you can go on tour groups. So
1: you could.
2: This was a while back. I would love to go.
1: They open and close the border a lot. There is a North Korea marathon. So if you sign up, then you're allowed in to do the marathon. But I believe they cancelled it, the most recent one. So they cancelled it. So all the people that are trained for it, they went, nah. I'm going to
3: How
1: South
3: fast
1: Korea.
3: Are you running,
1: in the next, in the next holiday.
2: Well, see, that is the home of K-pop, South Korea.
1: Yes, indeed. And you can go to the DMZ, so the demilitarized zone, and actually see North Korea. Yeah. So that's part of the trip I'm doing.
3: No doubt.
1: Yeah, so that's the closest I'll get, I think, is sort of just going, it's there.
3: What do you reckon the difference in food is from North Korea to South Korea?
1: You've got your Korean fried chicken.
3: Yes, we love it.
1: Bibimbap and Korean barbecue.
2: Go
1: that's all South Korea. And in the north,
3: they have the hot pot.
1: Fresh air.
2: Yeah. I mean, you know, they hear a lot of interesting things in North Korea. Like him claims he invented the hamburger.
1: Yeah.
2: And a lot of
1: and there's no one to refute it.
3: Yeah.
1: No one's
3: going
1: to say, no, he didn't.
3: That's like my household. Just come up with stuff.
1: Yeah.
3: What are they going to do?
2: Yeah. You kind of are the Kim Jong-un of your household.
3: Yeah, same haircut too, Joel.
1: Yeah. It's actually uncanny.
2: Well, there's only a certain amount of haircuts they can get in North Korea as well. There's a lot of rules.
1: Is that right?
3: We need to do a tour.
1: You'd be hard-pressed to get a curly cut, I imagine.
3: Yeah. We need to do a tour.
1: Okay.
3: Can we get that over the line?
2: Yeah. Oh,
1: Sean's end of season footy trip. This year we go to North Korea.
2: Yeah.
1: Okay, who's in?
2: Join us in Pyongyang. Oh, now they'll be listening to all of this, by the way.
1: Yeah.
2: We'd love to come.
1: It's a rousing tune.
2: Oh, I got into a heated debate the other night with Jack at home about national anthems.
1: Yes.
2: He's Kiwi, so he was playing the New Zealand anthem's a banger. I'm like, get a grip.
1: None of them are really a banger.
2: Well, Star Spangled Banner's good.
3: I don't mind it.
1: Yeah, it's not bad. Yeah.
3: I like the South African one too.
1: Yeah, because it's in different languages.
3: Yeah, both of them are.
1: Yeah. A bit of fun. Anywho, if you are throwing a K-pop birthday party for your kids, just double check.
2: Just double check.
1: That's the...

0: Nathan, Nat and Sean on Nova.
1: There's a story that a couple of real estate agents were getting together in New South Wales and talking about the things that they witness when they either do a home open or a rent inspection.
2: Oh, yeah, they can be real sticklers sometimes. My mate just went through this same scenario and she went back about five times to clean the house and wasn't good enough.
1: Setting those standards.
3: The bond inspection at the end of the tenure.
2: What's it called? The deed clean or whatever.
1: I totally get it. And there needs to be high standards because the people who own the property want to make sure that this keeps going. But on this these scenarios that they're throwing out, Joel, they're pretty low standards. So this one lady who's kicking things off, she was doing a home open and she walked in to make sure that, you know, first of all, the people have left the house. Yes. That's good news.
2: Yes. Yeah,
1: but the
2: helps.
1: Guy who was living there had left a sex toy out and also a blow-up doll.
2: Oh, are they not the same thing?
3: Well,
1: that's a really good point.
3: The blow-up doll, but also an other apparatus. Is that what you're saying?
2: Yeah. What's that classic heckler comeback, Nat? I'll save your breath because you'll need it to blow up your partner later.
3: Yeah, that's fun.
1: So you know what she did? She just she went into the cupboard and got out a blanket and just chucked it out, like, put him in the corner and kind of just chucked a quick blanket over before, ignore
2: the mass in the corner.
3: So what, didn't think to deflate the friend?
1: Well, I would have thought so. It couldn't have been that hard.
3: Very easily fixed, I would have thought, and then just roll it up and put it in a drawer.
1: Yeah, 100%.
3: That's what I do. Nothing.
1: Exactly. We can edit that. This isn't live. This isn't live, Nat. You're fine. Say whatever you want. Another lady was saying that she had a home open and the family were out, which is great, having all these couples come through. Then the family decided to walk in, sit down at the kitchen table and start eating KFC
3: whilst they're connecting a home open to sell their house. So were they the owners of the house or were they tenants?
1: No, they're the owners of the house.
3: No.
2: I guess you people get, when it's their house, they really are like, this is my place. But what's that classic, you know, oh, you should bake cookies because it makes people happy.
1: Yes.
2: Maybe the smell of Dirty Bird really helps. It would help me.
3: Yeah, that's true.
1: Oh, yes, Joel.
3: The sound of children playing on equipment outside apparently too.
2: That would turn me off.
1: Is it?
3: Yeah. But for a family home, they're like, oh, see how happy the children are?
1: Yep.
3: Like, it's subconscious, but yes. It bumps the price up.
2: Yeah, it's a nice neighbourhood.
1: Another person was saying that they went to do a home inspection and they were told that the tenants were going to be out.
3: Yes.
1: And so they went in and they were checking rooms and one tenant hadn't gone out and they were having their own alone time and were sprung doing this.
2: You in your hand now.
3: Yes.
2: Oh,
3: wow.
2: No.
1: Being a real estate agent, I've never thought how difficult
3: it could
1: be
3: doing that. I am a little bit traumatised by this memory, but when many, many, many years ago I was renting a little townhouse in Bicton and it was the end of, I was moving out and there was a period where they were like, they would call me occasionally and say, and the first time they did this, can we just bring someone through to look at it? And I was at work and I went, okay, no problem. And then I forgot that there was just one pair of dirty knickers on the bedroom floor.
2: Oh, no.
3: And it's just like everything else was fine. It's just like one. And I'm like, what did she like come in and like kick them under the bed? Like, it's just like, oh, that's just very off-putting, right?
1: When did that occur to you at that?
3: Oh,
1: when did it
3: well,
1: hit you that
3: well
1: was,
3: after. Pretty, yeah. I think pretty much when I got home and I walked in and went, oh, no, that's just mortifying.
2: Oh, dear. Yeah. I mean, there was a home open. I was just telling you, a home open in my building yesterday and the real estate agent said, can you join the queue, please? And me being me, I did. And then I realised, I live here. Can I?
3: Am I allowed to go to my house?
2: Can I jump the queue? It was like trying to get into a nightclub.
3: Yeah. Oh, so this is at the ground to get into the building.
2: Ground
3: was
2: level.
3: Yeah.
2: And the queue was huge.
3: Oh, because they all want to live next door to Joel Creasy.
1: Yeah.
2: Oh, underneath me, quite literally. But I did think after, I should have stayed and helped pick.
3: Yes, that's true.
2: Who do I like the look of?
3: You need like the New York co-op version where, you know, everybody gets together to decide if someone's allowed to buy the building. Yeah, in co-op run buildings, yes.
2: Oh.
3: Yes, which is not all of them, but there are old school Manhattan apartment buildings where the other tenants can turn you down if they don't like the cut of your gym.
2: I like that, but also requires me getting to know my neighbours.
3: Yeah.
2: Obviously,
3: we don't like that.
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0: John on Nova.
1: We're talking about what real estate agents have to put up with, essentially. Inspired by, there was a guy who was trying to, an agent was trying to sell a house. During the home open, the family that lived in that house came home and started eating KFC at the kitchen table while the people are milling around, opening and closing the cupboards.
2: Oh, like, 21-piece bucket. You couldn't resist.
3: Yeah,
2: the imagine if you were just walking through the house, you walked over there, just took a piece.
3: Yeah, can I pinch a chip?
2: Exactly. You'd have to, Joel.
1: Jessica's in Mandurah. Hi, Jess.
3: Hello.
4: Hi.
2: Hey, Jess.
1: Now, Jess, you used to work in this industry?
4: Yes, I did many years ago.
1: Yeah.
4: And I went for a rent inspection and went into the bathroom and the tenant was breeding koi fish in a bathtub.
3: Sorry, what? Koi fish in the bathtub?
2: Those things get bloody big and they're worth a bit, apparently.
1: I know. I don't think they were living there permanently, but they were breeding them?
4: So there was about 20 of them in the bathtub.
1: Oh, my God.
2: Are you kidding me? What's a mass orgy happening in the bathtub?
3: Or maybe one of those foot
1: nibble the dead skin off your feet.
2: Good
3: doing the whole body.
1: Yes. Jessica, does that go against any tenancy act?
4: I'm not sure, but the owner wasn't too happy about it because having water in it for that long isn't good for the bathtub. So,
2: Because it stains.
4: Yeah, yeah.
2: It is tough to write up, though. What do you put that under?
1: Exactly.
2: A breach.
1: Breeding fish
4: tub. We had to breach them and take heaps of photos and everything. They had to move it outside
3: Oh, my God. The poor koi fish. Or was it a clawfoot bath? The bougie one.
1: Oh, yeah, just chuck a couple of bath bombs in. They loved it.
3: Yeah.
1: Loved it. Oh, Jess, that's too funny.
2: That is. Incidentally, Joel, do you like your feet getting bitten by the... Bitten? The fish? What do you think?
3: Okay, I did it once when I was on. I think I was in Singapore on tour with some other comics.
1: Yeah,
3: and I was with some real blokes, the other comics, and the fish really went for their feet. But because I'm not a really outdoorsy person. I'm often in a shoe.
1: Yeah,
3: there was nothing for me to for them to work on. Really,
2: dead skin.
1: I've had it done. I did it in Cambodia, and you're just sitting in this, looking at this, this pool, and it's like this is filthy. Like, I don't know how often they clean this.
3: Yeah.
1: And I don't know. Like, they nibble on your feet and it tickles and it's fun, right? You're just laughing and it's a great time. Did they do anything to actually, is it in any way a pedicure? I don't know.
3: Yeah, I was giggling like I was 12 years old because it's very ticklish.
1: It tickles. I was like elbow. It tickles. Dawn's in Mount Pleasant. Hi, Dawn.
5: Hi, how are you going?
2: Good morning. Dawn.
1: Your hubby's a real estate agent?
5: He's a retired real estate agent now, so it's a long time ago.
1: What's he seen?
5: He was doing property management for a portion of that time and went to a routine, checkup and went into the house. The house was actually allowed to have dogs, but they had to be outdoors.
2: Okay.
5: And he went in, the family were there. They clarified, the dog never comes in the house. Went around the house. House was very neat, tidy, as we would do for the rental inspection. As he went to go up the stairs in the townhouse, he could feel or smell a bit of a funny smell. And as he opened up the second bedroom, which was empty of furniture, he saw mounds of feces all over the floor.
1: Feces. Yeah.
3: Oh, I thought fish again.
2: Yeah.
3: Feces.
2: Me too. I thought I heard.
5: I don't know if I was allowed to say the other word.
1: No.
2: Dog poo.
1: Yeah, poo. Yes.
5: Poo, yeah. All over the floor. To which they said, well, but at least it's contained.
2: Well, no, right.
3: They've got an argument.
1: The dog's like, I don't sleep in there. That's my toilet.
2: Exactly.
1: I'm not an animal.
3: Yeah, wow.
2: Oh, Carolyn, that's great.
1: At least it's contained. That's your defense.
3: You can't keep the smell in, though. Surely that was seeping out.
1: Yes, exactly.
3: In fact, I have no further questions because I don't want answers to that.
2: Okay, good.
1: No, that's a great point. Sean, thank you.
2: One more we've got.
1: Oh, we do?
2: Yeah.
1: Oh, Caroline, hello.
3: Hi, Caroline.
6: Hi, how are you?
2: Good, Caroline.
1: Okay. Have you worked in the industry too?
6: I have, yes. And many years ago, one of our agents was selling a house and she had a lady very keen, done a couple of inspections, taken measurements, done all the usual things. And on the third and final inspection, she brought a friend along and the friend threw rune stones in the front room to make sure it was right. So, like, witchcraft knuckle bones.
2: Oh, knuckle bones!
6: and decided not to buy the house.
2: Well, oh, no, I think it's important.
1: Oh, wow. Yeah, yeah. If the runestones tell you not to, you can't argue with that.
3: Yep. Runestones?
2: Yeah, nah, I'm with it. Yeah. You, Caroline, I'll tell you, when we had this house in Palmyra, right, and there was a back room, and I had my older son at the time sleeping in there, and it was, and anyway, he didn't feel comfortable for years sleeping in this room. And one day, my wife walked one of her friends in there that has some kind of spiritual connection.
3: Yeah.
2: And said, can you just come and get a feel for Lachlan's room? And she went in there, and within a minute, she came out crying.
3: Really?
2: I thought, that's it. We're selling this joint.
0: Nathan, Matt and Sean. Nova.
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0: I think it's appropriate for this show because we advertise.
1: We love Shell Ready Express.
0: When we saw this story, we thought, oh, this is interesting. So basically in 2022, Heidi and Jack, they were both washing their same car. They're both washing their Volkswagens at a Shell petrol station, and they got on pretty well, but they both had partners. So they just swapped Instagram, whatever. They swapped Instagram details. They were ding-amming each other.
2: So they were washing their cars.
0: Yeah. They're washing their cars.
2: And just started chatting. Yeah. They'd never met.
1: Like, were their cars going through the car wash and they were inside, you reckon? Or
0: they they were one of those ones where you can wash
2: it yourself.
0: Yeah, because they were talking and stuff. And I think if you go through the car wash, it's a solo job.
2: Usually.
1: They're bonding over a V-dub.
0: Yeah, so they met. Something clicked. They swapped on Instagram things. They DM'd, but they both had partners. But then 2 years later, they were both single, so they went out for coffee. So that would have been 2024, and they've been together ever since. And so in 2025, to celebrate, they got a picture of the Shell Ready. You know that Shell? It's basically a yellow shell with a logo around it.
2: Did they have quality coffee your way under it, or is it just that wasn't?
1: Obviously.
0: Actually, they made it slightly nicer. Theirs looks more like a...
2: Oh, yeah, it's beautiful. It's like a shell. It's more of a... It's
0: mermaid
2: more of a
0: shell.
2: One you'd find on the beach, but a bit more rustic.
0: So the other reason that this...
2: Beautiful.
0: Yeah, mm-hmm. Beautiful. So I don't know if you've got a matching tattoo. You don't have to be a couple as well. Like, I know someone who...
1: I like friends.
0: Friends, and I know two sisters that got matching tattoos.
2: Yeah, okay, sisters make sense. I mean, friends would have to be pretty tight, wouldn't
1: you? You'd have to be very close. You'd have to have falling out.
0: Usually a relative, maybe a mother, daughter, father, son.
2: I mean, you know, in your neck of the woods, you don't have one, but a lot of your buddies will have matching Olympic rings tattoos.
0: Yes, whole teams.
2: Whole teams and things
0: That's true.
1: You should get that. I mean,
0: I don't want an Olympic tattoo, but a couple of years ago, there's a category. I don't want to be branded with that.
1: Okay, I see. You're bigger than that.
2: Not bigger than the Olympics, but it's just a personal choice.
0: It's a big part of my life, but it's not
1: your only part. I get you.
2: Okay, but that's it. It's your
0: but
2: problem.
0: A couple of years ago, Cliff, my husband, it was our 25th wedding anniversary. Hmm. What year was this anyway? 2 years ago, I think.
2: Yeah.
0: And he really, really wanted matching tattoos to celebrate our...
2: Did he?
1: Shocked me from Cliff. It doesn't feel like a Cliff.
0: It doesn't, does it?
2: He's a clean skin, isn't he?
0: He is a clean skin. He's not a out there kind of a guy.
1: Yeah.
0: I didn't want to get it done because...
2: Did he have a... I can't remember the image that he wanted.
0: He started working on it. Because he's pretty creative.
1: Oh, what did he come up with?
0: He started working on an abstract sort of image with the year we all got married and the date and stuff. What date was that? 2nd of October 1998.
1: Right.
0: So he started working on a creative for it and said, let's get matching tattoos. I was like, I don't want to be bonded to you that much. I felt like it was...
1: Wait a minute.
0: I felt like
1: you've
0: it was too...
1: You've got kids and you're married.
2: Yeah, but that's bonding enough.
0: It felt like it was...
2: Tattoo, that's what a marriage is, a bonded for life.
0: Yeah.
2: You know what I'm saying?
0: Yeah.
1: The tattoo's one step too far.
0: Don't you agree?
2: Maybe.
0: You know what I mean?
2: I would have loved to have seen these designs if we could somehow get it, you know, Freedom of Information Act or something, if he released them. Yeah. He's big on eyes. Like, I see you having a third eye somewhere.
0: He's probably still got it somewhere. I think I'm never... He still brings it up every now and again.
1: Would you do it?
2: It could just be a little thing on your finger or something. You know, things.
0: I'm a bit of an anti-tattoo.
1: You are.
2: Yeah, well, if that's the case...
1: Some matching tattoos can be really lame too. Like, you get one person gets the full pizza, missing a slice, and the other person gets the slice.
0: Really?
1: You can see all those ones. Or half a love heart, the other one gets the other half, and if you join your thumbs together...
2: Yeah, I like the ones where you join your fingers together or something.
0: Love heart. I haven't seen that. Like a yin and yang type thing?
1: Yeah, yeah. Because I looked at getting them with Morgan. We didn't end up getting matching ones. I got a few of my own little ones, and she got some.
0: Oh, you've got heaps of tattoos, haven't you?
1: Yeah, I got a few little ones up my arm and stuff.
0: Has Morgan got any?
1: She does. She got like a rainbow on her ribs, like, and, you know, just generic. Like, one. I don't even know why she got. Yeah, I don't know why she got that. But I wanted to get a matching one with her. She didn't. I got one for my daughter and stuff. But no, we didn't get any matching ones. But I think they can go either way. Like, they can look really nice or be a little bit tacky.
0: Yeah,
1: you know.
0: We could have got a ball and chain. We could have been the ball. No, I could have been.
2: You're the chain, which is the bad one. The ball.
1: I think they're both bad.
2: The ball and chain sort of go together. I don't think one has one has the other. You know?
1: Casey out of Deception Bay. You and your fiance have matching tattoos?
3: Yes, we do. We got little like cartoon nut and bolt.
0: So one's got the nut and one's got the bolt?
3: Yeah, so my fiance, he's got the nut because he's got the little dangly the bolt. I've got the nut.
2: You got the nut.
1: Oh.
3: I've got the nut because I'm a little nut.
0: Who's got the dangly? You said something about a dangly thing?
3: Yes, the bolt has the dangly bit.
2: The bolt has the dangly bit.
0: Mm. Oh, like a D-shackle?
1: No.
2: I'm so...

0: if she's doing some innuendo.
1: Yeah. No, I'm not.
2: No, I think she's being serious.
1: I'm being serious. That sounds pretty...
2: you can't have a ball and a chain separately. No, it's got to be. So it's got to be something that if you were the butterfly... Yeah, he'd be.
1: Yeah.
0: Oh, that's fun.
1: He's a dog.
2: He'd be shooting clay targets or something like that.
0: Like a cliff dog and a butterfly.
1: Cliff dog. They call him Cliff Dog. So he's a dog and I can be a butterfly.
0: Get a dog with butterfly wings.
2: That's weird.
0: That's nice.
1: That is a bit weird.
0: That's nice.
1: Or
0: weird.
1: Butterfly with dog leg.
0: Yeah.
3: Nick, Lutzy, and Susie O'Neill. Nova.

0: and Susie O'Neill.
1: Talking matching tattoos.
2: Yeah, because I was talking about a UK couple who got matching Shell service station tattoos because they met at the servo.
1: We love Shell Red Express.
3: Yeah. Red Express.
2: Mm. And then Cliff, for our 25th wedding anniversary, wanted us, Cliff and me, to get matching tattoos, which, I don't know, I wasn't that keen on that at the time. Probably ever, to be honest.
1: Very against the grain for Cliff, we were discussing.
2: Yeah.
1: Just odd from him.
2: But we asked people to call in. We got heaps of callers with matching tattoos, actually. Interesting. Carmen from Sanford, what's your story with your matching tat?
4: Hi, guys. Back when I was 18, which is a little while ago now, my best mate and I, after a rather large night out in Newcastle, decided to get matching tattoos, which we don't even like. They're like a weird Batman symbol, which we don't have any affiliation with Batman. And the only thing we did differently was I got mine on my back, lower sort of buttock area.
3: Yes.
4: And she got hers on the front. So having no insight that we would have children later on in life, hers now looks like a distorted Batman symbol and mine is still intact, which is great. Great news.
3: The bat
4: so we
3: signal.
4: Do give each other Mickey every time we see each other because we do have a bit of a giggle about it these days. And we've been best mates for... we're now 51, so we're talking about getting another one,
1: that's
4: which is really,
1: really
4: cool.
1: Funny.
2: Oh, what do you reckon you get the next one?
1: Yeah.
4: Like, I have no idea, but we will not be hungover for the next one, that's for sure. Bad decisions when we're 18.
3: I reckon if you've got a tattoo shop, it should be, by law, you've got to be open until 4 a.m.
4: 100%. I'm pretty
3: people
4: sure.
3: Make bad mistakes.
4: Yeah, yeah, yeah. We went at 11 a.m. and I think we were still...
3: Oh, wow. So you were fully hungover. Yeah, yeah, wow. Yeah, yeah.
2: Is that Newcastle for you?
1: Yeah, it's Newey. Yeah. Getting the bat signal in Newey. On your lower back. Rachel at Ananda, what have you got?
5: Oh, good morning, everyone. Our matching family tattoos are the words written I love you by myself and late husband. Each of the adult kids have got it, and when I get enough courage, I will get it as well. So, yeah, a little bit of meaning, no drunken stories like the last caller.
2: That's nice, though.
5: Yeah.
2: So your kids got it, but you need to do it yet.
5: I need to do it. It's the important thing with tats is they've got to be, you know, have a message and discreet, and they're just kind of under the top of your arm. I don't know what you call that part, but anyway, cool.
1: You don't need to overthink it too much. Like, I lost a bet when I was down in Newcastle and I got the 4X can tattooed on my bicep. I mean, I love 4X. It's my favourite beer, but, you know. It's
2: still different for a guy, isn't it? Like, I wouldn't want something myself, like a 4X
1: can on you.
2: Can. I'm wearing an evening gown.
1: True.
2: I'd be fine if I was wearing what I normally wear.
1: Yeah.
2: But every so often I wear an evening gown.
3: Yeah. I guess it is a little bit different. Yeah,
2: especially because I'm in my 50s.
3: Some guys and I just get them for whatever reason.
2: Yeah. Like,
3: they'll just get it.
2: Scribbles and stuff.
3: Take the piss. Like, just like whatever. People they'd never met at a pub, they'll get their name just scratched on that night.
1: Yeah. Okay. You do that. It's an addicting thing though. You get one, you want to get
2: it?
1: More.
2: Yeah. Yeah, you get a high after it.
1: You do. Like, I want to get more now. I've got like 6 little ones, but you just want to keep getting them.
2: Okay.
1: Stephen, though, on 13, 24, 10, what's your matching tattoo, Steve?
6: I've got a palm tree on my wrist and my wife's got the same.
2: That's pretty nice. Did you get it done on a holiday or was it an anniversary?
6: Yeah,
2: or?
6: It was 2 months ago. We were actually in the Philippines and we'd had a big night. We were walking home along the beach and missed our entrance to the hotel and noticed there's a couple of boys having a few drinks out the front of the tattoo shop and went out and said g'day and had a few drinks with them and all of a sudden we've got a palm tree.
2: Well, that's a good story, isn't it?
3: Yeah, I like that.
2: That's pretty cool. You've been married for a while?
6: 20 years next year. I'm 48, my wife's 44. So, yeah, trying to keep things a bit spontaneous and lively. And
3: good on you.
6: It was one of those things. I was like, you want to get a tattoo? And she went, effort. Yep, let's do it. So off we went.
1: Yeah,
2: oh, that sounds
1: nice.
2: Good. Spontaneous.
1: Spontaneous and drunk is the takeaways, I think, today, Sue. So
2: maybe I should go home and surprise Cliff. And
3: what?
2: And go, you know, that idea you had, let's do it. Let's do it right now. I mean, he's at work. So
3: I feel like
2: hard.
3: It's going to have to be one of those sort of spare of the moment, maybe a couple of drinks under your belt.
1: Yeah.
3: You're going to do it.
2: Yeah.
3: You know what I mean?
2: Yeah, yeah. Watch this space.
3: There's no way you're going to go home today.
1: No, the minute we finish this chat, you'll regret it.
0: Nick, Lutzy and Susie O'Neill. He's a hit maker. A global superstar.
7: Man, I feel just like a rock star.
0: And he's coming back to Australia.
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0: Nick, Lutzy and Susie O'Neill.
1: Just received this message off my wife.
2: Oh, yeah? Morgan? Yeah?
3: I don't want to go home today.
2: Is that what she said?
3: No. This is why. This is the full text.
1: Morning. Jesus, what a first hour of the day it's been. Flo has gotten into your bedside table and gotten out some of the adult toys and tried to eat one.
4: Oh. In your bedside table?
2: Yeah, why is it in your table?
3: Where else you put them?
2: In Morgan's.
1: Well, maybe she swapped sides of the bed with
2: Unless
1: me.
2: Unless they're male ones.
4: It sounds like they are.
3: There's a bit of everything. I have the full collection in there.
2: What's the time? Okay, keep going.
3: Yeah, yeah. And then she goes, also, move your bloody deep heat. I didn't realise it was in there. She opened the lid and actually put it all over her hand and face.
2: Oh.
1: Luckily, I ran up and washed it off straight away. Then I brought her out. She got into the drink bottle drawer, spat all over the drink bottles, and she has green mucus. What time will you be home today?
2: Oh, God.
3: I may never return.
2: Oh, jeez.
3: I may never come back.
2: What? Okay, I'm with Morgan.
3: You're back to the toys?
4: What are you?
3: Where do you want to go?
4: The deep heat or
2: the
3: toys? The deep heat and the toys in the same drawer as well.
2: It was the deep heat.
3: Yeah.
2: I don't mind.
4: Why would you have your deep heat next to your anal beads?
3: It's a good... Because sometimes you've got to embrace the burn.
0: Nick Lutzy and Susie O'Neill on Nova.

0: Lassie and Susie O'Neill.
1: I'm all confused because I'm all Formula One in my head at the moment.
2: Yep.
1: Because I'm thinking about...
3: Are you just?
1: Yeah, Monaco. Have you guys been to Monaco?
2: I have.
3: Monaco, I think
2: yeah,
3: it is.
2: Monaco. Yeah. It's a cool place. But really, you need some money there in order to enjoy yourself.
1: I wasn't
3: not
1: there.
3: Not when you're Susie. No, buddy is the king.
1: Prince Albert.
3: Even Prince?
1: Is he the king now?
3: Is he?
1: King he Albert. Be. He must be. I think he is. Yeah, his dad died.
4: They call themselves prince, but he is the king.
3: He's the king. Yeah.
1: It's a principality, isn't it? And we're going off topic here because I'm talking about the Formula One.
2: The coolest Formula One
1: I
2: ever.
1: Would love to go to that, actually.
2: The best.
1: They all sit out in their boats on the water and
3: looks
1: watch it,
3: so
1: don't they?
3: Good.
2: They're super yachts.
1: They're super yachts, yeah.
2: But anyway, yours, Sue.
1: It would be like a little thumbnail compared to the boats there.
3: Yeah, they're pretty massive.
2: They're huge.
1: But I don't know if you saw Kim Kardashian was there. She went there with her sister Chloe.
2: Yeah.
1: But Kim's dating
2: Lewis Hamilton. Yeah.
1: They've only been dating since February. I just looked that up.
3: It's pretty fresh.
1: Because she was making a bit of a scene. What she did, okay.
3: She denied Martin.
2: The Martin Brundle. So yes. I've got audio of that. So Martin Brundle, for those that don't know, the quirky British guy on the F1 who goes and interviews people on the track, on Sky. Yeah. And he does it on the grid pre-race. And he doesn't care. He has fun.
3: It's so iconic, man.
2: It is iconic. So this is him going up to Kim and her security guards are around him sort of pushing him away.
5: Kim, Martin Brundle, Sky F1, how are you today? Yes. No, you don't need to push me, mate. Normally people have a quick chat with us. Are you enjoying F1?
2: She just looked at him like, who are you? And walked off.
1: It's so hectic, isn't it, before the race with all the celebrities walking around? Mm. And who does she think she is not answering his questions? he is a...
3: he's the main dude.
1: What do you call that? He's like a...
3: Institution.
1: Yeah.
3: On grid,
1: he's
3: on the grid
1: institution.
3: Lane.
1: He's the
2: best.
1: That was her first cross against her name. Yeah. I mean, she's dating Lewis Hamilton.
3: She would have no idea who he... She's obviously not an F1 fan, has no idea who Martin
1: But why didn't
3: Brundle
1: someone
3: is.
1: Tell her?
3: Oh, well, they should have.
2: And she had that many people around her. You'd think they would.
1: Yeah. But the second thing she did, I mean, maybe you can defend her in this. So when Lewis Hamilton was waiting to win his silver medal,
2: second.
1: Who's the guy that won again?
2: Kimi Antonelli.
1: Yeah, that's right. Yeah. They have these winner's towels right at the presentation area, set out ready to be presented to them like
3: Because they've just been competing their guts out for like an hour.
2: Sweating.
3: Yeah. Like pressure. Like you'd probably want a nice cool towel for your brow.
1: Yeah, and it's also a collectible. It's like a...
3: Apparently it's got all...
1: Blah, blah, blah.
3: Yeah, boutique brand engraved, the whole nine yards. So it's a thing. The towel's a thing for the podium.
2: On top of this podium where they drive their car into that number 1, 2, or 3 box and they get out, take the helmet off, wipe themselves down.
3: Yes.
1: So what does Kim do?
3: Walks past.
1: And takes... Not.
3: She did not.
1: Yeah. She doesn't take Lewis Hamilton's towel, no. She takes Kimi Antonelli, the winner's towel, to wipe her brow because she's been walking around in her black tie dress.
2: It's hot in Monaco.
1: For the last hour.
2: The best is she looks at it and she double takes and goes, I'll take that, and then just starts wiping down her forehead and everyone, the fans, like, no, and then she realises but continues to walk off
3: with
2: it.
3: Doesn't care.
2: Does not give it back.
3: She's above everything.
2: I don't think she did.
1: She has no respect for sport. Like, I get it, she's a great entertainer, but the fact that she's breaking all the protocol and etiquette Formula One is making me angry.
3: The great thing is Kimi Antonelli, it seems like it must have been him because he won it, and then, of course, it's the celebratory champagne spray.
1: Oh, yes.
3: And she cops it. And then her number one helper is there going, holy crap, she's getting sprayed. Like, it was going.
1: Is Kimi doing it?
3: It wasn't directly at her, but it was in the air and coming down on her. There's a great aerial shot of it. And then her helper's like, because I love that there's all these people, so you can see the helper now next to it getting champagne showers. And so she's ushering away, but it's not helping because the spray's going still all over her. And then eventually someone way too late pops an umbrella up over her. See, look at that. She's getting smashed. But the umbrella's way too late. Like the bottle's empty by the time the umbrella goes up. So he hasn't done his job, that bloke.
1: Yeah.
3: And Kim. So for me, the story is the fact she got absolutely soaked. Says Lewis Hamilton's champagne.
2: Yeah, probably.
3: So whether he's...
2: Enjoy this, darling.
3: Yeah.
1: At least you can use the towel.
3: So even he's sick. Even
1: he's...
3: Yes.
2: That's true.
3: Kimmy's down.
2: Yeah, put that all over it.
1: God.
3: How good's that? Look at her. She's soaked.
2: So funny.
3: That's so good.
2: So, yeah.
3: So even Lewis,
1: I think
3: Hamilton's,
1: if that was me, if I was getting my medal and someone took off... We don't get towels, but we got stuffed
3: toys. Well, it'd be like your little stuffed toys.
2: Cliff's cruising around. He takes your stuffed toys.
1: Not mine. He takes like Misty Hyman, the girl who beats me, stuffed toy. Actually, you know what? I'd be happy that he did.
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0: Nick, Lutzi and Susie O'Neill. It's Nick, Lutzi and Susie O'Neill's
1: Producers Press Conference.
2: All right. Hey, settle down. We only have time for one question each, please. Yes, Susie, Lachlan Sands here from the Coach's Corner. We've had Renee Stubbs on the show today, fellow Olympian and now coach. Would you ever consider coaching? Swimming, maybe another discipline totally? If radio doesn't work out in the next couple of years?
3: It's a very good question.
2: Get into coaching?
4: No, I wouldn't.
5: You'd be a good coach.
4: No, horrible coach.
3: Why?
4: Because I can't explain in words what people are meant to do. I'm very bad at... Like, I can look at someone and know their stroke is... In swimming, specific, I know their stroke is incorrect, but I don't know how to fix it. I've tried to coach kids before as well. I'm not very good at that.
5: Yeah, I witnessed that firsthand.
4: No patience.
5: Yeah. My daughter cried the entire time.
3: Patience is important. Also, I've noticed people like Ben Teo,
4: it's a skill.
3: Can just communicate with... I've seen him coach kids. I've seen him coach at the elite level. He's a communicator.
4: It's a skill, isn't it?
3: It's a different skill.
4: Put it into the words that they can understand.
5: Could you be a mindset sort of coach for the elite level?
4: I don't think so. I think my skill set would be...
3: radio?
4: For elite people. No, for sports people. Oh. Just to say... Well, you should say, look, you can do it as well.
5: Yeah,
4: work really hard. You don't have to be extra special. You just have to... Consistency and... Every day.
5: Keep showing up.
4: Just keep showing up, and eventually, if you've got a bit of talent... Hopefully it pops out at the end.
5: There you go.
6: Ash from the No Regrets Report. Nick, you mentioned having 6 tattoos. What's your silliest one, and do you still stand by it?
5: They're all pretty silly. I got a meerkat, because that's my spirit animal. I got a 4X can.
4: Hang on, stop.
5: Meerkat.
4: Because why? Is your spirit animal? Okay.
5: I remind people of meerkats. High energy, short.
3: Little and noisy.
5: Little noisy, yeah, but also... fiercely underestimated in the wild. They're survivors.
4: Okay.
5: You know what I mean?
4: Yeah.
5: That's a double meaning.
4: That's cute.
5: This one, the Arthur meme. You probably don't remember the show Arthur, the kids show. It's like the angry Arthur fist. If you know, you know. That's for my wife, because when she gets angry, she gets like a...
4: I thought you were joking about that.
5: No, that's actually for Morgan. That's literally for my wife.
3: When you stretch your bicep, it's weird.
4: It's bigger. Does he wear a maroon sweater? Is that Arthur?
5: Yellow. He's a yellow sweater.
3: No,
5: he's
3: like that's...
5: A
3: little,
4: oh, that's little, that's little. That's Timmy Little.
5: Ash will get
4: Timmy
5: Arthur little. In on the screen right now. It was a kids show for my era. That's Arthur there.
4: Arthur.
5: And do the Arthur fist, Ash. Type in Arthur fist.
4: Oh, my God.
5: Yeah,
4: is Arthur
3: careful.
5: Lockie.
3: Not on the work computer.
5: Lockie.
3: Oh,
5: yeah, see that?
3: Shit.
5: See, look at that. That's what I got. Right there. So, Lockie, and Noah, anyway, I do that for my wife when she gets angry. She
4: Arthur's
5: makes her fist. Her fist of fury. That's probably
3: Morgan.
5: The dumbest I have.
3: Yeah.
5: And when I try and tell people, I explain my wife is there with
3: Stop
5: a fist.
3: Stop making Morgan angry.
5: They go, your wife and fist? What are you?
4: I thought you were joking.
5: No, that's deadly serious.
3: Let's get back out of your bedside table here, buddy. big fella.
1: Lutzi, Nick Davis, the Gabba Gazette, of course, a new concert announced this morning.
3: Yeah,
1: got us
3: huge.
1: Thinking about the three tenors. Pavarotti, Domingo and Carreras.
3: Yeah.
1: Marry, kill. Go.
4: I love that.
5: Jeez, he's gone rogue.
3: Jeez, that's a big one for me. I'd probably...
4: Is one already dead?
3: Carreras is my favourite, so I'd kill Domingo.
5: See you, Domingo.
3: I'd marry Pavarotti.
5: Yeah, yes. You've got to, I think.
3: And I'd do the dirty with Carreras.
4: Yep, agree.
3: Carreras.
4: Agree with that.
3: I think that's a pretty obvious.
4: Yeah, that's pretty obvious.
0: Nick, Lutzi, and Susie O'Neill.
7: Nova.
0: Are you ready? The rate is over.
7: Army. Get it.
0: BTS! 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
6: You are listening to Nova. It is Jace, Lauren and Clint. Were you watching the basketball yesterday, Clint?
7: No, because I had no TV.
6: That's right. No internet.
7: No, but that's right. But great, because
6: NBA finals.
7: It's tightening up because the New York Knicks, threatened to run away with the series, but now it's just tightened 2-1 now in favor of the Knicks.
6: Well, Madison Square Garden, the home of Taylor Swift's wedding, if you believe it.
8: That is just absolute nonsense.
7: Such a furphy, isn't it?
6: So it was the home yesterday for one of the finals. For the NBA.
8: Yeah, do you know, though, when the games weren't there, New Yorkers have been going and filling up the stadium and watching it on the big screen. Friends of ours have been going to all of them.
6: Really?
8: Oh, yeah, yeah, yeah.
6: So they're filling Madison
8: ticket.
6: Square Garden and they're just watching on the TV.
8: On the big screen. Yeah, they said the atmosphere's been unbelievable. Yeah.
6: They must not have internet over there either at home.
7: So yesterday, because Trumpy was in town and decided to head to the basketball, the fans had to get there 2 hours early. So 2 hours before tip-off. Because of security, right? And they were outraged.
6: As you would be.
7: Outraged.
8: New York was basically shut down.
7: Yeah.
8: He was in a glass box.
7: He was.
6: Only one thing would upset them more. You've had to get there 2 hours early. You get searched by Secret Service just so Trumpy can go along.
7: Well, they booed him during the anthem as well.
8: Yeah, it wasn't good, was it?
6: But then during the game.
8: He goes, when I was on the screen, it was amazing. Mm. Atmosphere was amazing. Mm.
6: During the game, he fell asleep. The footage is incredible.
7: Yeah.
6: He is fully asleep in his little glass box at the basketball.
8: I mean, he's exhausted. He's very busy. Do we know if it was like halftime during the cheerleaders or if
6: it was during the game.
7: Oh, which is ironic because he used to savage Joe Biden. He used to call him Sleepy Joe.
6: Like, do you really?
7: He's 80. But he's 80.
6: I know, but do you really want to be there at the basketball?
8: Like, yeah, obviously he did. Look, as a breakfast radio host, I think it's acceptable to fall asleep anytime, anywhere that you need a quick power.
7: I thought you were going to say as a Trump fan.
8: As a breakfast radio host who gets up in the fours and many other people out there do shift work. Not that we're doing shift work, but, you know.

0: Everywhere.
1: Clint was asleep everywhere. So was Jason.
2: We were in the back of that beautiful convertible.
3: Oh, my God.
2: And it just made the beautiful sort of vibrations of the car made me fall straight to sleep.
3: And the sun?
2: And the sun.
3: The beautiful sun of LA.
2: And we pull up the lights. And
1: it was awesome because we were on a tour and there were the three of us and the tour guide and you two were asleep. So guess who did 3 hours of small talk? The one person who actually goes to LA about 5 times a year and knew everything he was telling me anyway. And I was like, oh, thank you. Thanks. Thank you for that.
2: Not one, but two Bernies from Weekend at Bernie's, didn't we, in the back?
1: I basically took around my two grandfathers all around LA that just fell asleep everywhere.
3: 13 24 10 is our number.
2: So tiring working over there.
3: Where did you fall asleep?
4: I fell asleep in my classroom while a student was doing show and tell.
1: Oh, you're the teacher.
4: Yes. I fell asleep right before I had my son in labour after 3 days' labour. An hour later, I woke up and just had him. Yes.
1: Yeah. You were in labour and you fell asleep.
4: In labour. 3 days. Yeah, I was waking up saying we're going to have a cesarean because it's gone too far. And I went, nope, here he comes. Boom. And then he came out.
1: Wow, here he is.
3: Boom. 13 24 10 is our number. Where have you fallen asleep?
1: Oh, I nearly fell asleep on the gym floor yesterday.
2: Did you?
1: Yep, up at personal training. I just did the last little bit and I was like kind of stretching my back lying down and I just thought, I'm about to nod off here. Out cold.
3: Did your personal trainer yell at you?
1: She kicked me.
3: They enjoy that, don't they?
1: It's like, get up.
2: She kicked you?
1: Yeah, she kicks me all the
3: Why
1: time.
3: Are you paying someone to kick you?
2: Did you go back?
1: Because otherwise, I'd be. Because otherwise, I'd be at the gym for an hour and just having a snooze.
3: Now
1: she needs to kick.
3: That I can get around.
1: Yeah. She needs to give me a bit of a kick.
2: I think there's no more frightening place to fall asleep than when you're on a plane full of people you don't know what you don't know how it's gone down for the last 20 minutes, half an hour. If you've been snoring, drooling, like. How audible it all is, talking, walking.
3: Well, I fell asleep in the movies the other day and Lou said I was snoring.
1: Movies are loud enough. That's okay.
3: 13 24 10 is our number. Where did you fall asleep? No doubt we'll get someone that ended up at the end of the train line.
1: Oh, that happens all the time.
3: Yeah. 13 24 10 is our number.

0: This is Nova. You got Jace, Lauren and Clint. We are talking sleeping.
1: Yeah, where did you fall asleep? 13-20-24-10 to join us.
2: Donald Trump fell asleep at the basketball yesterday, the Knicks versus Spurs. I mean,
1: easy to do.
2: They were saying the cheapest ticket to that was about $11,000. I mean, if you bought them originally, I think it was like $1,000 for standing room.
1: But I assume he was prime real estate, though.
2: He was in a box that was like a glass box. Like the whole thing was covered like in bulletproof glass.
0: Do you reckon he was going and buying cheesy fries?
1: Chili fries, hot dogs.
2: Someone was fetching it for him.
1: I think he was. I think he dived into a bucket of chips.
0: I was about to say, you can't eat a hot dog.
1: I'm pretty sure.
0: I mean, that'd be a meme.
1: Oh, yeah.
2: I saw Tom Steinfurt's brother, Paddy, was sitting like 5 seats away from
1: him. He was.
0: What? Yeah. In the box?
2: He was in the next box.
1: He uploaded a video to Insta.
2: About 5 seats from
1: Trumpy.
2: President.
0: Yeah. Jeez.
2: But he was definitely in a case of bulletproof glass.
0: Who? Tom Steinfurt's got it.
2: No, his brother.
1: Protect him at all costs.
2: Right. I think they're actually just keeping Paddy away from
0: Trumpy. Right. No. Hey, 13-24-10 is our number. Where have you fallen asleep? Let's go to Tanya. Good morning.
3: Good morning. How are you?
0: We're good. Which floor?
1: Tan.
3: I fell asleep in the dentist chair.
2: Oh, do you know what? That happened to me once too.
0: Yeah.
2: What was the procedure?
3: I was getting a crown, so I had the whole mouth thing where my mouth was open. And I was
2: completely numb.
3: Just fell asleep and they just finished and then I woke up. I have no idea how long I was asleep for.
0: You were that silly clamp with the rubber.
1: The stretchy thing.
3: Yeah,
0: oh, the stretchy thing. Yeah.
1: Stretchy
2: but
1: mouth.
2: Once they give you all the needles and you're completely numb, I've fallen asleep too, getting
0: as,
2: a feeling.
0: As long as Tanya's there with the suction. Otherwise, you end up dying. Yeah.
2: You
0: could choke.
1: Choke on your tongue.
2: Oh, no.
1: Yeah. No?
3: No, you don't choke on your tongue.
1: What do you choke on?
3: Be the saliva because your tongue can't pull back.
1: Oh, can it?
2: Well, they only do heart. That's why they will only do one side at a time because they won't numb both of it or then your tongue will go back.
0: Well, you die of something. That's semantics.
2: You know it's dying at the dentist.
0: You could.
2: I'm scared of the dentist, right? I'm terrified. Like, I'll have a panic attack at the dentist. But I'm not thinking I'm going to die.
0: There's a lot of responsibility with the suction.
2: Or you'll die.
0: Yeah.
2: That's ridiculous.
1: My mum used to be
2: don't
1: in charge of the suction.
2: People even more.
0: Did she?
1: Yeah,
0: that's terrible.
1: She was a suction girl.
2: Oh, she was keeping people alive.
1: Yeah,
2: saving
1: she was
2: lives.
1: A dental nurse once upon a time.
0: She was saving lives.
1: You're
0: with me, aren't you? Your mouth fills with saliva. Oh, that's a
1: big responsibility. Not your tongue, though.
0: Dead.
1: As Tanya pointed out.
0: Hello, Beck.
4: Hello, guys. How are you?
0: Very good. Where'd you fall asleep?
4: I work in childcare and I fell asleep in the toddler room, putting the kids to sleep.
2: Right.
0: How? Okay. Oh, because the meditation was playing. You were on a mat as well. Yep.
4: It was nice and dark.
2: Did someone
4: music.
2: Wake you up? Or did you?
4: Yeah, I also got a kick, got a little nudge to the leg.
1: Oh. Sorry, did you say meditation? What, they had meditation time?
4: Yeah, like meditation music, and they put them to sleep listening to nice music.
2: Man, childcare's different to when I was a kid.
1: I would be in a coma. I'd be in a coma.
0: This is what I play to my boys at night.
1: What do you play? Oh, that sounds a bit sexy. No?
5: The underneath of your feet.
2: I listen to a meditation
5: and just notice those sensations.
1: Are you sure that's not sexy?
0: It's not sexy.
5: As well as softening your jaw.
0: Oh, it's sexy.
2: It's a bit sexy. I've got some creepy old man that does mine. Do you want to hear mine?
0: Maybe I'm playing.
2: It doesn't sound like
0: I'm
2: that.
0: I'm playing a risque meditation for my kids.
1: Sure.
2: I think you might be. What? What
1: sounds like something. It sounds like a massage parlor.
0: Mr. Richards.
1: Left
2: okay,
1: your
2: here's
1: classes.
2: Mine. Do you want to hear mine?
0: Yep.
5: And then continue using whatever podcast app.
1: Is that David?
2: Oh, no. Oh, wait, we've got an ad. Hang on.
0: Okay, we're going to stop it there.
6: This is Jace, Lauren and Clint.
2: Turn it up.
7: On Nova.
6: Yeah. 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

0: This is Jace, Lauren and Clint. 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
1: Guys, let's talk from the mean streets of Ringwood City Football Club to the flashing lights of the World Cup. Jackson Irvine joins us this morning. Hello, mate. How are we?
2: Hey, guys. Thanks for having me.
3: How are you, Jackson? What's the overwhelming emotion right now as we get set for the World Cup?
2: Yeah, it's just excitement now. Kind of through the anxiety of final selections and, you know, the last preparations, and now you just get to enjoy it. Really embrace these last few days as we build into the big one on Saturday.
4: How are the team feeling, Jackson? Because I imagine people have like flown in from all over the world. You're all in camp together. Is it exciting getting everyone together?
2: Yeah, it's one of the best parts is kind of getting the group back together. Everyone's kind of story and journey is always so different, and even their own circumstances, different countries, different cultures where everyone plays, everyone's got great stories. So when you get to come back together and share that, it's always special.
1: Hey, can I talk night before match one? What do you do when it comes to a final meal?
2: Final meal? Yeah. Well, it depends. I suppose it's everyone kind of prepares in their own way. Like for me, I've literally just eaten, I just have a bowl of pasta before every game. It's what I've done my entire career, and it's not glamorous or special. It's just plain and simple and does a job.
3: Hey, Jacko, this is your third World Cup. Like, and I know you are now a very much a senior leader inside the Socceroos. How does that role work as a leader? Do you feel that responsibility?
2: Yeah, definitely. As one of the more senior players, someone who's been here before a couple of times, you know, these young guys they're absolutely fearless, and they don't need an awful lot from us. It's just about the small bits of experience and advice that we can give them to help them, you know, not just embrace the kind of enormity of a World Cup and then everything that surrounds it, but also just small bits of game management, little bits of experience that we can impart, you know, a little bit of wisdom here and there just to help add to their game. But yeah, they're an amazing group. They're so receptive to information and advice, and they're great to work with as a more senior player.
1: So is Jackson's role like, you know, when you go out with your mates in a club and everyone starts making a fool of themselves and there's always that responsible mate that goes, guys,
3: pulls them up.
1: Yep. We got to get an Uber. Let's get out of here.
4: Yeah, 100%. You're the boss.
1: That's your job.
2: Is that my, don't know if I'm that boring.
1: Right.
2: It's maybe a little bit like that around camp, just trying to, you know, you got to pull a few heads in here and there, but no, it's not quite so serious.
1: Okay, gotcha.
3: What do you, or how do you reflect on your junior days, mate? And, you know, especially there'll be a lot of kids listening, little boys, little girls, you know, playing football here in Melbourne. How do you reflect, and what's your sort of message for them as you're about to embark on one of the biggest matches and tournaments of your career?
2: Yeah, those years are, you know, they are some of the best years of your life especially as a young player. It's, you know, there's without, you know, real pressure, you're playing with just the absolute freedom and love of the game and the passion. And that's what has to stay with you all the way, I guess. That's what stayed with me all the way up until now. I still kind of get that same buzz every time, you know, I realize that I get to play football as a job and it's because I love, more than anything, I fundamentally love the game itself. And when you can keep that with you, even when, you know, the pressure rises, and fundamentally we're all here because we love the game, and when that stays with you, anything's possible.
1: Hey, I got a stupid question.
3: Yeah, go for it.
1: Is it like, okay, and I'm not trying to compare the two, but like, yeah, the TV show Dancing with the Stars, when the celebrities when the celebrities make it to the next round, they get a bonus. Do the players get bonuses each round they get through in the World Cup?
2: Of course, there is rewards for everything when you achieve, you know, the next level of anything in the game. There isn't something that comes with that, absolutely.
1: Right.
2: But it's, that's obviously not the main incentive, but it is the...
1: So I might see some players going, we're buying a boat!
3: Maybe.
4: Hey, Jackson, I'm just looking at your GQ Germany photo shoot. Jeez, you're a stylish rooster. Do you like that side of it too, not being on the soccer field, but fashion?
2: Yeah, absolutely. It's always fun to explore these other passions and things that you've got to do. And I'm very lucky. I get the chance to do a lot of these kind of things. When you open yourself up to it and you're kind of just embrace these opportunities. It's pretty cool. You get to do some pretty cool stuff. And yeah, I did got to do a couple of things with GQ, one in Oz and one in and one for Germany as well. Probably all retro Socceroos top out. It was
3: I love the caption here. Not one to fit the expected mold of the modern footballer in an ecosystem that rewards smooth, frictionless personalities. The most Irvine still has his edges. They're also his greatest strength, if you don't mind.
2: Yeah, I didn't write that. But that's the way it all. You got to be. You got to just be yourself, I guess. And when it's authentic, when it's genuine, then people tend to respond.
3: You're also very cool.
4: Your Instagram is like. It could be that of some sort of supermodel.
1: Yeah. All right, we better let him go because he's way too us. Jackson Irvine joining us on the air this morning. Hey, mate, enjoy. Enjoy the next couple of days and good luck. Us and thousands of others will be sitting off flares and cheering you on in Fair Square, no doubt.
2: Unreal. Appreciate the support, guys. Thank you.
4: Good luck.
3: Thanks, Jacko.
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0: Thanks for joining us. You're listening to Nova. It is Jace, Lauren and Clint with you.
1: Clint? You seem to be, you're nervous about something.
0: I've been hiding something from you guys for the last couple of days.
2: Okay.
0: Clint, you and I have something in common. And Lauren, I think it's a club you don't want to be a part of.
2: Don't tell me you're having a baby.
1: You're having
2: too.
1: A child.
0: Oh, God, no. I'll get a butter knife in the kitchen and take it off right now. It's not happening.
1: That's dramatic.
0: I'm happy with three. We're capped.
2: I'm glad you said I'm happy with
1: it. Okay, so if it's not that,
0: what is it? I had a fall.
1: Oh, don't.
2: Shame.
0: I didn't fall over. I had a fall.
2: Now, hang on.
1: Oh, I think it's because we're getting to that age.
2: But didn't you have another fall on the weekend? Mate. Did you hear about this one?
0: No.
1: I had a spectacular fall. Have you not heard this? MCG.
0: The MCG in public. A public fall.
1: Like, not just, like, really public. So I was...
2: So bad.
1: Kezia Pickett kicked the winning goal for Melbourne.
0: Yes,
1: and
0: yeah.
1: And I was trying to run back to my seat to get to so I could see the siren. And as I was doing so, all the Collingwood supporters were leaving. And I'm wearing my Aquilas and they're quite new. So the sole, you know, when the sole's quite shiny. So as soon as I hit a spillage of what appeared to be Carlton draft,
2: in his suit with his Aquilas.
1: I had a substantial public tumble. Oh. But it was one of those ones where you're slipping, but not falling. And then I fell and I grabbed onto some woman's arm.
2: But fully hit the
1: deck. And she goes, oh, just take a bit more care there, duh. And then I heard someone go, ah, that's Clint Stanaway.
2: No, but he fell on the ground.
0: I know that fall anywhere.
2: You were fully on your back,
1: I was on my butt.
0: Well, let me set the scene. It
1: and
0: was,
1: my wrist still not right.
0: Oh, well, forget your wrist. I'm cooked. Friday night. Got the whole family to bed. I sat up to watch the footy. Mm. I poured myself a red. I was on the phone to my mate Todders. As I'm walking from the kitchen.
2: I'm already laughing.
0: Don't, Lauren.
1: It's pretty funny when people have a fall.
2: I find people falling over so funny.
0: So I'm walking from the kitchen back to the couch.
2: With a glass of red in your hand.
0: A full glass of red.
1: A vessel.
0: A full vessel, right? Yeah. Now I want to point out, this is where it gets really sad. This was the last glass of red in the house.
2: I imagine it was a big pour Friday night.
0: I didn't want to have to keep going back to the kitchen.
2: Yeah.
0: The vessel was full.
2: Was it a bottle? Just swigging from the bottle?
0: No, it was a vessel.
1: Okay, can I ask, this is an important question as someone with experience or skin in the game. What were you dressed in?
0: Boardies and a tee, my usual outfit.
2: Friday night of winter.
1: And did you have anything on the...
0: Bare feet.
2: Okay. Not in socks. That's
0: bare feet. Now, the lights were quite dimmed because I'd set the mood. Mm-hmm. Everyone was asleep.
1: What mood for you?
2: For yourself.
0: Yeah. I could relax. I'd lit a candle, right?
2: You lit a candle?
0: Yeah.
2: Where was your wife?
0: She was asleep. I was watching the footage.
2: And you said you put the kids down. That included your wife?
0: Yeah, I got them all to bed.
2: Mm. At 7 o'clock?
0: Melatonin for everyone. So they're out. I'm watching the footy. I'm on the phone to my mate Todders. I'm walking back holding the vessel of red wine.
1: Oh, no.
0: My foot has gone on one of Archie's toys that he left out.
1: Oh, no.
0: I have gone straight up.
2: Full arse over.
0: Full airborne. Bang. Down.
1: On the coccyx?
0: Right on the corner of the couch. And the corner of the couch is...
1: It's pretty funny. It's funny in the mind.
2: How is the wine?
0: Everywhere.
1: Yeah.
0: The couch, the
2: all
0: rug, the TV. It looked like a murder scene.
2: All over you?
0: All over me.
2: Not your boardies.
0: All over everyone. I'm laying on my back and the...
1: Did you wind yourself?
0: Permission to undo
2: no,
0: my...
2: Take, no.
0: I need to take my pants off.
2: I don't want to see
0: no,
2: that.
0: No, you need to see it.
1: Okay, give us a look.
2: So you look first. You
0: my
2: look
0: leg has
1: he's
0: hit...
1: actually stripping.
0: My leg
2: you
0: is...
2: Look first.
1: Don't.
2: My I can't look.
1: What have you got on it?
0: My leg has hit the corner of the couch and it's like a wooden armrest.
2: You hate that...
1: Oh, my Lord! That is massive.
2: Oh.
1: That's spectacular.
2: Have you put some makeup on?
0: Why are you laughing?
1: That is as big as... That's as big as a
2: Jason,
1: football.
2: Did you go to the doctor?
0: And my back hurts
1: That's
0: too.
1: So big and I'm not talking... I'm talking about the bruise. Wow.
2: Well, okay.
0: It does, it hurts.
2: So when you fell... What did you do and say?
0: Oh! You know the worst bit? I'm on the phone to my mate Todders. So I'm like, oh, yeah, mate, how good's the gap? Oh, Tots, I have to call you back. 45 minutes later, when I called him back, he was on Do Not Disturb.
1: Oh, no.
0: So the last thing he heard was me hit the deck, and I said, I have to call you back. And then he just put his phone on do not disturb.
2: He thought Luce finally done it. She's finally had nothing. So did you wake the family up?
0: No one came and helped me.
2: So did you just sit on the couch covered in red wine in your own, wallowing in your own sadness?
0: I was laying on the floor for a couple of minutes, covered in red wine. I'm like, all right, Hawkins, let's get out the steam cleaner. You can do this.
1: No, you should have, like a cat, you should have gone down and had a lick.
0: Well, I almost did when I realised it was the last glass in the house.
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0: This is Jace, Lauren and Clint on Nova.
1: There was an emergency in my house last night. Paul was not home and I had a missed call from him, and then I had a very panicked text message from our friend Tom Hawkins. Now, let me set the scene. It was 6 p.m. I was lying on the couch, had a shower under a blanket, had already had dinner early, and thought, I'm going to slip into bed early tonight.
2: Good on
1: you.
2: And
1: then, ding, and it said, Lozzie, this is probably not what you need right now.
3: It's always you.
1: But.
3: Oh, she's the one. You are the caregiver. You are the problem solver.
1: He said, I know you're home alone.
0: She's the one I ring.
1: Well, he said, I have a black tie dinner that I'm running out the door to go to.
3: The Hall of Fame dinner.
1: Hang on, I didn't know what the dinner was at this point. I have a black tie dinner. Emma's getting into her dress. I've just gone to put my suit on. I've picked up the wrong suit from the dry cleaner. The wrong black tie suit. Too short, too tight, doesn't fit.
3: Oh, this
1: not
3: is
1: my
3: one
1: suit.
3: From a previous life.
0: We've all got those.
1: He's picked it up. He's like, the dry cleaner's closed. I can't go and get my actual suit.
3: Oh.
1: So I need to come over and borrow some black tie pants off Paul.
3: Oh, yeah.
1: And I said, well, you guys are going to be different, completely different sizes. Like, black tie's very tailored.
0: Yeah,
1: they're going to be too big.
0: I don't mean to be disrespectful to your fiancé, but I don't think you would have the same physique as an athlete.
1: Oh, Tom hasn't been playing AFL for a while.
0: Right. I'm trying to be
1: anyway,
0: nice here.
1: So Tom said, can I come around? And I said, well, you can, but I don't know if it's going to work. Paul is away. Yeah. I don't actually know.
3: Was time of the essence, surely? Was this late?
1: He was supposed to be there at 6. It was a 6. He called.
3: Oh, no.
1: So he said, I'm going to come. I said, do you want me to bring it over? He goes, no, I'll come to your house because it's on the way. So we had no option.
0: So he's going to drive to your place in like just
1: in
0: shorts or chinos.
1: Yeah, and his top. And he had another jacket. So he had the jacket, the bow tie, and no pants. So he
3: can't. Oh, no.
0: I love this.
1: I'm going through the wardrobe trying to find black tie trousers.
0: Yeah.
1: And in rolls Hawk, and I'm like, right, had them all laid out on the bed. I'm like, quick, pants off, quick, let's just try them. So nothing really fit, right? They're all, because you also, like, black tie trousers don't have belt loops or anything, so you can't put a belt with it.
0: And do they have the little shiny strip down the
1: side?
0: Yeah,
1: so that's what he wanted.
3: Yeah.
1: So I said, don't worry, just put them on and I'll sew you into them.
0: With the Janome?
3: With a needle and thread.
1: Tom and I are running around the house. He's in his bonds. We're trying to find a sewing kit. Now, you probably won't be surprised. I'm not
3: a sewing kit in your house.
1: I'm not that handy on the Janome.
0: You've never been in your laundry.
1: Yeah, it was a real adventure. So we found, Tom found it. As long as I've got it, we found the hot pink sewing kit. And I pinned them at the back. And then I said, right, take them off. I'm going to sew the back.
0: Question.
1: Emma's now waiting.
0: Yeah, where's Emma?
1: She's now in another Uber on the way to pick Tom up.
0: Right.
1: And they're going to keep going. So we've got 5 minutes. Also, I'm watching on the TV Tony Jones going, oh, we're at this black tie.
3: Oh, the arrival.
1: And Tom gets there and I go, where are you going tonight? And he goes, oh, this is the funny bit. I'm off to see Gary Ablett Jr. get put in the Hall of Fame. And I was like, oh, terrific. Mm. Okay, we better get you there then.
3: Mm.
1: So I stitched up the pants, but my textiles teacher at school would not be thrilled. This cotton wasn't long enough. So Tom and I, our fat fingers couldn't tie the knot at the end of the bit of string.
0: So what'd you do?
1: So by this stage, Emma's out the front and they're already sort of, I'm watching Tony Jones interview the guests all arriving. So if you look on the screen, we got some black gaffer tape.
3: No, you did not.
0: Oh, my God.
1: He's got...
3: it's gaffered.
0: At the back.
1: Yeah, he gaffer taped up the pants.
0: He looks great.
3: It actually looks quite good.
1: And you can't, I mean, he's got an absolute major wedgie.
3: It's actually really brought out the bum cheeks.
1: It's really,
0: yeah, it really has. So basically, yeah, you've gaffer taped where the belt would normally
1: I've
0: be.
1: I folded it over.
3: How good is
1: I've
3: gaffer tape?
1: It up.
0: Gaffer tape fixes
1: and then
0: everything.
1: We got black gaffer tape.
0: Yep, keeps the
1: and
0: boobs in
1: went.
0: And the pants on.
1: And I said, you can't take your jacket off.
0: No, God, no.
1: And then Emma sent me a text saying, God, Tom's just stood up and leant across the table to get the bread basket
0: and
1: his pants.
3: Oh. Did he rip them?
1: Well, she said, sent me a video when they were leaving last night and she said, I'm pleased to say the pants are intact, but then if you watch the video, the I mean, the pants are kind of falling down towards the end of the night.
0: You can't be reaching.
1: Here he is. He's walking through a crowd at the end of the night and he's saying, show me your pants.
3: Pulling them up.
0: I mean, to be fair, hey, we've all walked through a crowd at the end of the night trying to pull our pants.

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1: Huge show this morning, Hazy. 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
2: Hey, it doesn't stop there, Jodes. Don't you very dare. If you're talking about experiences, well, we've got one for you. This will be one of the very best. $20,000 worth of cash and prizes, flights, accommodation for you and three mates to see Harry Styles live in New York. We can get you one step closer a little later this morning.
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1: Huge show this morning, Hazy. 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If it's music, we've got you sorted. 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
2: Yeah, your favourite throwbacks all morning. 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
2: Hey, it doesn't stop there, Jodes. Don't you very dare. If you're talking about experiences, well, we've got one for you. This will be one of the very best. $20,000 worth of cash and prizes, flights, accommodation for you and three mates to see Harry Styles live in New York. We can get you one step closer a little later this morning.
1: Plus, Hazy, we've got some of the hottest tickets in Adelaide right now to see Niall Horan live. How good?
2: Something for everyone. Just keep listening. I get the feeling there's something

0: 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Nova 919.
1: Final look at the roads this evening. Still delays with that crash through Modbury on Northeast Road near McIntyre Road. Also a car and a bus crash in the east end of the city, East Terrace at the Oban. Some roadworks to keep in mind continuing until the end of the month in Plympton, Marion Road near Glengyle Terrace. Also through Otway, Capra Road near Martin Avenue, both directions down to 40Ks. Also drive carefully. There's a speed camera active along Decatterville Terrace in Kent Town and along Hectorville Road in Hectorville as well. Dinner just got exciting. Faster Pasta's new pasta bakes are oven baked, golden brown and just so good. Faster Pasta, family favourites served hot and hearty. Down to 8 overnight, partly cloudy tomorrow with a top of 20. Right now it's 12 degrees on Adelaide's Nova 919.
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3: Morning, Susie Thompson with you. A so-called orange flood of cash has rolled into One Nation with its Fire the Liar fundraising campaign reaching its goal of $1 million in less than 24 hours. Meantime, the Guardian's obtained 6 years of party financial records, with accounting experts at the University of Melbourne describing it as extremely sloppy and questioning One Nation's fitness to govern. Rioting in Northern Ireland has now destroyed the homes of almost 30 people. The anti-immigrant unrest has also blocked freeways and shut down public transport. It comes as a Sudanese asylum seeker fronts court accused of an attempted beheading. The 30-year-old has refused representation and been remanded in custody. A wanted fugitive from Adelaide has been arrested in East Melbourne along with a friend with alleged links to the Comancheros. Police apprehended Christopher Marsh 5 days after a public warning. The 47-year-old was wanted for serious offences and may be armed. And new stats show one in five Australians are on a drug to treat mental illness. The Australian Institute of Health and Welfare says one in 10 boys aged 10 to 17 are on psychostimulants to treat ADHD. The Financial Review says it raises fears about the way medicines are being dispensed to millions of people. Nova Sport is next.
2: Nova Sport.
3: History's been made in the pool at the Australian swimming trials with Queenslander Sam Short breaking his own Commonwealth swimming record in the 800 metres freestyle.
4: It's so good, you know, at the end of the day, racing's a fun bit, you know. I work my bum off every day in training and I literally am itching to get up on the blocks and truly challenge myself. You know, I really wanted to be fearless.
3: And in cricket, the Aussie women have beaten the West Indies by 6 wickets in their T20 World Cup warm-up match in Cardiff. The tournament proper gets underway on Saturday. And you're up to date on Nova.
0: Nova! Jodie and Hazy. Adelaide's favourite way to wake up. On Nova 919.
5: Woo! Good morning to you. It is... Hang on a second, what's my watch telling me right here? Oh, it's Thursday.
6: Oh, you know what that means.
5: Throwback Thursday, sweetie pies.
6: Yeah. I'm going to get it in straight away, 0400 919 919, to give you the most opportunity to text in your throwback that you want to hear today.
5: Great call, Jodes. Hell, you can buzz us. Yeah. 13 24 10, tell us what we should play this morning. Those tunes from yesteryear that make you go, oh, yeah, yeah.
6: Yeah, yeah, yeah, all the feels, all the feels.
5: Yeah, that's good, that's good. Do you know what gives me all the feels as well?
6: What's that?
5: $750 just for beating up Ryan Fitzgerald.
6: Yeah.
5: Okay? By beating up, I mean beating him in a quiz.
6: Mm-hmm.
5: Okay.
6: So all you have to do is have the power at the end of the 60 seconds, mm-hmm. and then bang, $750 all yours. Register in the Nova Player if you want to

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1: Jodie, you entertained us with a story about, we'll call it an airport disaster.
0: Oh.
1: We put it out there, 13, 24, 10, went away to Sydney, came back, and then all of a sudden had your bags. Would you call it almost stolen at the airport?
0: Well, no, I think I stole someone else's, to be fair.
1: Oh.
0: Took someone's bag out of the overhead luggage.
1: Yeah, let's recap.
0: We did have a little incident on the plane, though, when I went to grab my bag in the overhead locker and I pulled out a bag and then was walking up the ramp in the Adelaide airport and this guy comes sprinting up behind me. He's like, "You took my bag." Yeah. So exactly the same black little, you know, carry-on, but I took the wrong one. He didn't think to grab mine for me, though.
1: Why didn't he grab yours?
0: I don't know. So then I had to go against the grain and go back on the plane. Then they're like, "You can't come back on the plane." I'm like, "Well, can someone get my bag? It's just over there."
1: So I just don't understand, like, and what did he say? Did you say to him, "Well, where's my bag?" And you go, "Oh, back on the plane?"
0: Yeah, pretty much. Mm. Yeah. I was just looking at him like, "Oh, come on, bro."
1: Thanks, bro.
0: His mate, too, was kicking the back of my chair for most of the flight as well.
1: Was his mate a toddler? What do you mean? Gosh, that's annoying, by the way.
0: Yeah.
1: Someone behind you kicking you in the back. Okay. You're like, just relax, man.
0: Can you chill out?
1: Mm. So anyway, yesterday we finished the show and I thought, gosh, that's unbelievable. Anyway, time to live the rest of my day. Went to Willow Bend.
0: Of course.
1: You know I always go to Willow Bend.
0: Yes.
1: I caught up with a good friend of mine and that is Big Benny.
0: Yeah.
1: You know Big Benny?
0: We know Big Benny.
1: We've spoken to Benny a couple of times for Adelaide's Most Awesome Coffee.
0: Yeah, what's this got to do with my bag?
1: So what about this? This is crazy.
0: Oh, no.
1: Benny and his mates went to Sydney on the weekend as well. And Benny told me a story. And I took my phone out and I recorded Big Benny.
2: I didn't realise, but Jodie was sitting in front of me. I was really sick and I kept leaning my head on the back of her chair because I had a stomachache. And she started shrugging a bit. I could see she was uncomfortable, so I stopped doing it. But then the boys kept going to the toilet, and every time I got up, I had to stand in front of her. She was giving me a bit of that side-eye look. Like, what are you doing standing in front of me? She didn't know it was me. And then I was thinking, I know her from somewhere. I don't know where I know her from. Sat back down. Boys came back from the toilet, sat back up again. She gave me another look. And then sat back down. I decided not to lean my head on the chair anymore because I didn't want to upset her. And then she left, she was in a bit of a rush. She accidentally stole my cousin's bag, runs out, and then Pete's like, my bag, chased her. And then Jodie got caught up to Pete for not grabbing her bag, but Pete didn't know what her bag was. He was going to take a random bag. And then I realised it was Jodie when I walked past and I didn't look at her because I was like, she might recognise me and get pissed off at me. But yeah, it was me. Sorry, Jodie.
1: Whoa. Okay. It was Benny from Willow Bend. So Ben owns Willow Bend in Croydon, one of the great coffee shops. So one of the nicest blokes you could possibly meet. He was behind you, by the way.
0: He was the one pushing the back of my chair from the duration of my flight from Sydney to Adelaide.
1: Because he kept on resting his head because he thought he was going to vomit.
0: Oh, well, hang on. Why did he think he was going to vomit?
1: He said,
0: self-inflicted.
1: He said at one stage he rested his head there and he felt you push back and like hit back at him.
0: I was getting really cross in the end.
1: And then also we took a deep dive into the bag situation.
0: Yes.
1: And he reckons that you took his mate's bag, which looked nothing like your bag.
0: That's not true.
1: So someone's telling Furby's here.
3: Bullshit.
1: I'm not sure who it is. Because then his mate, I said, "Well, why didn't his mate take the bag to Jodie?" And he was like, "Well, he didn't know which bag was Jodie's. So he wasn't going to take a guess and take a random bag."
0: Well, because when his cousin swapped the bags over, there was much confusion because he's like, "No, they look different." And I'm like, "No, they're exactly the same." Oh, my God, what a palaver. Do you know why I was so annoyed at Benny that whole flight? Because he didn't give me any coffee beans because you took them.
1: I think he was trying to make a truce and give you some coffee beans, but he was scared of the looks that you were giving him. He did a U-turn when he saw you at the airport.
0: I'm sorry, Benny. I was tired also.
1: Oh, my God. Oh, that is classic Adelaide
0: classic
1: too, by the way.
0: Adelaide.
1: If you piss somebody off, if you don't know them directly, somebody that you know will know them, okay?
0: That's unbelievable. Because when I was telling that story yesterday, I'm thinking, God, I hope these people aren't listening because they're going to be like, "Who is this crazy woman?" Well, there we go.
1: He's going to be sitting there being like, "I didn't steal her bag. That's absolute
3: bullshit." Jodie and Hazy, weekday mornings, 6 till 10.
0: Huge show this morning, Hazy. Something for everyone. If it's music, we've got you sorted. Throwback Thursday returns, and I can't wait.
1: Yeah, your favourite throwbacks all morning. It's going to be absolutely epic.
0: We've also got cash with Nova's birthday payday at 7 and 8 o'clock. $1,000 just for having a birthday. And Fitzy joins us at 8:30, armed with a heap of cash to give to you and gone in Fitzy seconds.
1: Hey, it doesn't stop there, Jodes. Don't you very dare. If you're talking about experiences, well, we've got one for you. This will be one of the very best. $20,000 worth of cash and prizes, flights, accommodation for you and three mates to see Harry Styles live in New York. We can get you one step closer a little later this morning.
0: Plus, Hazy, we've got some of the hottest tickets in Adelaide right now to see Niall Horan live. How good?
1: Something for everyone. Just keep listening. I get the feeling there's something big coming to Nova's birthday payday. That's all I'm going to say for now.
0: Okay.
1: Catch you from 6.
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20: 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It's a good start to your Thursday. Got a good run on our roads at the moment. No major issues. Look out for works today, though, in O'Halloran Hill, Main South Road near Majors Road, making outbound traffic. In Plimpton, Marion Road near Glengyle Terrace, and also in Parry Hills West, Bridge Road near Somerset Road. Cameras today on Caporinga Valley Road in Verdun and Valletta Road in Fulham Gardens. 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Partly cloudy and 20 today. Right now, it's 8 degrees. Traffic and weather every 15 minutes with Jody and Hazy, 6 till 10 weekday mornings on Nova 919.
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22: Good morning, Ash Gardner with you. Donald Trump has issued a fresh warning amid an escalation in the violence in the Middle East. He's threatened to hit Iran hard again, saying they've taken too long to negotiate a deal. A US military helicopter was downed earlier this week, sparking fresh strikes.
23: We're going to be attacking them very hard.
24: Resuming bombing?
23: We are. Based on the helicopter, I guess we have the right to do that.
22: Pauline Hanson has jetted west as One Nation source in the polls. She attended a fundraising event in Perth where she was greeted by supporters as protesters gathered outside. A donation drive for an advertising campaign has already raised $1.5 million. A British tourist has launched a lawsuit against SeaWorld helicopters after witnessing the deadly chopper crash in 2023. He's seeking $850,000 in damages for negligence. Pope Leo has led a mass inside Sagrada Familia, marking 100 years since the death of its designer, Gaudi. Crowds lining the streets in Barcelona to try and catch a glimpse of the pontiff. And Taylor Swift has taken to the stage for a special performance. She surprised fans at the Toy Story 5 movie premiere, performing a rendition of the track You've Got a Friend in Me alongside Randy Newman. Nova Sport is next.
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1: Good morning, Western Bulldogs host the Crows tonight to launch round 14 of the AFL. Nick Murray's back inside along with Riley Thilthorpe and Luke Pedler. Isaac Rankin is still recovering from a calf injury, as is Jordan Butts. Cal Archie is out with a hamstring and Taylor Walker is serving a suspension. Meanwhile, for Port Adelaide, it's unlikely that skipper Connor Rosie will play again this season after still trying to manage a nerve issue in his leg. And mid-season draftee Xavier Bammett will make his AFL debut against the Swans at Adelaide Oval, a ground he has never been to, on Saturday night. That's your sport on Nova.
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0: is Adelaide's favourite way to wake up. Jodie and Hazy.
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2: Before I say it again, Throwback Thursday, how good.
3: Oh, yes. Best day of the week, Throwback Thursday. So here's the deal. Text us through 0400 919 919. You can call us as well, 13 24 10. Tell us what to play. We've already got some texts coming through, by the way.
2: Yeah.
3: We got one from Kate. So I think she's coming to us from Paralowie.
2: Okay.
3: She said, hey, what about a bit of Eminem? Yes, I think so.
2: Is that all right?
3: Producer Lucy is not here. I think she's gone to the Johns. But she'll be back. I think, yes, I'm putting it in.
2: And she'll be thrilled that you use that sound effect too.
3: 100%. She still doesn't know.
2: We both love it when you do that.
3: I'm going to play this song, Jodes, before 7 o'clock, okay?
2: Are you?
3: That is a great banger from
2: Throwback. Has that been given the green tick, though?
3: Yeah, I just gave it a little tick. I'll give it a tick. You ready?
2: All right.
3: There we go.
2: Okay, nice.
3: Yeah. Big show coming up as well.
2: Yeah.
3: Fitzy's going to join us a little bit later on. $750. If you don't mind.
2: So this is the brief. You need to be smarter than Fitzy in the sense that you need to have the power at the end of 60 seconds with the little quiz with Ryan. Register on the Nova Player if you want to take them on.
3: Yeah. Hey, come up next. We need to talk about the flu. Yeah, that's right. Numbers are growing. They're increasing. Have you guys had a flu shot yet?
2: I haven't. Have you?
3: No.
2: Okay.
3: I need to have a flu shot too.
2: Can you do that little achoo again, please?
3: Because I've missed it the last couple of years. Oh. And last year I got influenza B, I think it was.
2: Oh, yeah.
3: And this was me. Oh, so cute.
2: Gosh,
3: it was.
2: Did you think that was cute that you wiped out the entire team with your flu last year?
3: Oh, we'll talk about it next. We'll go through some stats, what you need to know. And in that as well, some alarming stats on the amount of people who push through sickness.
2: Really?
3: And take it to the workplace.
2: Two types of people, though, aren't there?
3: Legends. Heroes and legends.
2: It's not legendary.
3: It's pretty legendary.
2: Oh, my God. No one's forgiven you.
3: Let's talk about it next. 6:01 on Adelaide's Nova 919. It is Throwback Thursday. This is

0: 6.04, top of 20 degrees across Adelaide today. On till 10 o'clock each and every morning. We'll do it thanks to Shell OTR. That was 9 days, absolutely. I think everyone knows that song, but they don't know who sung it.
1: What are they called?
0: 9 days.
1: And what else did they do?
0: Yeah, that's a great question, Jase.
1: What did they do on day 10?
0: Not really sure. That was a follow-up band. You got a song for us that you want us to play for Throwback Thursday. Please text it through 0400 919 919. Quiz, please talk about the flu. Yeah, it's flu season, guys.
1: Let's go.
0: Producer Lucy, you are the queen of sickness. What have we got? Where are we at with flus right now?
1: Okay. I only got sick last year from you. As Jodie said, two types of people in this world.
0: Heroes and legends?
1: No.
2: No.
1: Ones who don't come to work when they're sick. Number two, you.
0: Yeah.
1: No, so the flu, it is June the 11th. It is bloody cold outside. It's 8 degrees, feels like six. So if you're all feeling a bit under the weather, that is fair enough. Flu this year, though, touch wood, not as bad as last year.
2: Okay.
1: Please, no one debate me on that. But the Ether Health stats say that we are year-to-date lowest, way lower than we were this time last year.
0: Yeah, wasn't last year like one of the worst ever? Wasn't
1: last
0: it?
1: Year, in the whole of last year, there were 36,000-plus influenza cases. There were 6,600 by June last year. This year, we're only up to 1,900. So none of them are good, obviously, like, but we're tracking lower than last year.
2: That's like a quarter of the cases from last year.
1: Yep.
2: Why is that, are they saying, SA Health?
1: I'm not sure whether it's people not reporting, because these are all the ones that have been tracked medically, or we're healthier, or people are learning to take time off work and get better. Andrew Hayes, I'm looking right at you.
2: We have 36,000-plus
1: influenza cases. There were 6,600 by June last year. This year, we're only up to 1,900. So none of them are good, obviously, but we're tracking lower than last year.
2: That's like a quarter of the cases from last year.
1: Yep.

0: Current four Australians admits to having gone to work while sick with a contagious illness. So that's me. Do you know what it is as well? It's the life of a casual employee.
1: Okay.
0: Which is ingrained in you that you don't work, you don't get paid. Yeah, I've told you before that I've gone to a previous workplace with what's it called? Hand and foot disease.
1: Hand, foot, and mouth.
0: Yeah, hand, foot, and you know, with all the blisters and stuff.
1: Yeah, mate.
0: I was bloody kissing people. I was shaking hands. I was like using my keyboard. I was using multiple keyboards.
1: Now, just so you know,
0: I was touching people on the forehead.
1: Slapping
0: people, hey, like right in the face.
1: You do get sick days. You know that now.
0: Yeah.
2: And how many of you had built up because you haven't taken any?
1: Can I ask a question too? What happens when you leave a workplace? Do you get those sick days reimbursed? No,
0: you don't.
1: Why don't you just take them?
0: Yeah, that is true, actually.
1: Yeah.
0: Learned that the hard way.
1: Because if you're not here, we get in the beautiful, delightful Tom Wren and everyone's happy.
0: Yeah.
1: Like, probably much happier.
0: See, that's strange, isn't it? Because there were different conversations going on in the background.
1: Were there?
0: Should I be saying this about the whole, we kind of need you because otherwise we're a little bit.
1: We're stuck.
0: Sort of buggered without you.
1: Who told you that?
0: Oh.
2: No one. I didn't hear that.
1: I didn't hear
2: Jody,
1: that.
2: Anyone?
0: No. Lucy, one. Lucy's don't know.
2: He did definitely did not say that.
0: Not the boss.
1: Oh my god! He definitely. She lies in bed with him. He didn't say that in bed.
0: That's true,
1: that night.
0: True.
1: He didn't go.
0: That's
1: oh true. God!
2: As we were both lying in bed with influenza B.
1: Influenza B because of you.
0: 6:07. It's about to go down. Jody and Hazy's Throwback Thursday on Nova 919.
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4: 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It's a good start to your Thursday. Got a good run on our roads at the moment. No major issues. Look out for works today, though, in O'Halloran Hill, Main South Road near Majors Road. Outbound traffic in Plympton, Marion Road near Glengyle Terrace, and also in Parry Hills West, Bridge Road near Somerset Road. Cameras today on Caporinga Valley Road in Verdun and Valletta Road in Fulham Gardens. 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Partly cloudy and 20 today. Right now it's 8 degrees. Traffic and weather every 15 minutes with Jody and Hazy, 6 till 10 weekday mornings on Nova 919.
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8: 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On Nova 919.
9: 6:13 on Throwback Thursday. What should we play? Those awesome tunes from yesteryear. Send us a text 0400 919 919. Hell, you can call us. Tell us what we should play. 13 24 10. Let's take a trip, Jodes. Where are we going to go? What year?
10: 1995. Ooh, yeah, if you don't mind. I was 2 years out of high school. Okay. Just finished year 12. Living my best life.
9: I thought you just started primary school.
10: Oh, good answer. no one's convinced about that. Mariah Carey was in her absolute prime. And my favourite Mariah Carey fact, I've told you before, is that she was only ever photographed on the left-hand side of her face. So every single photo, every album cover, every photo shoot, she was like that.
9: Wow. So she was one of the all-time original divas, wasn't she?
10: Wasn't she?
9: Yeah.
10: What do you mean was? Still is. To this day. Her song Fantasy was just the song of my youth.
9: Yeah.
10: And I loved it so very much. But do you want to know what else happened in 1995, Andrew Hayes?
9: Yeah, what have we got?
10: Okay, Toy Story, the original, was released, grossed over $361 million.
9: Are you kidding? Is Toy Story that old?
11: You are a toy!
9: It doesn't feel like it's what? So what does that mean? 31 years old.
10: Yeah.
9: Oh, my goodness.
12: Yeah, now the fifth one's about to be released next week.
10: That's crazy. And also in 1995, it was the last year that Adelaide had the Grand Prix, so then it moved to Melbourne, and we have been so cranky about it ever since, haven't we?
9: Yeah.
10: Never quite recovered. And the event was pretty brutal on machinery because only 8 of the 22 starters finished the race. 8, yeah. I tell you. The post-race concert that year, Bon Jovi.
9: Bon Jovi, yes. Of course, we all remember when Mika Häkkinen crashed out.
13: Mika Häkkinen suffered this horrific accident.
9: Oh, gosh, Mika. Careful, mate. That's really, really dangerous.
10: Whoa. AFL Grand Final that year, Carlton Geelong.
9: Okay.
10: Yep. Blues win.
9: Blues win?
10: Mm-hmm.
9: Jeez, it's been fun since then, hasn't it, Blues supporters?
14: It's all over for the Cats, and the celebration's about to start for Carlton.
9: Carlton supporters are like, yeah, we're going to win every year now.
10: So I'm just trying to think. I'm just trying to think back in 1995, who would have captained the Blues that year that they won, do you reckon?
9: Oh, that would have been Cooter, wouldn't it? Probably would have been Anthony Cooter-Fetis.
10: Okay.
9: I would have thought.
10: I don't know.
9: He was the premiership captain, wasn't he?
10: It was Stephen Stix Kernahan.
9: Oh, Stephen Kernahan. Sorry. One of the absolute greats.
10: That's two facts about Carlton you got wrong. Because yesterday we said who played in the 95 grand final and you said Carlton.
9: I confidently said they were playing Essendon. Yeah, I was so embarrassed. I was so embarrassed.
10: Yeah, you embarrassed again now because you got Cooter wrong?
9: Super embarrassed.
10: Does Stephen Kernahan have the sharpest, most chiseled jaw that you've ever seen on a footballer?
9: Yeah, because he also had the mullet to go with it. He had like the box head mullet to go with it.
10: Mm.
9: So he looked like a genuine, beautiful, perfect Lego head.
10: Do you want me to make you feel really old right now?
9: Yeah.
10: So when Mariah Carey first released Fantasy back in 1995, guess who was born?
9: Okay, here we go.
10: Post Malone.
9: Okay.
10: Megan the Stallion.
9: Yeah.
10: Gigi Hadid. Doja Cat. Dua Lipa. Timothy Chalamet. And Kendall Jenner.
9: Wow.
10: Wowee.
9: And thank goodness those things happened, because if we didn't get Megan the Stallion back then, what would we do without her?
15: From the top, make it drop. That's a wet.
10: Just gotta say,
9: yes.
10: When she released this song and I googled her age, I was like, oh, we're the same age. Two very vastly different careers.
9: Yeah, that's true. That's true. Same mindset though.
10: Does Megan,
9: same attitude, we appreciate it.
10: Does
9: that.
10: Megan the Stallion wear cardigans, do you reckon?
9: Yeah,
10: I should put a V in my name, Lucy the Loken. Why not? She can do it. You totally should.
9: That works. All right, it is 1995. Jodes is just entering primary school.
10: Yeah.
9: Nah. And this is Mariah Carey, Fantasy on Adelaide's Nova 91. If you have another song you want us to play,
10: yeah.
9: I mean, text it through. 0400 919 919. Here's the call.

0: A nice little trip down memory lane, 1995. How old were you, Jones?
1: I would have only been 6, 7.
0: Classic. Did the hair thing too.
1: Oh, dear.
0: What a nice little trip that was. 95, glorious year. We are taking your request this morning because it is Throwback Thursday. We've already got this on the way. Great request from Kate from Parallel. You're going to get on before 7 o'clock. Another one as well. This one's come through from Matt. He's in Mawson Lakes. This is a good show. Rembrandts.
1: Yeah.
0: I'll be there for you. Probably one of those things where everyone could recognise this as the Friends theme song, but did you know it's from the Rembrandts?
1: No, it's a good point.
0: Top 20 Rembrandt songs, Joe. Let's go.
1: I can't really recall, but if you didn't do this, what's wrong with you?
0: What are you doing? Let's get that on as well before 7 o'clock. Can we do that, producer Lucy?
2: Yeah, let's do it.
0: Yes.
1: Righto.
0: No rules on a Throwback Thursday. Hey, coming up next, we need to jump into the naughty at 6:40. Can we talk about the good old fashioned humble one night stand, please?
1: Yeah. I mean, none of us have ever had experience in this space.
0: And that's why we're so interested in it.
1: Yeah.
0: Because we're learning about it on the run.
1: We're really curious, but something has happened to the one night stand.
0: Oh, okay. Let's do that in around about 15 minutes.
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17: 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No major dramas on the roads at the moment. We are accident and breakdown free. Look out for some works today though in O'Halloran Hill, Main South Road near Majors Road, affecting outbound traffic. And in Woodville South, Woodville Road near Simpson Street, also affecting outbound traffic. Speeds there down to 40Ks as a result. Cameras today, Brooker Terrace in Richmond and plenty around the hills today, including one in Mount Barker on Barker Road. Yes, Adelaide Central Market is open Tuesdays to Saturdays and still the only place to find the best of SA, great specials and familiar faces at over 70 stalls. Adelaide Central Market. Partly cloudy and 20 today, right now 8 degrees. Traffic and weather every 15 minutes with Jody and Hazy. 6 to 10 weekday mornings on Nova 919.
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1: Good morning, Ash Gardner with you. Donald Trump has stepped up his war of words, threatening to hit Iran hard again. It comes after an escalation of the violence in the Middle East. A US military helicopter was downed earlier this week, sparking fresh strikes. One Nation has already raised more than $1.5 million after a donation drive for its Fire the Lie campaign. Leader Pauline Hanson jetted to Perth yesterday, where she was greeted by supporters at a fundraising event while protesters gathered outside. This year's Olivia Newton-John Cancer Fundraising Walk will be its last. Austin Health and the family deciding to shift fundraising efforts elsewhere. Authorities are stepping up their patrols as violence continues on the streets of Northern Ireland. Tensions boiling over during anti-immigration riots in Belfast after a Sudanese national was arrested over an alleged knife attack. And Zoe Kravitz and Harry Styles have been spotted sporting matching tattoos amid the news the pair are now engaged. Nova Sport is next.
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0: Good morning, Western Bulldogs host to coast tonight to launch round 14 of the AFL. Nick Murray's back on the side along with Riley Thilthorpe and Luke Pedler. Isaac Rankin is still recovering from a calf injury, as is Jordan Butts. Cal Archie is out with a hamstring and Taylor Walker is serving a suspension. Meanwhile, for Port Adelaide, it's unlikely that skipper Connor Rosie will play again this season after still trying to manage a nerve issue in his leg. And mid-season draftee Xavier Bammett will make his AFL debut against the Swans at Adelaide Oval, a ground he has never been to, on Saturday night. That's your sport on Nova.
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0: Oh, it's been on 6:31. Can we just touch on Adelaide's most awesome donut, please?
1: Yes, we can.
0: Yeah, it is Thursday, and we're going to name a top five, our finalists for Adelaide's most awesome donut on Monday. Mm-hmm. So please jump on social media, Facebook, Instagram, Nova919, Jodie and Hazy. Tell us where the best donut place is in Adelaide.
1: And the prestige of winning Adelaide's most awesome donut is just out of this world. But also, you win a $5,000 Nova advertising package as well.
0: And that's the big one. And we didn't have that last time.
1: No.
0: So in terms of what you get, we've bumped it right up.
1: Yes.
0: That's really, really cool. Right now, Brown's Barossa Donuts. Jeez, there's a lot of love coming through for those guys who, of course, won the inaugural Adelaide's Most Awesome Donuts a couple of years ago.
1: Mm-hmm.
0: Could they make it 2 from 2?
1: Oh, gosh.
0: Can you imagine?
1: What a back-to-back.
0: Can you imagine, Jodes?
1: I just couldn't even.
0: I want you to imagine because all of a sudden, bang, mind blown.
1: Now, I know, and I've just said it, we don't have any experience in this space with one-night stands.
0: True.
1: But something is happening to the humble one-night stand that you will not believe.
0: Really?
1: Yes.
0: Okay, very good. Adelaide's most awesome one-night stand. That's the next installment.
1: We're going to get that approved
0: by the bosses. Yeah. All right, we'll come back to you on that one. All right, let's jump into the naughty at 6:40 next. And also, it is Throwback Thursday.
1: Yep.
0: So, this was from Kate in Paralowie. She wanted a bit of Eminem, and gosh, she selected a good one.

0: Throwback Thursday all morning on Nova 919. That means if you want us to play a tune from yesteryear, text us through 0400 919 919. And let's rock out. Before that, though, let's maybe get a little bit offensive. Lucy just said you should say rock out with your cock out, but I'm not going to say that because I'm a class act.
1: Warning, the following segment is for mature audiences only and may contain adult content, graphic language and nudity. Not that you'll see it. If easily offended, well, you're about to find out just how easily.
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5: How disappointing.
0: See, producer Lucy was so up and about. She's in such a good mood. You completely ruined her entire livelihood.
5: Mate, you're...
0: That's what she's known for.
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5: Okay. So this is according to Love Honey's 2026 Sex Trends Report. You might know Love Honey. You see the shops around sometimes and you walk past and there's these big bosomed women with all the lingerie. You know what I mean?
0: Yeah. Oh, a hell of a report too, by the way.
5: Yeah.
0: Really intriguing, engaging.
5: So they found that less than half, so 49% of Gen Zers have had a drunken sexual encounter.
0: What?
6: Of course it's a Gen Z thing.
0: Oh gosh, we're being sensible, guys. No regrets. We're not doing things that make us regret our entire lives. Boring.
5: So how's that? So it just means they're just not doing it anymore. And they cite a couple of different reasons. So they say basically they don't go out to clubs to meet people or talk in bars like we used to, but they use it as maybe a Hinge date and build things slowly and more intentionally. She says we're also more safety conscious and protective of our intimate experiences.
0: Okay.
5: All right. Show of hands, who's had a one-night stand?
0: Oh, jeez. Whoa.
5: What are you doing over there? Get your hand in the air.
0: Producer Lucy's hand went straight up. They went through the bloody ceiling. My very goodness.
5: I've never seen a girl more excited to talk about one-night stand.
6: Well, I think most people go through that phase of their life. I'm very happily not in it anymore. I'll be clear. But it was a formative time of your life, I think.
5: I think Gen Zers are onto something. They're highly unfulfilling, so I'm told.
0: Yeah.
5: One-night stands. Awkward.
0: Super awkward.
5: So awkward.
6: Yeah, but you have to have awkward moments in life. You can't start out everything being perfect once you hit 17 and you start adulthood perfectly.
5: Yeah.
6: No, you've got to have the awkward, funny stories.
0: Oh, can I tell you a pretty gross story, actually?
5: Oh, I didn't.
6: I said awkward, not gross, mate.
0: I've got two stories for you. And it probably happened two or three times. I remember getting home with a young lady and we were both way too drunk.
5: Mm.
0: And I remember waking up the next day and she said, oh, what happened last night? Did we do anything? And I remember taking the covers off and being like, I doubt it. We're both fully clothed with shoes on as well. So I'm guessing absolutely nothing happened.
5: I'm thinking not.
0: Yeah.
5: Oh,
0: I also remember being potentially about to have a one-night stand when, once again, alcohol, gosh, classic alcohol, drunk too much. And I remember vomiting in my bed just before something was potentially going to happen. And do you think something happened from there?
5: Oh,
0: no.
5: I'm guessing that poor girl, as she's wiping your vomit away from her mouth, I'm thinking it might have been a mood killer. I don't know.
6: Did she actually stay the night?
0: No. She got a cab. But what I would say, fellas, don't spew on them. Okay, it's not going to, you're going to be alone, okay? And I unfortunately had to learn the hard way.
5: Okay, 13, 24, 10, were you the girl that got spewed on by Andrew?
0: I know who she is too, by the way.
5: Oh, no.
0: Yeah.
6: Shocking and surprising advice from you.
5: Oh, my
6: just
5: God.
6: Just in case no one knows, don't spew.
0: Yeah, she now lives on Mars.
5: Also, shit, look at the phones light up.
1: Yeah. Coming up with Jody and Hazy on Nova 919.
0: Now, look, I can't undersell this, Joes, but my very goodness, we're going to head in a different direction next.
5: We are. We're going to talk the beautiful Neil Danaher, who was laid to rest yesterday. And, oh, my very goodness, there was a moment at his funeral that just hit me fair in the heart. Mm. We need to talk about it.
0: It's Jody and Hazy on Nova 919.
1: 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Adelaide's favourite throwbacks. 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
8: Oh, that's a good start to your Thursday. No major issues on our roads as we speak. Look out for works today, though, in Gillis Plains, Northeast Road near Tasman Avenue, in Everstown, South Road near Ackland Street, and in Woodville South, Woodville Road near Simpson Street, affecting outbound traffic. Got some cameras to watch out for today in Glenelg North on Anzac Highway there, and plenty around the hills today, including one in Woodside on Nairn Road. Spotlight's over $30 million clearance sale is on now. Hurry into Spotlight while stocks last. 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Sale ends Tuesday, 16th June 2026. Partly cloudy and 20 today, then cloudy, warmer tomorrow, up to 23 for your Friday after a low tonight of 14. Right now, 8 degrees. Traffic and weather every 15 minutes with Jodie and Hazy. 6 till 10 weekday mornings on Nova 919.
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0: Ian Hazy on Adelaide's Nova 919. Good morning. 20 degrees across Adelaide today. No rain. Hey, got a song you want us to play for Throwback Thursday? Text it through, please. 0400 919 919.
1: Here's my question for you. Is it too early for a breakdown? Because I'm ready for one.
0: Early for a breakdown.
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0: It's a breakdown open zone, 6 to 10, Monday to Friday, Nova 919.
1: Thank you so very much. And thank you for allowing me to be vulnerable. Yeah. Because I had a night last night and I'm having a morning this morning. And I think it all started with watching Neil Danaher's children speak at his funeral yesterday. And if you missed it, oh, gosh, prepare to be raw.
2: Even when he couldn't talk, he used his machine to chat and called me and my brother Ollie cheeky monkeys. My pops was strong, brave and courageous, and I hope I can be like him when I grow up. I miss you, Poppy. Play on.

0: Take me on adventures. I hope you got to see me push the sliders down. I love you, Pop. Goodbye.
1: Oh, jeez.
2: I think the worst part about it was watching his daughter Beck say, I'm about to have another baby, so another grandchild in a day, two, maybe a week, and her say that he wanted to hold on to see her.
1: Yeah.
2: And I was just like, oh. Isn't that what it's all about, particularly grandparents? Because last night I had a night where my husband's away, so I'm trying to juggle everything, and I was taking my six-year-old to grandma's. And for whatever reason, she loves being at grandma's.
1: Yeah,
2: she loves it so
1: much.
2: Which
1: is a great result.
2: But also she loves being at home, so I think she's a real one of those little souls that likes just being around mum and dad all the time. And so I was taking her over and she was all upset, and I felt like just grabbing her and saying, your moments at your grandparents are the best moments of your life. They were the best moments of my childhood, and one day they won't be there.
1: Yeah, that's an important message, isn't it? Because you always live in the moment and you don't sort of know what you've got until it's gone. If you can identify that and really drill into your kids, your grandparents are awesome.
2: Yeah.
1: They're really, really special, and they're certainly not going to be around forever. That's a really, really important message for a kid, because I can only just remember one of my grandfathers, and that's it. And he was awesome.
2: Yeah,
1: he was really, really it's really special.
2: How old were you when you lost your grandparents?
1: 12. Because I remember, I do remember the funeral as well.
2: Yeah,
1: and I remember just watching Dad, and just basing my reactions basing on him, like, because that's what you do, like, kind of like, well, if Dad's upset, then I'm definitely going to be upset. We were upset, but. Yeah, grandparents are awesome.
2: Yeah.
1: And they give you lollies, they give you chocolate, and they give you all the stuff that mum and dad won't let you.
2: I know.
1: Because they know that they're actually allowed to.
2: I know. And I dropped her off last night. Grandma had made a spaghetti bolognese. She had a cornetto in the freezer that she, you know, in anticipation of Harper coming over.
1: She probably had the cornetto first.
2: And then, you know, I put her bag in her bedroom, and there's a handmade quilt that Grandma had put together. And I felt like saying, just embrace it. Because my eldest as well lost her Grandma Cheryl to MND, and I'll never forget that funeral. And the same moment, and Taylor just sitting next to her grandma's coffin, just being like, she couldn't walk away.
1: Yeah.
2: And so it's just, yeah. Told you I was breakdown ready, and here we are. Here we are. And I've got a sick 13-year-old sitting out here this morning, and I feel like taking her to grandma's. God, I feel like going to grandma's and just being looked after, you know?
1: Yes, we all want to go to your grandma's house and eat cornettos. It's a good message, and it's a good spot to be vulnerable and talk about your grandparents.
2: Mm.
1: Grandparents are awesome, and don't take them for granted, please.
2: What's your throwback Thursday? What you got? Bit of Backstreet Boys?
1: Hey, coming up next, $1,000 with this.
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21: 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A crash store tower for this morning. Car and a truck have collided in Paynham South. It's on Port Rush Road near Davitt Avenue there. In Virginia, a crash, Penfield Road near King Road. Look out for works today in Mile End South, South Road near Stewart Road. And in Woodville South, Woodville Road near Simpson Street. And cameras today, North Street in Henley Beach and Junction Road in Littlehampton. 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Content is general in nature. Investing carries risk. Partly cloudy and 20 today. Right now, 8 degrees. Traffic and weather every 15 minutes with Jody and Hazy. 6 to 10 weekday mornings on Nova 919.
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23: Good morning, Ash Gardner with you. Protesters have once again taken over the streets of Belfast in Northern Ireland. Anti-immigration riots erupted after a Sudanese national was arrested over an alleged stabbing attack. Cars and buildings have been torched in the violence. Donations are flooding in to One Nation's Fire the Lie campaign. Less than 24 hours after the advertising donation drive was launched, it's already raised more than $1.5 million. While Pauline Hanson jetted to Perth, where she addressed supporters at a rally overnight. A British tourist is suing SeaWorld Helicopters after witnessing the deadly chopper crash in 2023. He's seeking $850,000 in damages. US President Donald Trump has warned he plans to hit Iran harder again. It comes after the downing of a US helicopter sparked renewed strikes between both sides, while Iran's president says US threats to target the country's national infrastructure represent a sign of desperation. And Tim Allen says a home improvement reboot is unlikely due to personality problems with the actors who played his on-screen sons in the original sitcom. The show ran for 8 seasons from 1991 to 1999. Nova Sport is next.
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1: Good morning, Western Bulldogs host of Crows tonight to launch round 14 of the AFL. Nick Murray's back on the side along with Riley Thilthorpe and Luke Pedler. Isaac Rankin is still recovering from a calf injury, as is Jordan Butts. Cal Archie is out with a hamstring and Taylor Walker is serving a suspension. Meanwhile, for Port Adelaide, it's unlikely that skipper Connor Rosie will play again this season after still trying to manage a nerve issue in his leg. And mid-season draftee Xavier Bammett will make his AFL debut against the Swans at Adelaide Oval, a ground he has never been to, on Saturday night. That's your sport on Nova.
24: You've probably heard,
25: are we home yet?
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2: And if you are waking up this morning and you're like, oh gosh, it's a bit chilly. Yes, 7 degrees. Yeah. 7 degrees, I tell you.
1: 7 degrees. Calls for a bit of Foreigner.
27: You're as cold as ice.
1: Uh-huh. Oh. My gosh, it's cold this morning.
2: Of all the songs about being cold, you went with Foreigner.
1: Yeah, it's a bit old, isn't it? How about this?
2: That's better.
1: Ah, that's better. That's better. That's better. Yes, and that works for Throwback Thursday, by the way.
2: Exactly.
1: All morning we're playing the best tunes from yesteryear. So if you got one you want us to play, hey, text and throw 0400 919 919. Joe, it's Harry Styles. We're going to play an old school Harry Styles song before 8 o'clock.
2: Okay.
1: So how far back do we go before it's old school? And do we have to delve into a bit of One Direction? Do you know what I mean?
2: Do we have to go into their catalogue? It's a good question.
1: All right. When you hear whichever song it is, Harry individually or One Direction, call us 13 24 10 to get on standby list. You three mates, New York City, to see the great man.
2: Yes. Do you know what I feel like doing? Giving away $1,000, do you?
1: Yeah, I think we should do that. We also need to speak about Gen Z.
2: Yes.
1: Very, very soon, because, hey guys, as workers, where do you think you're at?
2: Yep.
1: Because your bosses have spoken.
2: Mm-hmm.
1: Okay?
2: There's some feedback.
1: Incoming.
0: Nova's birthday payday. It's
2: if you've just joined us for the first time, welcome. Okay, I'm going to drop a date. If you can match that up with a random month on the wheel, $1,000 is all yours. Were you born on the 19th?
1: Ooh.
2: Ooh. Okay. go too quick for you?
1: No, that's good. That was good.
2: You're born on the 19th. Give us a call, 13 24 10. Let's play.
1: Thanks to our good friend Steve from Metro Homes. 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Oh, yes. Ricky Martin, She Bangs.
2: Hey, Ricky.
1: On Nova 919. You're welcome.
2: Go too quick for you?
1: No, that's good. That was good.
2: You're born on the 19th. Give us a call, 13 24 10. Let's play.
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0: Throwback Thursday, Rihanna, Disturbia on Adelaide's Nova 919. Question without notice, who is the genuine queen, okay? Who's the queen? So you've got the likes of Beyonce, Lady Gaga, Taylor Swift, Rihanna, oh, maybe Adele as well.
1: Well, I'm going to go the OG in Madge, Madonna.
0: Oh, Madonna. Mm-hmm. Okay, Mariah Carey.
1: Yes.
0: I think I've got Rihanna. Can okay. I say that?
1: Well,
0: I just did.
1: Well, I'm going to quiz you on this then. Okay. When was the latest good song from Rihanna?
0: How long ago? Excuse me very much.
1: Well, she didn't that
0: hit for a while. Yeah, but we've had the same conversations about Lady Gaga.
1: Okay.
0: Fresh hits and throwbacks, particularly today when it's Throwback Thursday. Come on, Jess.
2: Nova's birthday payday. It's
1: this morning is Kelly from Elizabeth Vale. We might ask you the same question. Who's your favourite of all the female divas? Who do you love the most,
0: who's
1: Kelly?
0: Who's your queen, Kel?
3: Oh, Adele's pretty good. Her vocals are pretty up there.
0: Yep.
3: Mm-hmm, but I have to be with you, Hazy. I don't mind a bit of Rihanna as well.
0: No. Do you know what? Because I just know that she's got this attitude that I love. Like, she does not give a you-know-what.
3: I think that's why
0: what.
3: I like her. I like the tune.
0: Yeah.
1: She was good at the Super Bowl. Remember when she was heavily pregnant?
0: Oh, yes. And we've also mentioned this lady before this morning. How could we possibly forget? From the top, make it drop. Megan Thee Stallion. Should we put her in the conversation?
1: Yeah.
0: No, I just inserted her. Anywho.
1: Is that Megan and Doja Cat? Is that? Have I got that
0: nah,
1: right?
0: It's Cardi B.
1: Cardi B. Okay, Kelly, sorry, we digress. What would you do with $1,000?
3: Well, I'm heading to Queensland next week with my little one to see her grandma and great-grandma.
1: Oh, nice.
3: And we've got a family wedding to attend. So the fuel money and the accommodation would be amazing.
0: Jeez, that's a fantastic little period you got ahead of you.
1: Yeah, nice.
0: Interstate grandparents. Yeah.
1: What part of Queensland, Kelly?
3: It's far northwest Queensland, a small town called Cloncurry, and then the wedding's in Townsville.
0: Oh. Okay, so... here's a chat for you, Kelly. We used to have a place up near Huendon.
3: Dinosaur Country.
0: Yes, Dinosaur Country.
3: Richmond,
0: near Prairie as well.
1: Do you mean Dinosaur Country?
0: Yeah, they find bones and stuff there all the time.
3: Dinosaur museums all through Winton, Huendon, Richmond, all those places. My daughter's absolutely itching to go and see them because she thinks that I'm telling her porcupine.
0: Yeah. And here we are, 7/16, 11th of June, and we're having a North Central Queensland chat. I didn't think I'd see the day.
1: Kelly, did you just say she thinks I'm
3: a long way from home, a long way from home.
1: Did you just say I think she thinks that you're telling her porcupines?
0: Yeah.
1: Isn't the expression porcupines?
0: It doesn't matter.
3: It might be my Queensland accent.
1: That's all right. Okay, Kelly, so you were born on the 19th, yeah?
3: I sure was.
1: Okay, would you like a slow, medium or fast spin?
3: Let's go medium.
0: Oh, medium. Good
1: Medium's
0: choice.
1: Good.
0: Ready to go?
1: Okay, yep.
0: 3, 2, 1, spin a place, Jads. Nice. Yep.
1: Okay. Fingers crossed, Kelly.
0: Also, go the Cowboys. Go the Cowboys, Kel.
3: I'm a Melbourne Storm supporter. I haven't been since I was knee-high to a grasshopper. But because I went to boarding school in Townsville, I used to love the Cowboys when I was there.
0: Yes. Okay. Did you ever watch Jonathan Thurston play?
3: Yes. They used to come and train on the Townsville Grandma Oval.
0: Oh, excellent. Sorry. I'm
1: okay, we can add NRL to the Far North Queensland chat. This is great.
3: Yeah, I don't know much about AFL.
1: No.
3: Sorry.
1: All right.
3: NRL and soccer.
1: Yeah. Okay, Kelly. For $1,000, were you born on the 19th of... February?
3: No.
1: What was it?
3: September.
1: Sorry? September.
0: Oh,
3: little Virgo.
1: Oh, do you know what? Have the best holiday, though.
3: I will. It's going to be amazing.
1: Thank you so much for playing.
0: Yeah. Oh.
3: Thank you very much.
0: Oh, thanks, Kel. If you see Jason Tuamalolo up there, say hello to us for us, will you?
3: Yeah, sure will. Send you a photo.
0: Perfect.
1: Unreal.
0: No,
1: okay,
0: stuff.
1: We're going to play again at 8 o'clock. That's the key point here.
0: Coming up next, Jodes, Gen Zers.
1: Mm-hmm.
0: We need to have a conversation.
1: Yeah.
0: You guys as workers, where do you think you're at? Because the feedback's in from your bosses.
1: Mm-hmm.
0: Okay?
1: All right.
0: That's all we'll say.
1: We'll give it to you.
0: Coming up.
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5: Nova 919. Go there. A couple of crashes to watch out for this morning. One in Paynham South. A car and a truck have collided. That's on Port Rush Road near Devitt Avenue, causing some issues there. And a crash too in Virginia involving two cars, Pinfield Road near Kings Road. Look out for works today too in O'Halloran Hill, Main South Road near Majors Road, affecting outbound traffic. And in Gilman, Eastern Parade near Matson Court. Cameras today, Fletcher Road, Peterhead, and plenty around the hills today, including one in Balhanna on Onkaparinga Valley Road. 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Partly cloudy and 20 today, right now 7 degrees. Traffic and weather every 15 minutes with Jodie and Hazy, 6 to 10 weekday mornings on Nova 919.
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0: 20 degrees across Adelaide today. 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Text us through your songs from yesteryear that we should bash play on. 0400 919 919.
1: Gen Z alert. Gen Z alert.
0: Bless the Gen Zers. Oh. Bless them.
2: Well, bless the fact that you're so obsessed with them. But anyway, here we go.
0: Corporate managers have ranked Gen Z among the most challenging generations to manage. Gosh, they're so independent. They've cited differences in communication styles, work-life balance expectations, emotional well-being, and career goals. Many experts argue this reflects a shift in workplace culture rather than a problem with the generation. And I blame COVID.
2: Yeah.
0: COVID completely shifted everybody. It gave the power to the workers, didn't
2: yes,
0: it?
2: Didn't it?
0: Researchers say the younger workers prioritise flexibility, transparency and healthy boundaries compared with previous generations. So maybe some managers just aren't with the times. What? Are you saying it was unhealthy to probably put in an extra 10 to 20 hours
2: unpaid
0: free every single week?
2: Mm.
0: What?
2: Mm.
0: Big difference between where we're coming through. I know this is a bit of a back in my day type situation, but I just sort of, maybe, I tell you what I'm learning from the Gen Zers.
2: Go on then.
0: Is that, yeah, we got bent over aggressively.
2: No, we did.
0: Yeah, and Gen Zers like, no, I'm not doing that.
2: Yeah.
0: It's not part of my job. No, these are my rights. I'm not doing it. Sometimes probably take it too far the other way. But then you look back and you're like, oh, I did all that extra stuff with the false hope and belief that it was going to put me in this particular spot. It didn't. I got turfed out and I just got bent over.
2: Yeah, but I'm confused about this as well because, like, you say that, but look at you now. You're thriving and you're killing it and you're smashing it and you're doing really well in your career because you worked hard. And
0: I started working radio 3 years ago. Before that, I was trying to make in finance.
2: But you know what I mean? Like, you did the hard yards and you know what hard work looks like, and look at you now. So I'm with you on the scale of what's healthy and what's good and what's unhealthy. We need to find that happy medium in the middle.
0: Yeah, aggressively both sides. That's a difference in generations. Maybe we could do this, 13, 24, 10. Are you a manager of a Gen Zer? You got a bunch of Gen Zs and you're like, oh gosh, I don't know what to do here. Or are you a Gen Z worker?
2: Mm.
0: And you're sitting there being like, no, this is me. This is my time to show. I make the rules. I'm the captain now.
2: And I understand that, but you get to be captain when you do the work and you do put in the hard yards and you do put in the hours. Then you get to be captain.
0: Yeah.
2: That's just the way life is.
0: Yeah.
2: Don't you reckon?
0: Yeah, I think so. But then you're like, wow, I'm there. I've done everything I wanted to achieve. Oh, whoops, now I'm 79. And I'm going to die soon. Is that the fear as well?
2: Yeah.
0: Because now I'm working way too much.
2: Yeah, true.
0: Obviously.
2: True.
0: And everyone's like, oh, gosh, work-life balance. And I'm like, no, push through. And then I almost know that I'm going to be the example where I look back and be like, why'd I work so much?
2: Mm-hmm.
0: What am I doing?
2: Mm.
0: Who regretted working less to spend more time with their family? Pretty much no one.
2: Well, it's not too late,
0: but
2: bro.
0: But also, have you met my kids?
2: Listen, you're only 40. There's still time to turn this ship around if you want to be the captain of it.
0: Managers of Gen Zers or Gen Zers themselves, we'd love to get your thoughts on this. Give us a call, 13 24 10.
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13: 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That's the BP on the Salisbury Highway in Mawson Lakes. 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
5: Good morning, Ash Gardner with you. Crowds have gathered for a second day of violent protests on the streets of Belfast in Northern Ireland. Anti-immigration rallies broke out after a Sudanese national was arrested over an alleged stabbing attack. One Nation's Five Ally campaign has already raised more than $1.5 million in donations. The money will fund an advertising campaign against the Albanese government, while Pauline Hanson has jetted west addressing supporters in Perth. The NDIS Fraud Task Force has given evidence to a Senate inquiry, saying it's confident the government's proposed changes to the scheme will help crack down on fraud within the system. It says improved record-keeping standards and regulations will help them stamp out illegal activity. A British tourist has launched a lawsuit against SeaWorld helicopters after witnessing the horror chopper crash in 2023. He's seeking $850,000 in damages. Four people were killed when two helicopters collided mid-air. And David Harbour has broken his silence on his ex Lily Allen's brutal breakup album, which detailed cheating allegations. The actor responding, saying stories are complex. Nova Sport is next.
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0: Good morning, Western Bulldogs host to Crows tonight to launch round 14 of the AFL. Nick Murray's back in the side along with Riley Thilthorpe and Luke Pedler. Isaac Rankin is still recovering from a calf injury, as is Jordan Butts. Cal Archie is out with a hamstring and Taylor Walker is serving a suspension. Meanwhile, for Port Adelaide, it's unlikely that skipper Connor Rosie will play again this season after still trying to manage a nerve issue in his leg. And mid-season draftee Xavier Bammett will make his AFL debut against the Swans at Adelaide Oval, a ground he has never been to, on Saturday night. That's your sport on Nova.
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0: 7:36 on Adelaide's Nova 919. What's the roundabout now? 8 degrees? Feels like minus 4, in my view, anyway. I should probably put some pants on.
2: Well,
0: still rocking the shorts.
2: We've been saying that for a very long time. Pants are crucial in the workplace. How many times do you have to be told?
0: And how many times have I told you? These calves need to breathe.
2: It's so true.
0: They need to breathe.
2: So true.
0: Okay?
2: You've got like, just for the uninitiated, Hazy's got like big Polynesian calves. They're absolutely massive.
0: I do have Polynesian calves. You know how I know I've got Polynesian calves? Because I'm built for the rugby field. I used to cramp up sometimes at the start of the third quarter.
2: Really?
0: Because these calves are like, hey, bro, we'll give you some power, but endurance? Get out of my face. I ain't doing endurance.
2: Yeah, it's here. Anyway, how do we get onto your calves?
0: I don't know. Harry Styles, a Harry Styles song is going to play before 8 o'clock. And here's the big question. Will it be a throwback Harry song?
2: Yeah.
0: Is he old enough to have individual throwback songs? Or do we delve into One Direction? Okay.
2: Who's to say? But it is a throwback Thursday. So I wouldn't be surprised if Harry was in One Direction form.
0: Oh, you're clever, Jones.
2: Know what I mean?
0: Very clever. When you hear it, 13-24-10, get yourself on the standby list. You, three mates, Harry Styles live in New York. Hey, coming up next, can we go through the latest trend, please?
2: Yeah.
0: Yeah, it's a food that you consume.
2: Mm-hmm.
0: It's from the ocean. Is it a prawn?
20: That's true. And the other thing is, my sister had a baby and I took it over because she passed away. And then the baby lost its legs and its arms and now it's nothing but a stump. But I still take care of it with my wife.
0: Okay, it's not a prawn. Not a prawn. Just need an excuse to play that from the shark car.
2: That's my favourite.
0: The latest health trend from the ocean next. Throwback Thursday, Jessica Simpson on Nova.

0: 7:44, 20 degrees across Adelaide today. Acorn right now. Oh, I'll tell you again, Joe. Acorn's my spirit animal. Okay?
1: Yeah.
0: He's my spirit guide. Whenever you're feeling lost and you need direction and purpose, listen to some Acorn lyrics.
1: Yeah, but when he said, damn, she's a sexy bitch, Acorn wasn't talking to you.
0: No, but great quote in the bio of your Instagram.
1: Yeah.
0: Don't do that, folks. Can we talk about the latest health trend? Maxing, by the way. Mm. So everything's maxing these days, isn't it?
1: Yeah.
0: So when you're taking something to the next level, it's maxing.
1: Do you want to hear the latest one?
0: What do we got?
1: TikTok's viral sensation is sardine maxing.
0: Oh, my gosh. Mm. Sorry, sardines as in those disgusting little fish that... I don't know who eats sardines, by the way.
1: I don't
0: know. Who's doing the sardine thing?
1: I do know one girl at a workplace who has adopted this trend, and she brought them in and everyone went, oh, my God, that's disgusting.
0: Yeah, because it stinks.
1: And now it all makes sense because she's having a sardine girl summer. And that... trend.
0: I tell you what, ladies, what a great guy repellent.
1: Yeah. That trend is framing the humble tin fish as a budget-friendly superfood. Mm. Okay. So the sardine maxing phenomenon. This is from TikTok. Have a listen.
0: Okay. Can we call them fishfluencers?
2: Okay. This is skincare in a can, y'all.
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0: Am I getting old? And I can't say what I want to say, but I just don't like the influencers.
1: No. So influencers are eating sardines directly from the can to get glowing skin and shiny hair, driving a shopping frenzy. And it's wiping out supermarkets of the sardines. It's like the cottage cheese trend on TikTok as well.
0: Oh, yes,
1: you go to get some.
0: Yes.
1: I'm just a gal who wants some cottage cheese.
0: Sure.
1: And there's none there. Mm-hmm. And do you know what they're also doing? And I don't want to turn you off influencers even more, but this is what else they're doing.
0: Couldn't be turned off anymore, but give it a crack.
1: They're doing sardine aesthetic boards.
4: Oh, no.
0: What is that like charcuterie boards? For sardines.
1: So a lot of influencers are arranging different varieties of aesthetically packaged tin fish on a rustic serving board with artisan bread, crackers and pickles. Well done, guys. Mm. That's good.
0: Good stuff, guys.
1: The other thing
0: awesome.
1: They're making is viral sandwiches. So a sardine sandwich called an SLT.
0: Oh, Christ.
1: I don't want to put you in a bad mood, but they're mixing sardines with mayo, tomato and shredded lettuce on toasted sourdough.
0: Well, you'd have to hide like with a bunch of that really nice ingredients apart from sardines. So that's how you would hide the taste, I guess.
1: Yeah, I guess so. Ah. The experts actually say there's something to this, though. This is Gemma O'Hanlon from Channel 7.
5: Look, I think this is one of the TikTok trends that I can support as a dietitian. Sardines are one of the most excellent sources of omega-3.
0: Okay, well, more Gem's work.
1: Okay.
0: Still not going to have a sardine, though. What about the sardine community too, by the way? Are you a sardine 13, 24, 10? How are you feeling about this? Are you waking up to this news this morning that you're now under threat? It's trendy for us humans to consume you.
1: I promise you will not find one sardine enthusiast call in on 13, 24, 10. You will not.
0: I'm trying to get a genuine sardine.
1: Oh, you want to?
0: Now, that's niche.
1: I'm so sorry.
0: 13, 24, 10. And also... because for the longest time, over in the corner of the ocean were the dirtiest little dirty birds, and that was the sardines hanging out with the anchovies.
1: Yeah.
0: And they're like, we're safe, man. Like, no one likes us.
1: No one gives a rat's about sardines.
0: And all of a sudden, the bloody sardines are under threat.
1: Neck minute. Anyway, this is just a little idea for you and I. Friday night, an aesthetic board. You, me, sardines, glass of red.
0: Gosh.
1: Let's do it.
0: I'm sick. I'm sorry. Oh. And if you see Jody, if you're a sardine, you see Jody sort of coming towards you in the ocean.
6: Just keep swimming. Just keep swimming. Just keep swimming, swimming.
0: Get out of there, please.
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0: Now, we'll get back to you, but we do have a call coming through on 13, 2014.
1: Could it be a sardine?
0: Could it be a sardine? I'm not really sure.
1: Don't know.
0: Unbelievable
1: sardine. that has escaped a tin. It's just pushed up on the roof of its tin.
0: Wow.
1: And it's escaped and it's calling through all
0: right.
1: 2410.
0: Okay.
9: There's now a second caller too. Second sardine.
0: All the sardines are giving us a call. We'll take the calls from the sardines before 8 o'clock. And also, just a heads up, if it's not Harry Styles, maybe it's a One Direction song.
1: Mm-hmm.
0: When you hear it, 13-24-10, get yourself on the standby list. Harry Styles in New York with you and a bunch of mates. Let's check your run to work.
10: Well, they're still cleaning up after that earlier crash in Paynham South. A car and a truck collided on Port Rush Road near Devitt Avenue. Watch out for works today in Plimpton, Marion Road near Glengyle Terrace. Speeds there down to 40 km in both directions. In Edinburgh North, Wamba Road near Woodcuts Road. And in some works in O'Halloran Hill this morning too. Main South Road near Majors Road affecting outbound traffic. Cameras today, plenty around the hills today, including one in Littlehampton on the Princess Highway. And got a camera just set up then in Henley Beach to watch out for on Military Road. 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
10: absolutely. Cloudy 20 today, right now 7 degrees. Traffic and weather every 15 minutes with Jody and Hazy. 6 till 10 weekday mornings on Nova 919.
1: Very dare you speak over the traffic. Don't do that again.
0: I'm sorry. It's on me. You know I'm a sardine enthusiast, though.
1: I know you're up and about the sardines, but let's take a call from Zach from Hallett Cove. Hello, Zach. Are you a sardine?
11: Yeah, no, I'm not a sardine.
1: Okay.
11: Listen, my 2-year-old dog just all will eat like ever since he was a puppy. So he's got amazing fur.
1: Right.
0: Okay.
1: And all so your
0: the
1: feed
0: benefits.
1: Okay, so your dog loves sardines.
11: Yes.
1: Okay. Yes.
11: So we did that because it was the only thing that he would eat and it was a cheap alternative from Aldi.
0: Okay.
11: And now we can't find them.
0: Yeah.
1: Oh, no, because all the influencers are robbing your dog of sardines.
0: Okay.
1: This is awful.
0: Zach, does your dog find it hard to attract the opposite sex because of the breath and everything?
11: he's quite an attractive dog. Oh. He's a Cocker Spaniel. So.
1: Oh.
0: There you go.
1: Thank you, Zach.
0: Good
1: appreciate
0: stuff.
1: You.
0: With a healthy go. I can't believe we're taking calls and sardines.
1: Jane from Mile End, hello. Don't tell me.
12: Hello.
1: Are you a sardine maxer?
12: Oh, I love them. They're beautiful, yes.
1: Really?
12: Yeah, they're delicious.
0: Yeah, okay.
1: Here's a question for you, Jane. When you get them in a tin, do the sardines still have the little eyes on them?
12: No, they're beheaded.
0: Oh, Jesus. You didn't have to say it like that, Jane. Jane, do they make you feel good? Like, are you feeling health benefits from sardines?
12: Oh, yeah, they're really good for you. And, you know, look, in Portugal they've been eating them and they put them on boards everywhere in Portugal. They eat sardines.
1: Jane, do you feel like you're ahead of the influencers, like you're ahead of their time?
12: Oh, years ahead.
1: So far ahead.
0: Hey, Jane, what's your Instagram handle? We'll slide into your DMs for some advice if you don't mind.
1: One more question, Jane. How are you eating them? Do you have them in a sandwich or in a salad?
12: Oh, no, probably just on some nice toast or just have them with some cheese and crackers and anything.
0: Okay.
1: Wow.
0: Incredible sayings.
1: Who knew?
0: Not bad news for the sardine community. We're coming for you.
1: Yeah.
0: Health benefits are there.
1: Yeah.
0: Thanks, Jane. They're beheaded. Jody and Hazy on Throwback Thursday.

0: on Three Mates.
1: I was the honour to have you at the show.
2: New York City.
3: Are you absolutely kidding me? You Three Mates in New York City to see Harry Styles?
4: Mm-hmm.
3: Not around this time as well. It'll be very much post the NBA Finals.
4: Yes.
3: Don't want to be hanging around New York after a loss, that's for sure.
4: Oh my God, that was all over my socials yesterday.
3: That's ridiculous.
4: Were you looking at that?
3: Yeah, because all sorts of new vision was emerging of poor little Spurs fans. I mean, let's be honest, if you're a Spurs fan, just take it off, man.
4: Just take the jacket off.
3: I'm not saying what New York's doing is right, but just take it off.
4: Yeah, but also, gosh, why has it come to that you can't even wear a jersey supporting your team?
3: It is ridiculous.
4: You'll get beaten up on the streets of New York.
3: And the gentleman we heard from yesterday described beautiful when he said it's prime small dick energy.
4: Yeah.
3: But
4: true.
3: Anyway, let's talk about big dick energy. Let's talk about Harry Styles, please.
4: Oh, okay. And let's go. Harry Styles live at Madison Square Garden. We're going to send you along. Three mates, flights, accommodation, some spending money as well. This thing is worth over $20,000. And guess who's gone and got themselves on the standby list?
3: Don't tell me, from Bridgewater.
4: Yeah.
3: Don't tell me. Is it Nedra?
4: Yes, it is.
3: Oh, g'day, Nedra.
5: Hi, how are you going?
4: Oh, it's exciting, isn't it, Nedra? But also, do you like sardines?
5: No, I'm a vegetarian.
3: Oh, good call. Good call.
4: Sardines will do that to you. Now, Nedra, do you know who you would take along if you could take three people?
5: No, I'm not sure. I'd like to take my husband, but I'm not sure we could leave our two wild children with their grandparents.
3: Oh, come on. No, you can. You can, Nedra. Like, just prep them. Just make sure they're ready for it, because this would be, oh gosh, what an opportunity for you and the hubby.
4: Or Nedra could drop her kids round to your house. Just add a couple more.
3: Sure. How old are they?
5: 3 and 8.
4: Yeah, that'd be fine.
3: I got an 8-year-old and an almost 3-year-old.
4: Mm-hmm.
5: They'll just fit right in, don't worry.
3: Boys or girls, what are we talking?
5: Two girls,
3: okay. An 8-year-old boy.
5: Sounds like you're offering to babysit.
3: Yes, well.
4: Well,
3: right, do you know what? Without even checking with my wife, I'm going
6: to
3: say yes.
6: About to find some girlfriends for your son today.
3: Yeah, there you go.
6: Oh,
3: it's a proper party.
4: Nedra, I'll tell you about his parenting skills. So I've got my 13-year-old in here with me at work today because she's sick. And Hazy, just at 7 o'clock in the morning, gave her the biggest can of lemonade you will ever see.
3: Yeah.
4: All
5: right, I'm rethinking my choices here.
3: Okay, that's okay. Congratulations, Nedra. Good luck, you and three mates in New York City to see Harry Styles. It could be you when you hear a Harry Styles song across a day. 13, 24, 10. If it's not with us, then maybe it's with Aaron Rich.
4: Mm-hmm.
3: Harry Styles, ARIA number one record, Kiss All the Time, Disco Occasionally, is out now. Hey, coming up next.
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4: Georgia, were you born on the 5th of July?
5: Yes! Oh, my God, yes!
0: Get ready to play on 13, 24, 10. 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Next, with Jodie and Hazy on Nova 919.
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12: 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Ends June 30. Look out for a crash this morning in Regency Park on the north-south motorway, just near Regency Road there. It's causing delays for inbound traffic. Still cleaning up after an earlier crash involving a car and a truck in Paynham South, Port Rush Road near Davitt Avenue. Look out for cameras today around the hills in particular, one in Littlehampton on Junction Road. A camera just set up there in Queenstown on Webb Street. 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Content is general in nature. Investing carries risk. Partly cloudy and 20 today. Right now, 7 degrees. Traffic weather in 15 minutes with Jodie and Hazy. 6 to 10 weekday mornings on Nova 919.
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6: Good morning, Ash Gardner with you. One Nation's call for donations has already raised more than $1.5 million. The funding to go towards its Fire the Lie campaign, while Pauline Hanson has jetted west addressing supporters in Perth. Protesters have taken over the streets of Belfast in Northern Ireland for a second day. Anti-immigration rallies broke out after a Sudanese national was charged over an alleged knife attack. There's a heavy police presence as cars and buildings are torched. Donald Trump has issued a fresh warning amid an escalation in the violence in the Middle East. He's threatened to hit Iran hard again, saying they've taken too long to negotiate a deal. A US military helicopter was downed earlier this week, sparking fresh strikes.
13: We're going to be attacking them very hard.
14: Resuming bombing?
13: Based on the helicopter, I guess we have the right to do that.
6: Pope Leo has led a mass inside Sagrada Familia, marking 100 years since the death of its designer, Gaudi. Crowds lining the streets in Barcelona to try and catch a glimpse of the pontiff. And Taylor Swift has taken to the stage for a special performance. She surprised fans at the Toy Story 5 movie premiere, performing a rendition of the track, You've Got a Friend in Me, alongside Randy Newman. Nova Sport is next.
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7: Good morning, Western Bulldogs host of Crows tonight to launch round 14 of the AFL. Nick Murray's back on the side along with Riley Thilthorpe and Luke Pedler. Isaac Rankin is still recovering from a calf injury, as is Jordan Butts. Cal Archie is out with a hamstring and Taylor Walker is serving a suspension. Meanwhile, for Port Adelaide, it's unlikely that skipper Connor Rosie will play again this season after still trying to manage a nerve issue in his leg. And mid-season draftee Xavier Bamett will make his AFL debut against the Swans at Adelaide Oval, a ground he has never been to, on Saturday night. That's your sport on Nova.
14: For 60 years, Fairmont has been proud to build homes for over 100,000 South Australians. A home isn't just a place where you live, it's where life happens. And for us, being part of that is a privilege. Thank you, SA, for trusting us with your story. Because at Fairmont Homes, we build it.

0: This is Adelaide's favourite way to wake up. Jodie and Hazy.
1: Just after 8:30 because Fitzy's going to join us for Gone in Fitzy Seconds. So we got $750 on the line this morning. You just got to be a little bit sharper than the big dog, you know?
2: It's Fitzy joined us early. There's a special guest in the studio. Mm. Oh, wait, no, that's not Fitzy. That's your daughter, Summer.
1: Hello, Summer. Summer is...
2: I always get the two mixed up.
1: Summer came in to me at 4:30 this morning and said, I don't feel well. And I was like, well, that's unfortunate. Now you're going to have to come into work with me.
2: Okay. That is a shame.
1: But that's right, because she's a join us for Gone in Fitzy Seconds. So we got $750 on the line this morning. You just got to be a little bit sharper than the big dog, you know?
2: It's Fitzy joined us early. There's a special guest in the studio. Mm. Oh, wait, no, that's not Fitzy. That's your daughter.

0: give you a lemonade at 7 o'clock this morning.
1: Yeah.
0: Which, I don't know, you should see her pupils dilate when she has sugar.
1: So I know. She's bouncing off. She's like, ready to go. The dance festival around the corner.
0: Have you got some
1: pepped up on lemonade?
0: Techno there or some Fisher or
1: something? I'll get some.
0: She'll go off.
1: Oh, you'd love Fisher too, Summer. Mm. You'd be ready to go because you're actually an unbelievable little dancer, so it would work.
0: People often have lemonade when they're hungover as well, so we're going to talk about hangovers in just a moment.
1: Oh, looking forward to that.
0: Mm.
1: Also, ahead, Noel Horan tickets.
0: Yep.
1: We've got a bunch of tickets to give away. He's coming to Adelaide and we love him for it.
0: Yep.
1: So let's jump into that very, very soon. We do this two times each and every morning, though, and it is 8 past 8. I think we should probably do this now.
2: Nova's birthday payday. It's my
0: birthday. Okay, birthday payday. We all know how this works by now. I'm drop a date right now, and then you give us a call, 13, 24, 10, if that's your birth date. Match that up with a random month on the wheel, $1,000 all yours.
1: Let's go, Joe. Let's drop it like a tight. What have we got? What have we got? What have we got?
0: Okay. Well, you're born on the 27th.
1: Ooh. Okay.
0: 27th of any month. Give us a call now.
1: I like that.
0: 24, 10.
1: Big thanks to our good friend Steve from Metro Homes. 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All right, the 27th of any month. Give us a call as we jump into another brilliant tune for Throwback Thursday.
0: Oh, What you got?
1: I got What You Say from Jason Derulo.
0: Oh, yes.
1: Great tune.
0: This is my ringtone.
1: Sorry?

0: Throwback Thursday, Nova 919, Jason Derulo, that is What You Say. And can I just, from the top of my heart, say a personal thank you to producer Lucy?
1: Well, can you say it from the bottom of your heart? Because the top's not the expression.
0: No, the top's a bit, that's how important it is to me.
1: Okay.
0: I finally understand what a nick is now. I understand what the concept of a nick is.
1: Why?
0: That was your ringtone back in the day, was it?
2: Yeah, I had a Nokia brick like everyone. And you know when you could convert YouTube clips to an MP3 single, whether legally or not.
1: Okay.
2: And I did that with Jason Derulo's What You Say. Do you know how long it took on the internet back then? Anyway, then I loaded onto the Nokia. Ringtone for 4 years, everyone.
0: Wow. Coincidentally, do you know how long it took for producer Lucy to find a boyfriend?
1: 4 long years.
0: 4 years.
3: Nova's birthday payday. It's my
1: one of our favourites playing birthday payday this morning, and that is Jane from Mawson Lakes. Hello, Jane.
0: Yes, Jane.
4: Hello, guys.
1: Hello.
4: How are you?
1: Good morning. What do you want to do with $1,000?
4: I want to go, me and my husband want to go to Costa Mui, so that would definitely come in handy, rather.
1: Yes.
0: Hey,
1: now, is it baht or rupiah, Costa Mui?
0: Oh, geez. Or is it euros? Oh, who really knows? New Zealand dollars?
4: Baht, I think.
0: Oh, it is baht.
1: It is baht.
0: It's Costa Mui. Is that Thailand?
1: Yes, mate.
4: Yes, oh, my gosh. Sorry. It's beautiful.
0: Sorry, Jane. Forgive my uncultured ways.
1: All right, Jane. For $1,000, you need to say good morning to my daughter, Summer, who's going to spin the wheel for us.
4: Hi, Summer. Good luck.
1: Summer's having a sick day today, so she's in with Mum. She's had a whole can of lemonade, so what could possibly go wrong?
0: Yes. She's also on mute.
1: Yeah.
0: So let's just
1: you can talk
0: on.
1: To Jane. Say hello.
5: Hi.
4: There we go. Nice. You feel better.
0: Oh, that's nice for Jane.
1: All right, Jane, would you like a slow, medium, or fast spin?
4: I would love a really fast spin.
1: Ooh.
4: Really
1: fast.
0: Okay. Jane, because Summer is the pupils of Dilated, she's ready to go to music festival. That's how much lemonade she's had pepped up on sugar.
1: 9 teaspoons of sugar.
0: You ready to go? We're going to spit it out to this.
1: Yep.
0: Okay. When you're ready, hang on. You ready? Ready to go, Summer? 3, 2, 1. That's it. There we go. Yeah, nice glow sticks, everybody. Good stuff. It's really good.
1: Oh,
0: and we're locked in.
1: Who's that guy with the bum bag and the service station sunnies?
0: Is it your mate? Is it your mate? No, I won't speak to you over the phone.
1: All right, Jane.
0: Anyway, that's enough of that chat.
1: Okay.
0: Not up for a warning today.
1: Were you born on the 27th?
0: Go on, Jane.
1: Of August.
4: Oh no!
0: Oh, what was it, Jane?
4: Oh, it's September.
0: No,
4: I knew it was
0: September
4: from before. So I thought hard spin could get to September.
0: Oh,
1: you didn't give her enough sugar.
0: No, I'm sorry.
4: Oh, no.
0: I'll give her a couple more cans of lemonade. It's okay, Jane. Hey, Jane, are we going to put producer Lucy on the spot? What can we give
1: Jane
0: here? Luce, what have we got?
2: Well, we've got some beer and barbecue festival tickets, Jane.
0: Oh, that's
2: if you'd
0: nice.
2: Like to head along now at The Drive in the city. Tickets from beerbarbecuefest.com.au for the Saturday night.
1: That's a very cool location.
0: Yeah.
1: Isn't that for the beer and barbecue fest?
0: Yeah. Also, Jane, great to catch up with you on my birthday. I might catch up with the beer and barbecue festival as well.
4: Yes. True. Okay, thanks, guys. Have a good day.
1: Thanks,
4: hope summer
1: Jane.
4: Feels better.
1: Thank you so much. Okay. Thank you.
0: Thanks a lot, Summer.
1: Oh, wow.
0: No, that was good. Coming up next, let's try something, shall we? You know you're hungover when...
1: Mm-hmm.
0: Fill the rest of the sentence, please.
1: Okay.
0: 13, 24, 10. The Veronica's on Nova 919.

0: Throwback Thursday on Adelaide's Nova 919. The Veronicas, 20 past 8, 20 degrees across Adelaide today. No rain. I think it's around about 9 degrees right now.
1: Yeah.
0: It looks nice. It's quite chilly out there.
1: Yeah.
0: Just be careful, those who are planning on wearing short shorts.
1: Right. To go for a run, perhaps, around the Torrens?
0: Is what I'm saying,
1: mm-hmm.
0: Yes.
1: Interesting.
0: 13-24-10, yeah. You know you're hungover when?
1: Finish this sentence, please. So we saw something on TikTok the other day. It's a girl called Alice James. She's very prevalent on TikTok. And it's probably the ultimate indication that she was incredibly hungover because have a listen to this.
2: Anyone who thinks they're hungover, just know that I'm sitting in my car waiting for a friend eating tinned red spaghetti out of a can, cold, with a pen.
0: That's it. Well done. With a pen. The pen was a clincher for me.
1: The pen did it for me. Now, let's go to an expert in this space, Andrew Hayes, king
0: yes.
1: of the hangover.
0: Yes.
1: King. It doesn't happen very often, but when you do it so damn well.
0: Yeah, thank you so much. Appreciate that.
1: I'd like a couple of examples from you, please.
0: Yeah, I remember when we were at the garden. What was that for recently?
1: We had a party in
0: the
1: garden.
0: Oh, we had the Red Room.
1: Mm-hmm.
0: That's right.
1: Yep.
0: That was a lot of fun. I've never vaped before in my life. I woke up with a vape on me. I was a vape just sitting there on my sternum, and I was like, I had to introduce myself the next morning.
1: I've never known you to smoke or vape or do anything.
0: I don't.
1: Right.
0: It was like a grape-flavoured vape. I'm like, what am I supposed to do with this thing? I was like blowing it out. I'm like, I think you're supposed to suck it in.
1: Are you sure it was a grape flavour or it was just the red wine tannins still
0: yeah,
1: in your
0: maybe,
1: mouth from
0: maybe.
1: The night before?
0: I've spoken to you about the time as well that I, what else? It's always these bloody Nova events.
1: I know. But they always get you good.
0: I don't go out
1: yeah.
0: except for these Nova events.
1: Mm-hmm.
0: Because we had bloody a lot of fun.
1: Mm.
0: And then I had, was it last year or the year before I had my daughter's birthday?
1: Oh.
0: And Cara had organised it at this very, very, I mean, if it's AFL Max, love it.
1: Yeah.
0: Huge place, cruise around.
1: Mm-hmm.
0: Hey, great tools to hang out in there in 45 minutes if you don't want to speak to anyone. But the place we were at was so intimate.
1: Yes.
0: And I had no choice.
1: Was it like a play cafe?
0: Yes, yes, that's exactly what it was.
1: Yeah.
0: And I had no choice but to chat to everyone around me, introduce myself, play host.
1: Mm-hmm.
0: And, they didn't want to hear from me.
1: Mm.
0: You know, all the parents are sitting around there like, and then you're like, we can't talk about weather. We've already spoken about that three times. They're having so much fun. You know shit.
1: Yeah.
0: Do you know what I mean?
1: Yeah. Yeah, I know what you're saying.
0: Yeah.
1: Do you want to mention the other part of the story?
0: What's that?
1: Where you saw someone?
0: No.
1: Oh, you don't want to mention that?
0: What about you?
1: That was a swift. Oh, gosh. I don't know about, I'm not going to use my personal experience, but on the play cafe thing, Summer's dad, block your ears, please, darling, when I talk
0: Summer.
1: About daddy.
0: Careful, earmuffs.
1: We might have gone to, I don't know if it was one of our kids or someone else's birthday party, but I do have a photo of him on my phone. Face down asleep on one of the inflatables.
0: Yes. That's when you know.
1: With the worst hangover you could ever undo. And he just gave up on life that day.
0: Yeah.
1: He just thought, I don't care if everyone knows that I'm hungover. I'm just going to have a little nap.
0: And you're allowed to because sometimes you get caught up in the moment and it's very, very occasional. And that's the other thing as well. When it is occasional, it catches you off guard. You're not used to it. You get carried away. And the hangover is 1,000 times worse.
1: Yeah.
0: I'm not sure about eating spaghetti with a pen worse. But
1: 13-24-10, let's do this morning. Holly from Murray Bridge. Hello. You know you're hungover when?
3: When nothing feels real the next day and you feel like you're just living in a fever dream.
0: Yep. I know that. That's a good one.
1: Have you got the song there? That'll test you. It's bizarre, isn't it? It's like you're sort of half asleep, half awake, Holly.
0: Yeah,
3: pretty well. You're looking at your hair like, oh, God, what's happened to it? It's all blurry and what happened last night?
1: Yeah.
0: Can I tell you, Holly, I get those feelings post-football season, and particularly if you've like won.
1: Yeah.
0: Where it's a sort of day two or day three, and you don't really know whether it's a dream or not.
1: Yeah.
0: Because you're sort of pushing through, but it's a nice time. Everyone's feeling good because you've just achieved something really cool.
1: You've won at least two premierships at the sample.
0: Yeah, give or take. Yeah, that's good.
1: What was the longest you partied for post-premiership?
0: Well, I'm not very good at it, so I reckon maybe 2 or 3 days, but sometimes some of the guys were very, very good at it.
1: Yes.
0: Dangerously good at it.
1: Mm-hmm.
0: And they got used to doing it too.
1: Yeah.
0: 13-24-10, you know you're hungover when? Give us a call. Complete that sentence.
1: And this works in beautifully because if you are our caller of the morning, you can win a double pass to the Beer and Barbecue Festival.
0: Whoa!
1: Saturday night on July the 11th.
0: I tell you what, a whole heap of craft beers.
1: That'll do it.
0: Too. So post-Beer and Bar Festival, we'll open up this phone once again.
1: Yes, we'll do it again.
0: 13-24-10, complete the sentence, please. You know you're hungover when... Bang.
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5: 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Nova 919.
0: 25 past 8, 20 degrees across Adelaide today. We'll take some calls next, Jodes.
1: Yep.
0: You know you're hungover when.
1: Mm-hmm. Let's do this.
0: Also, we've got some Niall Horan tickets to give away very, very soon. So listen out for the cue to call for that. That is coming up inside the next 20 minutes. Right now, let's check your run to work.
6: Oh, they've got a four-car crash to watch out for at the moment in Regency Park. It's on the north-south motorway there near Regency Road and causing issues particularly for inbound traffic. Still cleaning up too after an earlier car-truck crash in Paynham South. That's on Port Rush Road near Devitt Avenue. Works today in Gillis Plains, Northeast Road near Tasman Avenue and in Mile End South, South Road near Stuart Road. Affecting traffic in both directions. Cameras today plenty around the hills, including one in Harndorf, Bowhanna Road. The camera just set up then in Semaphore Park on Sampson Road. 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Good. Different. Partly cloudy and 20 today, right now. 8. Traffic and weather every 15 minutes with Jody and Hazy. 6 till 10 weekday mornings on Nova 919.

0: Throwback Thursday on Adelaide's Nova 919, Eagle Eye Cherry. Save tonight, cracking tune to sing acoustically, guys. Oh, same chord progression, whole song.
1: I don't know what you're talking about. When you start talking intricate details of music, I'm like...
0: Well, just four basic chords.
1: Yeah, okay.
0: Chorus, verses... Yeah. And he's very low as well, Eagle Eye Cherry, the way he sings.
1: Yes.
0: So it's easy to imitate.
1: Great Eagle Eye Cherry chat.
0: I didn't see it coming,
1: but now that we've arrived.
0: That's what we do on Throwback Thursday.
1: Really appreciate it.
0: Let's take your calls. 13 24 10. You know you're hungover when?
1: So this is on the back of Alice James, and she is a girl on TikTok, and she was talking about the fact that she was in her car. Have you got it there, Andreas, or do you want to just tell the story? Okay, let Alice tell it then.
2: Anyone who thinks they're hungover... just know that I'm sitting in my car waiting for a friend eating tinned red spaghetti out of a can, cold, with a pen.
0: Yes, AJ.
1: It's a pen for me.
0: It's a pen for me too. Love that.
1: And just got us thinking about real obvious signs that you're hungover. Let's go to Mike from Tranmere. Hello, Mike.
3: Hey, guys. How's it going?
1: Good, good. How do you know?
3: You know you're hungover when you have to lie down in the shower.
0: Yes, that is so true. In the shower and you're like, oh, what am I doing here?
1: Yeah.
0: Like, is this where we're at?
1: Yeah.
0: Am I improving myself?
1: Because don't you feel like, Mike, the one place that you should be happy even hungover is standing up in the shower? And if you can't even manage that, you're in real trouble, aren't you?
0: Yeah.
3: Yeah, it's a hard day ahead.
0: And then the day turns, you're like, oh, I've got to get to work. Oh, this sucks.
1: Yeah. Let's go to Daryl from Enfield. Hello, Daryl.
4: Hey, how are you?
1: Good, good. You know you're hungover when?
4: When your stomach's screaming at you for something and anything and you're crawling on all fours to the fridge and you have your family looking at you like, what the heck are you doing?
1: What do you mean? You've crawled to the fridge before, Daryl?
4: Yep. Wow. I sure have.
0: Yeah, and what is it? Do you know when you're so hungover that you don't care about the disappointment that you can feel coming from your parents' eyes?
1: The judgment.
4: Yeah. It's more disappointing when you look in the fridge and there's nothing to cure your hangover.
1: Oh,
0: you're like,
1: man.
0: I'm so disappointed because
4: so
0: I'm hungry.
4: Back to bed.
1: Yeah.
0: And mum and dad are like, oh, we're so disappointed in how you've turned out.
1: Yeah. Nicole from Seaford Meadows. Good morning, Nicole.
5: Good morning.
1: Good morning. You know you're hungover when?
5: You reverse through your parents' roller door.
0: Yeah, that's the one. That's the one. Okay, Nicole, when did this happen?
5: About 27 years ago, my brother was trying to get out to go to work and he forced me to reverse my dad's little pickup truck, and to this day they still blame him for the roller door. Said he shouldn't have woke me up.
0: So.
1: Whoa.
5: Yes, it was pretty bad, but I got away with it.
0: Hang on a second. How?
1: He's got questions.
0: How have you possibly gotten away with this? In saying that, I feel like I'm getting a glimpse into the future where my daughter's going to do something outrageous and I'm going to somehow cover for her.
5: Well, yeah, he dragged me out of bed. Quick, I've got to go to work. You need to reverse Dad's car out for me. I'd got home like maybe 2 hours before.
1: Yeah, so, okay.
5: Yeah, they said, you shouldn't have woke her up. She'd been out. You knew that.
1: Yeah.
0: It's his fault.
1: Oh, my gosh.
0: Oh, that's brutal.
1: Nicole, I think you should take your parents along to the Beer and Barbecue Festival on Saturday, the 11th of July.
5: Oh, thank you.
1: It's brought to you by the...
5: I'm paying back.
1: Yes. Yeah. Brought to you by the Adelaide Beer and Barbecue Festival. It's back now, the Drive in the City tickets from beerbarbecuefest.com.au.
0: And, of course, Joe, these are very, very occasional moments for us and our listeners.
1: And as we always say on this show, on the count of three, one, two, three.
0: Drink irresponsibly.
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17: Good morning, Ash Gardner with you. The US has launched fresh strikes on Iran on Donald Trump's orders. The US says it's in response to continued aggression from Iran after a military helicopter was downed while patrolling the Strait of Hormuz.
18: CENTCOM, Central Command, will be busy tonight because President Trump said we will be hitting Iran hard, and we will be. Because Iran has a chance to make a good deal, a great deal.
17: Defence Secretary Pete Hegseth there. One Nation has already raised more than $1.5 million after a donation drive for its Fire the Liar campaign. Leader Pauline Hanson jetted to Perth yesterday, where she was greeted by supporters at an event while protesters gathered outside. A British tourist has launched a lawsuit against SeaWorld helicopters after witnessing the deadly chopper crash in 2023. He's seeking $850,000 in damages for negligence. Authorities are stepping up their patrols in Northern Ireland as protesters take over the streets of Belfast for a second day. Anti-immigration rallies broke out after a Sudanese national was charged over an alleged knife attack. And Zoe Kravitz and Harry Styles have been spotted sporting matching tattoos amid the news the pair are now engaged. Nova Sport is next.
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0: Good morning, Western Bulldogs host to coast tonight to launch round 14 of the AFL. Nick Murray's back on the side along with Riley Thilthorpe and Luke Pedler. Isaac Rankin is still recovering from a calf injury, as is Jordan Butts. Cal Archie is out with a hamstring and Taylor Walker is serving a suspension. Meanwhile, for Port Adelaide, it's unlikely that skipper Connor Rosie will play again this season after still trying to manage a nerve issue in his leg. And mid-season draftee Xavier Bamert will make his AFL debut against the Swans at Adelaide Oval, a ground he has never been to, on Saturday night. That's your sport on Nova.
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0: 20 degrees across Adelaide today. 23 tomorrow. Pretty decent weather. No sign of Jodes. Where's Jodes? She's still got a mic connected to her as well. Anyone seen Jodes? Oh, God, is that Jodes? Fairy goodness. I've got to be so careful disconnecting the mics these days. Oh, now you're back. Now you're back. Now you're back. Good stuff.
1: I should know
0: back,
1: better.
0: You should know better. You absolutely should know better. You're back, Jodes. When you're not here, I play the poo sound effect.
1: I know, I heard
0: it's
1: it.
0: Quite the drill.
1: No, don't worry, I heard quite it the in drill. The corridor. It's fine.
0: Did you?
1: Yeah.
0: Okay.
1: I did.
0: He's like, that's not me. That's not what it sounds like.
1: And and producer Lucy, if you don't make that thing disappear,
21: I'm trying.
0: Mate, it finds its way back. Finds its way back.
1: Well, don't worry, he uses it when you're not here too.
21: Yeah. Oh, I know.
1: Just so you know.
21: I know.
0: Mate, it's like a bloody cold sore. It'll pop up when you don't want it to. Okay. Hey, producer Lucy, there is a big announcement happening at 9 o'clock this morning in regards to South Australia. What have we got?
21: Yes, Premier Peter Malinauskas and AFL CEO Andrew Dillon will make an announcement at Adelaide Oval at 9:30. So one can only assume.
0: Do you know what? Okay. So do you know what? I'm a top rating journalist.
1: Here we go.
0: I reckon it's about Gather Round.
1: What?
21: Oh, my God.
0: I think it might be about Gather Round. Don't tell anyone, okay? Don't tell anyone. I reckon it's about Gather Round.
21: Do you mean the long-awaited extension announcement that we've been waiting for about 4 months? Do you mean that one?
0: What had... Well, to come from this as well, does that mean... I wonder if Mally got the grand the Gather Round parade over the line.
21: Yes, because last week
0: that was
21: the
0: big negotiations, wasn't
21: it? Yeah, they were waiting till after the state budget to announce the contract extension, and they had put forward the Gather Round pageant.
1: Right. Okay, top rating journalist over there. How long are they...
21: Everyone's laughing.
0: Why are they laughing? What?
1: How long are they going to lock it in for?
0: Great call. I am going to channel the Bureau with this answer.
1: Yeah.
0: 1 to 60 years.
1: Oh, well done.
0: Yeah. So anywhere in between there, I'm right.
1: So like between 1 and 60 mils is what they do.
0: Yeah,
1: all right,
0: exactly.
1: So between 1 and 60 years, perfect.
0: Well, it's probably three, isn't it? Isn't that what they're saying, years?
21: No, I've heard they were aiming for up to 2031.
0: Oh.
21: So that could be 4 or 5 years.
0: I say. So we want 5 years, the AFL wants 2, we'll settle at 3. Let's go 3.5.
1: Okay,
21: Bureau. So we'll play half a Gather Round.
0: We'll play half a Gather Round.
21: Yeah, they were also, I wonder if they'll announce McLaren Vale as well.
1: Yes, There was talk in the newsroom, and I really wish I had listened more intently to this conversation. There was something about a football club moving down to McLaren Vale, but they didn't want to do it because it was too expensive. I don't know. I've just completely made that up. I, too, am some sort of award-winning journalist.
0: No, I think I'd said that to you.
1: Or did you tell me that?
0: I said that to you. No, but it wasn't a fact. I said, I wonder if there'd be any sort of thought or movement for South Adelaide playing a few of their games, their home games in McLaren Vale.
1: Okay.
0: And Jodes was doing that chameleon thing where she's got different eyes looking in different directions, a dribble coming out the side of her mouth.
1: I was questioning earlier in the week when Em Rusciano was in here if I had ADHD, and now I think we have a definitive answer.
21: Yeah, that was last week.
0: Yes, that's too, by the way. And also, what are you talking about? Em Rusciano wasn't in here.
21: gaslight me. Don't you very dare.
0: Oh, all right. Coming up next, we need to catch up with a very good friend of the show, and that is Ryan Fitzy Fitzgerald. Mm-hmm. Gone in 50 seconds is worth $750 thanks to Automasters. Are you smarter than Fitzy? Jump on the Nova player, register your deets, take him on, score the catch. It is Throwback Thursday, Jones.
21: Oh, yeah. What you got?
0: I'm going to TI Justin Timberlake, if you don't mind.
21: Stop it.
0: Oh, it's a good one. Getting gone.

0: 0499. It is Thursday. Got a song for us for Throwback Thursday? Request a place. 0400 919 919. Let's catch up with the great man, shall we?
1: Jody and Hazy's.
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0: $750 up for grabs if you can, I'm not going to say outsmart or outwit, or maybe it is a bit of outwit because there's a lot of gamesmanship that comes with this game.
3: Yeah, so basically 60 seconds on the clock, it's a quiz. You have to have the power at the end, Faye from Seaford. Have you been listening to this little segment?
4: I have. Oh. I understand how it works, okay. But I don't know how I'll go.
5: Yeah, come on, Faye. What school did you go to growing up, Faye?
4: Well, I'm from the UK, so I don't
5: think you know it. Okay, well, you're living in a beautiful part of the world down at Seaford now, Faye, but you've got to have the power at the end of 60 seconds and $750 up for grabs.
4: All right, fingers crossed.
3: All right, okay. Faye. I'm going to go to you first, okay? Good to go?
4: Yeah.
3: All right.
0: Let's roll.
3: Spice Girl was Mel B.
4: Scary Spice.
3: Yes. In cricket terms, what does BBL stand for? Over to you. Fitz, that's Big Bash League. Okay, which AFL club does Jordan Butts play for?
5: Adelaide Crows.
3: Yes. Kylie Minogue played which character on Neighbours?
5: Charlene.
3: Uh-huh. What is the chemical symbol for silver?
5: AG.
3: Oh! What is the smallest country in the world?
5: Oh, God, I'd pass.
3: The Vatican City. Over to you, Faye. What is the smallest prime number?
4: Three.
3: Incorrect. Two. True or false, Fitz? A piano has 88 keys.
5: Incorrect.
3: No, that's true. Faye, in the cartoon series, what is the dog Bluey's sibling called?
4: Bingo.
3: Yes. What's the famous line from the movie Muriel's Wedding?
5: She's done it. Well done, Faye. $750.
3: You did. You just had the power at the end, Faye. Did you know
4: the
3: what
4: kids
3: it was?
4: Are saving me there with Bluey. No, I've not seen Muriel's Wedding. I'm terrible at movies.
3: Well, that's it. It's your terrible Muriel.
5: The line is your terrible Muriel, and you just said it.
3: It is.
4: That's hilarious.
3: Oh, so good.
0: How'd you know Joe's real name was Muriel?
4: Yeah, right.
5: That is great. $750. What do you need that for, Faye?
4: Oh, gosh. Treat myself, I reckon, this time.
5: Good work. Yeah, fun money,
4: hotel.
0: Yeah, bugger the kids.
5: Casino, red. Yep. Yeah. Understand.
3: Oh, Faye, congratulations. You played that so well.
4: Thank you so much, guys. I appreciate it.
0: Good stuff.
5: Well done, Faye.
0: Back tomorrow, going to 50 seconds worth $250. Thanks to our good friends at Automasters.
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6: Hello there. Still got massive delays thanks to nearly a four-car crash on the north-south motorway. Around the Regency Park area there, near Regency Road, heavy delays for inbound traffic. Regency Road's got delays as well, and traffic is backed up to Wingfield, so avoid that if you can. Look out for works today in Edinburgh North, Womber Road near Woodcarts Road, and Edwardstown South Road near Ackland Street. Cameras today, plenty around the hills, including one in Woodside on Nairn Road. We've also got a camera today in Glenelg North, Tappies Hill Road. 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Partly cloudy and 20 today. Right now it's 13 degrees. Traffic and weather every 15 minutes with Jody and Hazy. 6 till 10 weekday mornings on Nova 919.
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0: Throwback Thursday all morning. The best tunes from yesteryear, Jodes. Coming up next, you want to talk about Neil Danaher. The memorial service was yesterday.
3: Yes, and I thought I was travelling okay in life until I saw his grandchildren speak. And, oh, my gosh, can we talk about it?
0: Yes.
3: It was so intensely emotional.
0: Yeah, it was actually.
3: Mm-hmm.
0: Like, unbelievable, some of the speeches.
3: Yeah.
0: The whole situation's been just crazy.
3: Yeah.
0: Like, on top of that as well. Freeze M&D, it went so well.
3: Yes.
0: They raised so much money. It was beautiful.
3: And what about the couple from Queensland who tipped in $40 million for the
0: course? $40
3: million? Oh, man. Unbelievable scenes.
0: Ridiculous. Okay, you can chat about that next. Let's get back into the tunes because it's Throwback Thursday. It's 2026. I'm uncomfortable saying this guy's name. I'm going to say Comfortable Boy Slim on Adelaide's Nova 919. It's a good tune from yesteryear, Joe. It's called Praise You at 902 on Nova.
3: Just
0: good morning.
3: Say Bad Boy.
0: I can't say.

0: Throwback Thursday on Adelaide's Nova 919, 20 degrees across Adelaide today. Good morning, Jodie and Hazy, hanging out with you.
1: Here's my question for you. Is it too early for a breakdown? Because I'm ready for one.
2: Never too early for a breakdown.
1: Breakdown, come and hit me in the face today.
2: It's a breakdown, open zone 6 to 10, Monday to Friday, Nova 919.
1: Thank you so very much, and thank you for allowing me to be vulnerable. Yeah. Because I had a night last night, and I'm having a morning this morning, and I think it all started with watching Neil Danaher's children speak at his funeral yesterday. And if you missed it, oh, gosh, prepare to be raw.
3: Even when he couldn't talk, he used his machine to chat and called me and my brother Ollie cheeky monkeys. My pops was strong, brave and courageous, and I hope I can be like him when I grow up. I miss you, Poppy. Play on.
4: I love Poppy very much. I wish he

0: Take me on adventures. I hope you got to see me push the sliders down. I love you, Pop. Goodbye.
1: Oh, jeez.
2: I think the worst part about it was watching his daughter, Beck, say, I'm about to have another baby, so another grandchild in a day, two, maybe a week, and her say that he wanted to hold on to see her.
1: Yeah.
2: And I was just like, oh. Isn't that what it's all about, particularly grandparents? Because last night I had a night where my husband's away, so I'm trying to juggle everything, and I was taking my six-year-old to grandma's. And for whatever, she loves being at grandma's.
1: Yeah,
2: she loves it so
1: much.
2: Which
1: is a great result.
2: But also she loves being at home, so I think she's a real one of those little souls that likes just being around mum and dad all the time. And so I was taking her over and she was all upset, and I felt like just grabbing her and saying, your moments at your grandparents are the best moments of your life. They were the best moments of my childhood, and one day they won't be there.
1: Yeah, that's an important message, isn't it? Because you always live in the moment and you don't sort of know what you've got until it's gone. If you can identify that and really drill into your kids, your grandparents are awesome.
2: Yeah.
1: They're really, really special, and they're certainly not going to be around forever. That's a really, really important message for a kid, because I can only just remember one of my grandfathers, and that's it. And he was awesome.
2: Yeah,
1: he was really special.
2: How old were you when you lost your grandparents?
1: 12. Because yeah, I remember, I do remember the funeral as well.
2: Yeah,
1: and I remember just watching Dad, and just basing my reactions basing on him, like, because that's what you do, like, kind of like, well, if Dad's upset, then I'm definitely going to be upset. We were upset, but. Yeah, grandparents are awesome.
2: Yeah.
1: And they give you lollies, they give you chocolate, they give you all the stuff that mum and dad won't let you.
2: I know.
1: Because they know that they're actually allowed to.
2: I know, and I dropped her off last night. Grandma had made a spaghetti bolognese. She had a cornetto in the freezer that she, you know, in anticipation of Harper coming over.
1: She probably had the cornetto first.
2: And then, you know, I put her bag in her bedroom, and there's a handmade quilt that Grandma had put together. And I felt like saying, just embrace it. Because my eldest as well lost her grandma, Cheryl,

0: to MND, and I'll never forget that funeral. And the same moment, and Taylor just sitting next to her grandma's coffin, just being like, she couldn't walk away.
1: Yeah.
0: And so it's just, yeah. Told you I was breakdown ready, and here we are. Here we are. And I've got a sick 13-year-old sitting out here this morning, and I feel like taking her to grandma's. God, I feel like going to grandma's and just being looked after, you know?
1: Yes, we all want to go to your grandma's house and eat cornettos. It's a good message, and it's a good spot to be vulnerable and talk about your grandparents.
0: Mm.
1: Grandparents are awesome, and don't take them for granted, please.
0: What's your throwback Thursday?

0: Geraldine Hayes here on Adelaide's Nova 919, 17 past 9 with a top of 20 degrees across Adelaide today. Can we talk about our favourite Irishman, please? Spot on.
1: Mm.
0: Oh, I couldn't have said it better myself. Niall Horan.
1: Mm-hmm. Mm-hmm.
0: He's Irish, right?
1: Yes, mate.
0: He's definitely Irish.
1: Yes.
0: Oh, thank goodness. Any excuse to play the leprechaun. He's got a gig coming up in Adelaide. Just going to put it out there. Who wants tickets? 13 24 10. Give us a call.

0: Good morning, Australian Hazy on Nova 919. It is 24 past 9. You get a top of 20 degrees across Adelaide today with no rain on the forecast.
1: How's everyone feeling today?
2: Hey, this is Niall Horan. I'm so excited to be coming back to Australia very soon.
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3: Keep it on Nova to win.
0: Oh, yes. Keep it on Nova. You're listening out for the code word, and it was this. If you can successfully recite that word, you can score the tickets.
5: Yes. Niall Horan bringing his Dinner Party tour to the Entertainment Centre, if you don't mind. It's going to be an absolutely huge night. I think Slow Hands, this town, it's all there.
0: Oh, yeah.
5: He's coming in February next year. Can't wait for it.
0: No, I like that.
5: So would you like to give away a double? Would you like to do that right here, right now?
0: I think so.
5: Okay.
0: Can we get a Flagstaff Hill?
5: Yeah.
0: Okay. We've got six calls on the line from Flagstaff Hill. No, I'm just kidding, Evie. It's
5: Evie,
0: you.
5: Evie, well done. Congratulations.
0: Oh, Evie, whoa. Congrats.
5: We need to find some words, Evie.
6: I'm in the car with my mum. She's been crying because Jodie made her cry this morning.
5: What a rollercoaster for you guys this morning.
0: It's a mixture of all sorts of different emotions. We love it.
5: Well done. Have you seen...
6: Oh, my God.
5: Have you seen Noah before?
6: No, but my twin sister and I, we do have tickets for Harry for later on.
5: Oh, stop it.
0: Okay.
5: Harry and Niall, what a treat.
0: All the one days.
6: So we're counting them down.
5: Oh, well done.
6: Thank you so much.
5: You're so welcome. What's your favourite song too, Evie?
6: This Town.
0: Yeah, it's a good tune. It's a good tune. That was his first one, I reckon, from 2016.
5: Oh, okay.
0: Yeah, one of the originals. Evie, gosh, you guys are going to have such a good time. Congratulations. Well done.
6: Oh, thank you so much.
5: Just say sorry to your mum too. It's just been a very emotional day.
6: I will. She'll be fine.
5: Okay.
0: Oh, that is nice. Okay, Niall Horan returns to Adelaide in Feb 2027 with Dinner Party live on tour. Tickets on sale June 18th. 2 p.m. from Ticketek, thanks to TEG Live and Nova. Woo!
5: Wow. What a reaction.
0: Beautiful roller coaster. Nice. More tickets up for grabs tomorrow.
5: Yes.
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0: Jodie, sometimes you get a nice little reminder. America. Yeah, that's right. UFC is very America, and also a fight at the White House. Oh, that's as America as it gets.
5: Oh, yeah. It's on theme for this week, isn't it?
0: Yeah. Coming up next, let's chat all things UFC with our good friend Nico Paharillo from Fox Sports and KO Sports.
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